0: Battlefield 1902.
1: Go ahead.
0: Disturbance 4723 West Nottingham Street, reporting party's neighbors for an inappropriate log, a male and a female.
1: Okay.

0: 1902 correction, the logged address is the reporting parties. I believe the target address to be 4724 West Nottingham. Involved parties were a white female in their 30s, blonde hair, black tank top, G-shorts. They didn't walk eastbound with two juveniles. White male also involved in about their 30s with a shaved head and a gray tank top. They may be intoxicated.
1: Received. I'm familiar with them. Show me arriving.
0: Here, show you the scene.

0: I'll be out with a female and two juveniles at Grass Hill and Old Blair intersection.
1: Grass Hill and Old Blair.
2: 52. Ambulance is coming. Get ready to block.
3: Go ahead.
1: 229.
3: Go ahead.
1: 6445. 224, 229, disturbance at 655 West Nichols Street. Caller's advising he's attempting to repo a tan Chevy Equinox and the subject's refusing. We're sending it further.
3: 224, clear.
4: 229, it was clear.
1: Six thirty-five, repeat traffic.
0: Henry's is on.
1: Okay.

0: 同志。
1: 412, I'll be out with a female south of.
2: Clear 412.
3: Medical emergency, Springfield engine 5, 2223 North Lewis Avenue. Male on the floor, unconscious, but appears to be breathing.

0: 222, location of the unit, tackle being 2223 North Lewis Avenue. Caller's advising husband is going through kratom withdrawals. He is currently unconscious but breathing. Do a full response route.
1: 1902.
2: I'm clear.
0: 1902. 224, 229, you can disregard for the caller. They are now letting them load the vehicle.
1: This information, the male subject, while without speaking with the female juveniles, left the residence in his truck. I don't have any charges at this time. Just informing you that he left the area.
2: 224, please.
0: 1902.
3: 229, I was clear.
4: Engine 5 showing in route, medical emergency, 2223 North Lewis for an unconscious male that is on the floor breathing, possibly related to withdrawals from a substance.
1: 606, a stop.
0: 606.
4: PD and EMS are both in route, officer.
5: Scenic and Bennett. Tom Lincoln 8, George A. Young, it's a yellow beetle.
6: 412, report then.
7: Go ahead.
0: Scenic and Bennett.
6: Are you close by?
7: I'm about to mall the team next to mine.
0: She's 29.
6: Negative. She's just not responding to me, walking away. Did you just continue this way for now?
3: 229.
0: 229, if you could, because I'm with 222 on the check will be 2223 North Lewis.
7: 410. Do you have charges on at all?
6: Negative.
3: I'm clear. I'll be en route, but if you could, go ahead and take me back off the call. I've got a restart tab, but I'll still be en route.
0: I'm clear. I have cleared you off on my end.
6: And she's just walking on private property for now.
7: Clear. She's going southbound.
6: No, she's back in the Golden Corral parking lot now.
7: Okay.
6: And 412, if you can get that on us, she doesn't have any kind of weapon or assault on her.
0: Clear 412. 223.
7: 223.
0: 223, I'll get you another unit. Check will be 2454 North National.
7: 324.
0: 324. Caller's requesting check will be on Korean children. Father's not returning calls. Apparently, the station court paperwork states he has to answer her calls or text.
7: Can you add me to incident 192, please?
0: 324, sir.
7: 223, clear. Can you show me out?
0: 223, clear.
3: 229.
0: 229.
3: You can send me the call again once you've got me back on the screen.
0: 229, I'm clear.
7: 224, I can go with 23.
0: 224, I'm clear.
5: 06-05-10, I'm going to check that red Jeep that was up here.
0: 226.
3: Okay.
0: 225 or 226.
3: Go ahead.
0: Information, Mercy was notified of the request. They've called us back, advice or holding for the next available unit, so we'll have an extended ETA.
5: 606, check vehicle.
0: 606.
5: Roundtree Historic Park, it's a maroon Jeep, and 507 will be out with me.
0: 606, sir. Roundtree Historical Park.

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1: It's still having trouble loading. What were the numerics on Lewis?
0: 2223.
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0: 222, I'm clear.
3: I'm clear.

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0: Last name is King, Lincoln, Ida, Edward, Nora. First name, A. Aaron, Adam, Adam, Robert, Ocean, Nora. Middle, Alfred Lee. Date of birth is 5/6/71. Social is 09072530.
1: 606, please.

0: 2202. Can I get that report number, please?
1: 211, I'm a rock.
2: Clear 211. 1902, report will be 372, 372.
0: Okay, thank you.

0: 1902.
1: 1902. Northside pending check will be $3,335 West College. 656.
0: Female and the juveniles are safely off the roadway. She's trying to decide if she wants to get an Uber or not. I'm going to go to the residence to speak with the male subject. He is returned.
1: Good. Okay, 1902.
2: Subject Klein is showing as a protected party in an order of protection out of New York. I'm not getting any information running through Missouri, but through New York, I am coming up with an authorization ID on a driver's license. Unknown status and no further.
0: Clear.
3: 222.
1: 222.
3: The other unit can go forth.
1: 222, I'm sorry. 229, redirect.
3: Negative.
1: 222 is advising you in code 4.
3: I'm clear. I'm on scene.
1: I'm clear. Municipal units could check possible stolen vehicle from 1047 South Crutcher Avenue. Bright orange 2021 Cherokee was either stolen or repossessed. Plate David Victor Queen, 62 out of Florida.

0: Attention county units, good check info. Possible stolen vehicle, more probably a repo, from the area of 1047 South Crutcher Avenue. Firecracker Orange 2021 Jeep Cherokee license plate, David Victor Queen, 62 out of Florida.
1: 220.
0: 220.
1: I'm out on 559.
0: 220, I'm clear. 221.
1: Out clear.

0: Attention County units, good check info. CNI driving from the area of Campbell and James River Freeway. Silver Chevy Malibu. License plate, Boy Robert Zero. Lincoln Young. Cutting other vehicles off and swerving. Last seen southbound.
1: 220.
0: 220.
1: You still have the caller on the line. The store is unaware of any issues in the store.
0: Affirmative.
1: Is she in the bathroom?
0: Sounds like a check scene and driving Campbell and James River southbound. The Silver Chevy Malibu plate, Boy Robert Zero, Lincoln Young, David, cutting off other vehicles and swerving.
2: I'm having a call taker check with where the blue they're in an aisle now, semi.

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1: Thank you, Rajiv. Okay, Rajiv.
0: To me, up to 486. Question you myself. Male subjects. Being uncooperative, I'm going to travel back to the location of the female and the juveniles.
1: Okay, 215. Okay, 19, Rajiv. 220, the caller is currently by the cashier, and the subjects that were supposedly following them are by the toys.
0: I'm clear.

0: Sixteen.
1: Sixteen. Kansas and High. Charles Zebra 9, Robert 14. It's a black Hyundai hatchback.
2: Kansas and High.
0: 665, will be clear.
2: 665, clear.
1: Three twenty-four.
2: It was a fast rolling disturbance. That's logged at HQ. Caller's no longer there. It's just requesting phone contact.
3: I'm clear. 315, you can send me 520.
2: Clear 315. 322. 322. 322, check vehicle 2247 North. 311. I'm clear. You can stack the other call in 22 to me.
0: Good.
2: 322, I'm clear. 311, non-injury motor vehicle accident, Republic Road in Cox. They were working on exchanging information and attempting to contact tows. Unknown if they were successful.
0: 311, clear.

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1: 606-517 status.
0: 225.
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1: First stable. 225.
0: You can cancel the call for mercy. We're going to transport him.
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3: I did too, I'm stable. 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
0: 226. 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
0: 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There is a fire in the woods and possibly a tent on fire. 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
0: Showing Springfield Engine 5 en route, fire outside 630 North Dexter Avenue, Springfield Mobile Home Park. Large fire in the woods, possibly a tent on fire as well. Winds are from the west at 8 miles per hour. Nearest plug is at the dead end of Waddell. 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

0: 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I'll take 551.
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4: Three sixteen. You can send me 524.
3: Okay, 316, I'll get your code one. Four, 12 on one.
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1: 321, clear. Send you the unknown injury accident. Police can be actually a confirmed non-injury at Grand and Kansas Expressway, northbound, north of.
0: I'm clear. 221, I'll be on the hammer call.
1: 221, clear.

0: 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It's Russian people and it possibly belonged to people who live at 1447 Northwest Avenue, but they had moved out. They had moved out of any of that, possibly.
1: I'm clear. I believe they're on emergency status. They're going to request a phone number. Camera number, we give them.

0: 213 to 212.
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2: Go ahead.
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0: 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It's 24. What was that next digit? 213, that's clear.
1: It's going to be 224-6757.
0: Okay.

0: 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They're going to Rapid Roberts. I'll be following there. The car is not running properly, but somebody's got to meet them there to fix it.
1: That's clear.

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0: Mount Vernon at Scenic, it's a Red Soul.
1: Mount Vernon at Scenic. 326, can you add me to 323 school? 326 square.
2: 220.
1: 220.
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1: 220 square.

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3: Caller believes her stepson is possibly deceased. PD and EMS en route. Ops 4.
0: 213 status.
2: He's stable.
0: Clear stable.
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0: 314.
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3: 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Still trying to determine if this is an adult or a juvenile. We have PD and EMS en route as well. Ops 4.

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1: Nichols and West to Union John David 78. The blue Ford Ranger.
0: Nichols and West. 310, just trying to make you aware of 314's call.
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0: 1902.
2: I'm clear. I'll be en route. I pulled off on the sign out for me.
0: Clear.
4: Verbal only. Female subject and two juveniles are waiting at Rapid Roberts for another subject to arrive. I'll be back in with a report.
0: Okay, 1902.
5: 316. I just cleared. You can send a 314's call.
0: 316. 319.
5: 319. Stand by. 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

0: Last name Jennings, John Edward, Nora Nora, Ida Sam, first name Ronald Common, middle Alfred Lee, he's a junior. Date of birth is 9/24/71, social provided 591-07-4821.
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1: Clear, thank you.
0: Attention County Units, Medical en route, District 4, 3384 South Moreland Court for a fall.

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0: Holding Rock County with 1 female.
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2: Five oh seven, we have a dog on.
1: 507. Negative.
2: Six oh six, can you see if Springfield has a dog on? They would do an open air sniff at Nichols and West.
1: 606, clear.

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1: That's clear. What else are you on channel 2?
2: 103.
1: County is out on a stop at Nichols and West, requesting a canine for an open air sniff.
2: Approved. We have one working.
1: Affirmative. 493 on 2.
0: Four ninety three.
1: You have an agency assistant county at Nichols and West. Requesting an open air sniff.
0: Okay. Sorry, I was off radio. Was that approved by the duty commander?
1: Affirmative. I apologize. 103 did approve it.
0: Of course. I'm coming from essentially Bass Pro.
1: Okay. Six oh six.
3: Good.
1: K-9 en route from Bass Pro area.
3: I heard they're en route. I didn't hear where you said they're coming from, though.
1: Area of Bass Pro.
3: Excellent. Thank you.
1: Six forty-one. 311.
3: Roadway's clear.
1: Clear 311. Six 41, check well-being in the area of 3150 West Republic Road, the Walmart Neighborhood Market. It's the last place a service animal with a vest was seen. Orange service vest running westbound on a gray dog.
3: Yeah.
1: 324.
3: Good.
1: 327.
3: Good.
1: 324, 327, check person, 1610 North Washington Avenue.
3: 324, okay. 327, okay. 323, we had made 412 calls.
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2: Correct, thank you.
1: 211, can you show one in custody?
0: Clear one in custody.
3: Five of seven transport.
4: Go ahead.
3: You guys will start the area. We'll have at least one.
4: Clear.
0: Eccentric for some Evergreen and Fremont. Six, ten, repeat. First on Evergreen in 3 months. Evergreen in 3 months.
4: 665, Mother.
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0: 312. 312. I see you have passed domestic disturbance at 2213 East Max Court. The caller is just requesting phone contact if possible.
1: 312, I'm clear.

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0: 17:35, 17:26. Left is leaving the falls at the peak of Stone Creek, 2269 North Stone Falls Road. Reporting party believes a neighbor was intoxicated and hit a parked vehicle. Noticed that he hit the vehicle and drove to the other side of the parking lot, entered his apartment.
1: I'm clear.

0: 611, can you stack my current? I'll have a traffic stop.
1: 611, go ahead.
0: Kansas, northbound at Mount Vernon, X-ray John 8, John 5, Tom, on the black Dodge Charger.
1: Kansas and Mount Vernon. Six ten, go ahead.

0: Last name spelling, Paul Robert Adam, Tom Edward Robert, Persis Stevens with a Z Victor, middle A Adam, 11/23 of 1979, 9 digit provided, 497-84-9351.
1: 1726.
2: Do you have an apartment number?
1: I believe call takers working on that.
2: 245. Where?
1: 225.
2: You get the check vehicle number?
1: 225, I'm clear.
3: 507, we have 4 in custody.
1: 507, 4 in custody.
2: I have one detained.
1: 611, one detained.

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0: I'll be route to Green County Point female. Female is 587-18.
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0: 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Caution indicator 2, no one.
2: Quick. 326, I'm out on 322's call under race.
0: 326, clear.

0: 6-11, do you have a KTAR anywhere nearby?
1: 311.
0: 311.
1: Morning, KO1. Any available unit by the cage?
0: 327 is top.
1: Advise.
2: Morning,
0: 641 is part of the way.
1: 327. 311, 419, check the well-being approximate location, 2411 West Spring Lane Street.
0: I also have one to run.
1: 641, clear it.
3: National and Dale, Black Chevy Impala, no blitz.
1: They keep disconnecting on callback. And go ahead with your subject.
0: 311, clear.
2: 419, clear.
0: Last name is Bonnie. Boy, Ocean, Nora, Nora, Edward, Edward. First name is Ann, Adam, Nora, Nora, Edward. Date of birth is 1-1-94, via Missouri OLM, 205, David, 322-012, Blackmail.
1: 641, clear.
0: 611, can you start me, Henry's?
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1: 674.
0: Can you put me on Republic LSOA? I'll be out with the suspect vehicle.
1: 674, sir.

0: of Sixton. Show me, can you show me out with a possible MBA at Glenstone, Kearney, north of?
1: 212.
2: 313. 610, Glenstone and Kearney, north of.
1: 313.
0: Can you start Springfield? Actually, it looks like there's a possible pedestrian that was hit. They're in the middle of the road.
2: 212, 313, priority check while being Glenstone and Independence. It's a female, white, 30s and 40s, in a white shirt, black shorts, no shoes. On Independence in the lanes of traffic.
3: 323.
1: 212, on board. Good. 313, clear.
3: Springfield. 323, starting you towards a vehicle versus either scooter or pedestrian at Kearney and Glenstone.
1: 311, code 4. I'm clear.
0: 610, yeah, it's going to be a pedestrian, that's it.
2: 419, code 4.
3: 614.
0: Can you start EMS?
3: Engine 4, ladder 3, motor vehicle accident, Kearney Street and North Glenstone Avenue for a vehicle, a gray van versus a scooter, unknown injury, or a bicycle. That's one.
1: 229, send me that as well.
3: 229, clear. Also, we do have a county unit who apparently rolled up on it. We are starting EMS and fire.
2: 610, affirmative, EMS has been started.
3: Engine 4, ladder 3, showing you both en route to Kearney and North Glenstone Avenue for a vehicle versus either a scooter or a bicycle on Alps 1.

0: 665, please.
1: 665.
0: I'll be out with 610. It'll be out of Texas. Young David Sam, 8668. No need for reback. Please put in the beep there.
1: 665, clear.
2: 1735, I'm out.
1: Great, 1735. Target should be in C Charles 202.
2: I'm clear.
3: Dispatch to Springfield Engine 4. We're in the area, not locating. You have to give us a better location.
1: Stand by.

0: 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Should be north of the intersection.
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0: We'll have Glenn Snow command.

0: 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Should be north of the intersection.
1: I'm clear north of.
0: We'll have Glenstone Command.
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1: Clear north of Glenstone Command on Ops 1.
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0: 313. She was last seen in the intersection moving westbound.
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0: Are all units on scene stable?
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3: 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If you could just leave me open for a call so I could come in while we're here, please.
0: Clear. No, I'm clear. Ladies on scene.

0: 641.
1: Go ahead.

0: first out of Springfield, matching to Ann Longy, Bonnie, male, black, 1194. Social ending in 7831. This OLN is 4483444 for a traffic offense, expired plates. Additional possible 13s out of Greene County, matching to that same information I just read back for failure to appear on DWI. Additional possible 13s that are non-extraditable out of St. Clair. Matching to the same information without the social. So just the OLN 4943444 for failure to appear on speeding. And standby one. 311.
1: 311, I'm clear on the call.
0: No further. Do you want me to confirm on the Springfield and Greene County?
1: Yes, please.

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1: 829.
0: Being around the Green Canyon Jail,
1: 429, clear.

0: Southside Pennings Dealing, 2021 East Independence at Walmart. The male trying to cut the alpha keys off the register.
1: 313.
0: 313.
1: I'm not locating that female anywhere. You can put me on that stealing call.
0: Okay, 313.

0: 419, I go with 313 from Kansas from Grand.
1: Clear 419.
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0: Fairgrove, good check. CNI driving 61 northbound on 65. White Dodge, Longhorn, unable to maintain lanes.
2: 606 request.
0: 606. Speeding, nearly hitting multiple vehicles, plate Charles Ocean, Ocean, Edward, Robert. 606, clear.

0: Central County is good check info. CNI driving from mile marker 61 on US 65, traveling northbound.
1: 1203. 212 to 313. Where
0: are you at? White Dodge Longhorn. Plate number Charles Ocean, Ocean Tom, Edward Robert.
2: You can attach me to that. I'll go sit on 65.
0: Failure to maintain lane and riding the center lane.
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0: 313. Traveling at a high rate of speed.
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4: Carney and Travis, 6 Mary George, John 89. It's on a silver Toyota Tundra. Oh, no.
0: 212, did you locate him?
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0: 641. 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
0: Bonnie is confirmed active on the expired plates out of Springfield, $250 cash or surety. Confirmed active DWI, $750 cash or surety.
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3: 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I'll take a supervisor and NCI.
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6: 324, I can go with 26.
0: 419, they're needing an MCI at the Walmart on Independence as well.
7: Officers on scene for a subject of a shoplifting and is now unconscious. Office 4.
0: 324, I'm clear.
2: I'm clear.
0: 322, channel 3 is traffic. 212.
6: Go ahead.
0: 212, is it secure for medical or do you want them emergent?
6: It's secure for EMS.
0: Clear, do you want them emergent?
5: 36, 324, the suspect's a female, white, short blonde hair, heavy set, black shirt, black pants, now taking pictures of the license plate of the vehicle. She threw the knife in the grass.
6: Negative, it's not emergency. Subject's conscious.
0: That's clear. The vehicle that she was threatening, suspects are now getting out of the vehicle.
4: 326, I'm clear.
7: 324, clear. Campbell Division.
8: Springfield Engine 10, en route to the medical emergency 2021 East Independence, the Walmart Supercenter 2021 East Independence. Officers were on scene for a subject who was possibly shoplifting. He began to resist and then became unconscious. He is currently currently again conscious, so Engine 10, you can continue at your own discretion.
7: Dispatch, go Engine 10.
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0: Okay, there's a driving James River in Campbell. Eastbound, it's a male in a moped, riding with no helmet or lights. Traffic almost hitting him with a male with a buzz cut and a red t-shirt.
7: Did you say the patient was conscious?
8: From the patient has gained consciousness, so you can continue at your own discretion or not.
7: Copy.
5: 324, 326. The female picked the knife up again. I believe the male in the vehicle is approaching her. The caller is calling from across the street, so is not involved. It's just giving us information.
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4: Affirmative. I'm out with him right now.
0: Okay.
6: 665, can you send me a Denver?
4: 610, we're going to need a gate chart.
0: Okay.
6: 624, I'll be on the right. Sunshine, correct?
0: 624, clear.
6: 311, if it has to come outside, we'll be at the grocery entrance. 606, what's our case number?
0: Clear grocery entrance. 606, it's 3308-3308.

0: 635, a serial number?
1: 635.
0: 493.
1: 493.
0: Yeah, black stand-up JBL speaker. George George, 1056. Edward Mary, 0062327. I'm in the area, though. North Kansas.
1: 493, clear. 635, clear.
2: 610,
3: 624.
0: Good.
3: Well, we have one to say.
2: Did we utilize your instrument by chance?
1: 493, to say.
0: Of course.
2: I'm clear. Great. 610 green, 665, that's one to change.
1: 665, one to change.
2: Correction, he's actually going to be in custody.
1: Clear 665-1 in custody.

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4: Regarding this media request for 102, all parties have left the scene now.
0: I'm clear.
1: One oh two.
0: I was just trying to advise you of the media request. I think 229 may have already advised.
1: All right, I'll look at it.
4: I was referring to the involved parties, not the media. We haven't seen any of them.

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1: 321.
0: Okay. 321, I'll get you another unit. I've got a check will be phase 2, open line, now 1 only, showing 1321 North Kansas Expressway. Female saying I shouldn't be here, and I could easily get up and run. Male and female voices, sound like a tense conversation, no yelling. Now it just sounds muffled, like they've set the phone down.
1: 321, clear.

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0: 327, if you could, because I'm on 321, triple being open line, 1321 North Kansas Expressway.
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1: Attention County units, good check info. CNI driving from Sherman and Chestnut. Westbound west of dark red GMC SUV, license plate Lincoln John 8, Zebra 6, Adam, driving aggressively.
0: Northside, good check. Westbound, Chestnut Expressway from Sherman Parkway, a dark red GMC SUV, license Lincoln John 8, Zebra 6, Adam, driving aggressively.

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1: I'm clear. You're checking on the caller, 1546 East Livingston. I believe the neighbors are using a voodoo doll to keep him from sleeping. We do have co-responders logged in if you need them. 329, we do have co-responders logged in if you need them.

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0: Westbound 60 on Farm Road 170. No plate information on a white Acura 4-door. I know.
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0: Any unit code 1, Granny Douglas. Male driving erratically, doing donuts in the parking lot, jumped the curb left eastbound in a red Ford Ranger, older extended cab, damage on the driver's side front fender, no taillights. Driven by male, white 20s and long hair.
2: 214, I can be out.
0: Okay, 214.
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0: 1714, standby. 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
2: 323, can you show me your route to the headquarters property room?
4: Clear me from my car out with a report and put me on 212 school.
0: Clear 312. 323, clear. South Echo checks the unit driving 1244 East Lark Street. Male driving erratically, doing donuts in the parking lot, jumped the curb and took off eastbound. It's a red Ford Ranger, older with an extended cab. Has damage on the driver's side front fender, no taillights. Driver's a male, white 20s, long hair.
2: 624, can you put the case number and advice, please?
4: 312, can we get the ambulance back out on soon?
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0: Evans can be John Frank 1, Victor Adam 1, Charles 6 0, King 9 8, 2 4 6, 5 7, under near after.
1: Okay.

0: 3, 24.
1: Can you put me on the previous accidentally cleared?
0: Three 24, you advised put you on the previous, what call was it?
1: The disturbance on North Kansas.

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0: I'm clear. 594. 3957 West Billing Street. A check will be 327.
1: 327.
0: 327 to Oklahoma 321 on the check will be.
1: That's good. 624, and that's the jail phone out.
0: 624, I'm clear.
1: 665.
0: 665.
1: Changes DWI, sign a report number. No need for rebate.
2: 1735, people me.
0: That's clear.
2: My current call.
3: 214-412. Are you on the south side?
0: 1735, your report. 1395,
4: 1395. Affirmative, yeah, I'm south of the south intersection.
2: I'm clear, thank you.
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0: 1714.
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0: Visit is provided. This is decoding and mules. Can you re-advise? 419 clear. That's clear.
7: You can disregard it. Show me back in with a warning, please.
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0: Fred Tiger, Chevrolet, Missouri, Tom, Mary, 9, King, 9, William, White, Jeep, Liberty, oh no.
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0: Last name's Ritter. 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First name's Cabin. K-A-B-A-N. Date of birth is 07-06-2002. White Mountain, Missouri. Social is 494-19-5283.
1: 615 and clear.

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0: 16 Hampton, motorcycle. Male rider, female passenger. Missouri, John Victor 8, Frank Nora.
1: 16 Hampton.

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1: 喂。
0: 313, I'm going to start you towards this disturbance. Caller is currently at Arby's on Glenstone. Stand by for the address. 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Correction. Caller's with DoorDash was being followed by a white minivan, license plate, David King 9 at Nora 9 Lincoln. And the vehicle is no longer following the caller, and the caller does not need contact.
1: 641. 213, I'm clear.
0: 641.
1: Hi, can I be arrested at that check person at 4 if you show me code 1?
0: 641, that's clear. Just information. I'm digging around the history and I believe this is going to be a civil issue where both parties live at that address.
1: Yeah.
0: Code 1. That's clear, 635. I'll show you back in 1726, stop. 1726.
2: James River in Brooklyn with a white RAV4, actually drawn 3, Henry 2, Robert.
0: James River in Brooklyn.
3: 212, I'll be calling the ambulance to Mercy.
0: Perks in Brooklyn. 212, clear.
4: What do you got?
0: 313, clear.
5: Attention, Northside, good check, stop and hold. Information from Mount Vernon. Officers are trying to locate a subject that's possibly en route to Springfield. Subject named Tim Pope, driving a white 2018 Honda Pilot, plate John Lincoln 6, Frank 09. Subject is wanted for an assault that occurred in Mount Vernon, possibly en route to the Springfield area due to having family and a job in this area. They do have a history of being violent and controlled substance use. They will also have 2 children, ages 3 and 6, in the vehicle with no car seats.
6: That white edge that we passed, it's going super slow, no front plate, looks like fresh damage.
4: Got it.
6: 606 will stop.
0: 606, go ahead.
6: Atlantic, and I believe Elizabeth. Victor Lincoln 3, King 8, Adam, it's a white Ford Edge.
0: Clear, 606. Attention, Southside units. Stop and hold request information from Lawrence County.
3: 606, can I get an address on that plate?
0: Is known to be violent, wanted for assault that happened in Mount Vernon. Has 2 children with him, a 3-year-old and a 6-year-old that are not in proper car seats. I'm showing an address of 143 Glossop Avenue in Highlandville.

0: 606. I'm actually showing two different addresses, one in Mules and one in DOR. The DOR is showing 3559 Evergreen Road in Stratford.
1: Clear, thank you.
2: 219, I'll be out with one on the roadway at Elmont Scenic for a second.
3: Turn 19 clear, Elmont Scenic.

0: 641, 611, additional. Caller's back on the line advising that Albert is now waving around a firearm outside. When we try to get further, they hung up on us again.
1: 606, I'll have one to run.
0: 606, go ahead.
1: Disregard, I'll do it on my own.
0: That's clear.
1: 611, is the phase 2 still showing different from the law form?
0: I'm trying to call clarify with the call taker.

0: 611, his face too is showing at the Hanover address. He advised, I believe we got a call from Albert earlier saying that John, the caller on this one, had pulled a knife on him at the McDonald's. That's the call Springfield's handling.
1: I'm in Rockfield.
0: Clear 611.
2: 610.
0: 610.
2: Sorry, I walked on you. Can you attach me to the Hanover call?
0: That's clear.
1: 311, traffic stop.
0: 311.
3: 665, same.
0: 665, I'm clear.
3: 641, you're showing roll code.
1: It's going to be Battlefield and Kimbrew on a white Equinox. We're pulling into the Maverick, it looks like.
0: That's clear. Battlefield and Kimbrew.
1: Plate's going to be Edward King 7, Zebra 5 George.
4: 507.
0: 311, clear. 507.

0: Six four one Eastern, we're okay.
1: It's gonna be Battlefield and Kimbrew on a white Equinox. We're pulling into the Maverick, looks like.
2: Okay. Battlefield and Kimbrew.
1: Plate's gonna be Edward King 7, Zebra 5 George.
0: 507.
2: 311, clear. 507.
0: City having yellow SOAs in the area of us. White SUV.
2: Stand by, I can check.
3: 610, 615.
1: Right.
3: Is this the same civil address we've been dealing with?
1: Let me check. Is it the 3000 block of Hanover? 1203, traffic stop.
3: It's 2516.
2: 1203.
1: Let me confirm. Gravy on Shelby, still rolling up to Old Mill.
2: 610. Shelby and Old Mill.
3: 610.
2: 610, just information. We do have a pretty extensive civil call history at this address. Believe the property owner is in jail and giving people permission to stay there, and his girlfriend has not been a fan of that.
3: I'm familiar. Break 610 to 641.
1: What? 1203, I got a plate of Robert Lincoln 4, Paul 4, correction, Paul 7, David.
2: Call 1203.
3: The last time that we were there, the firearms that they're referencing were actually Pelicans.
1: Okay, thank you.
2: 214.
1: 615, 610, I'm sure you realize that it's the same one. They do have real ammunition that we seized one time, so it is possible to fire.
3: Okay.
4: Good.
2: 214, we have a non-injured motor vehicle accident at Sunshine and Glen.
5: 606, Albert is also a good check for CS. You find him. I believe it's a gold Toyota Avenza SUV.
1: 311. Back that to me. I'm going to be clearing soon.
2: 311, clear. 214, I'll show you back in.
4: I'm clear. Thank you.
6: 655, I'm out on the Hanover call.
2: Clear.
1: Six 11, same.
6: 212 out of Mercy.
2: 611, clear. Two 12, repeat traffic.
6: Two 12, I'm out of Mercy.
2: 212, I'm clear.

0: 611, who's the caller on the line? I've got two males out here at gunpoint.
1: County Pad 1 Secure, we no longer have them on the line. Christian GC is wide. 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
0: Clear, can you recontact?
1: 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Podark.

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1: 321 stable.
0: Right, have.
2: Go ahead.
1: D3942, Camden address.
0: 1726.
3: 611, we've got contact.
2: Good.
0: I copy, 3942 West Cayman. Domestic assault, 316 South Main Street. I'm going to go ahead and log the, change the log point. Caller is a Spanish speaker. We have a translator. For the caller's partner hit them, is refusing EMS, is following the caller. Correction, now the partner is inside, still trying to get further.
3: Unrelated. Looks like the suspect has left. We've got severe damage to the garage door.
0: Sorry, call out, not clear.
2: 605, you can release it. I'm out on 601.
0: County Power now released.
4: 3214, fast right through it.
0: Okay.
3: 6410, you can close the terrible bank of you. Easy away.
0: That's clear. Station Green County Wine. Green County Pat 1 now released.
5: 606 to 611, that garage door has been off the hinges for quite a while.
3: I'm clear. 655 is trying to gather further now. I'm checking the backyard.
5: Is the vehicle there?
0: We're both units are out to South Main. It'll be a male Hispanic, black shirt, no pants.
3: Negative, no vehicle on scene.
0: Attention's outside units, get your info from the Northside pending disturbance in the roadway, 4124 West Chestnut Expressway. 203 status. Black sedan with a partial plate number starting Victor Lincoln 0.
3: I'm stable. I'll also be clear from that stop. Warning for speed.
0: Occupied by 10 with 3 people in the front seat watching a movie, last seen westbound.
5: 655. They're saying he was here in a gold truck and he must have left about the time that we were showing up.
2: 7460.
0: Clear 7836.
3: 611, I think you're coming units can reduce right now.
2: Brief up changing 7603.
6: 611, will you repeat your traffic?
3: Incoming units can reduce at this time. Check the area for us for that vehicle.
0: Attention Battlefield Republic units, good check out of Springfield from Republic and Scenic, heading westbound. 315 clear.
6: Okay.
0: Black sedan, partial license, Victor Lincoln 0. Occupied with 10 people with 3 in the front seat, appear to be watching a movie. Moving.
3: 225. Start towards your disturbance from Bloodstone Division.
0: Two twenty-nine, code 1 with 225 to the disturbance. They're in the turn lane in front of Casey's, 4124 West Chestnut Expressway, 213.
2: Go ahead. 229, was clear.
0: Code 1 for 315, check person, 1839 East Independence.
2: I'm clear.
7: 326, you can send me the 225 and give me the log.
2: Dispatch, motor fire.
0: 326, I'm clear. 229, I'll shut up again. Boat hurt.
2: I'm clear.
8: 9102.
9: Did we have anyone clear that call? Copy that. We'll have units en route.
0: 214. Clear, boat hurt. Can we stand down?
8: Can you put me on a follow-up? Reference case 4372. I'll be at the office.
2: I'm clear.
0: Okay, the office. 214, I'll get you next available code 1. Check while being in the area of Black Sheep, 209 East Walnut Street.
2: That's clear, you can show me up.
0: 214, clear.
9: Yeah, that's fine.
0: Clear, but dark fire showing you now. Medical emergency 8758 West Farm Road 104 for a female, fever of 102.3, uncontrollable chills. Ops 3.
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6: Do we have any charges?
3: I'm getting a head shake, so I'm going to say no.
0: Show you back in?
6: Okay.

0: 6 and 6, you can send the assistant person to my district.
1: Okay.
2: Porton.
3: 507, so.
1: 507, go ahead.
2: There may be gunshots on south of Walnut somewhere. Do we have any calls coming in?
1: Not at this point.
3: Kansas and Bennett. It's a silver Honda Odyssey, new place.
1: Clear, 507.
4: 214. I was outside. I believe that was a car backfiring.
0: 26 to 14. What's your ETA?
1: 214, clear.
2: Bystander sandwich. A vehicle also.
4: 1610 traffic stop.
1: 1610. 410, I apologize for stepping on your traffic. Can you repeat?
4: I'll be at Osage and Hunt with a blue Ford Mustang, no plates.
2: There were some other bystanders on south that I found it. Also, that was a vehicle backfiring, which matches what 212 was in.
1: 1610, can you repeat that location? Okay.
4: Osage and Hunt.
1: Osage and Hunt.

0: 605.
1: 605.
0: Is Springfield in contact with the other side of this on their call?
2: It's 14 to 26. Do you need me to step it up?
1: 605, they have not tried to make contact yet. They're waiting for you guys to handle the more important call.
3: Negative, I'm just not really getting anywhere.
0: 615.
1: 615.
4: Earlier description of the vehicle is correct. It's going to have an Arizona plate on it. It should be driven by Albert Brown, I believe. I can't remember his exact last name, but he is known to UCS, and if he has a firearm with him, just let them know.
1: 615, that's clear. 214.
5: His name is Albert Brown. I remember that from New York.
1: That's clear.
2: Email and check person. Car parking lot on McDaniel, just east of Jefferson.
6: 610, can you put on a check vehicle to Alpha?
1: 610, I'm clear. McDaniel and Jefferson, east of?
0: 250.
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7: 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South 419 will be en route to 3339 South Fairway.
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1: 606, I'm clear. Clear 7035.
0: 507, I'm clear.
1: 507, I'm clear. Attention Southside units, priority disturbance, 722 South Jefferson Avenue. Male is chasing a female. The caller's stating he has a gun. He is female male. Excuse me, male black, dreads, tall, no shirt, gray sweatpants.
7: 35, chest on bypass.
1: You on next, bright pink hoodie. Text 35, I'm clear. Out front of the log.
8: 14, you can use me that.
1: 214, I'll show you in route.
5: 213, I'll go with him.
1: 213, clear. Springfield.
10: 06, you say it.
1: 323. Springfield Engine 4, medical emergency, welcome in, 3550 East, Evergreen for male, confirmed unconscious.
7: 323.
1: Ashgrove. 06 status. 223.
10: Stable, it's a bike and there's like 50 bikers here.
7: 223.
1: That's clear. 323-223, check will be in the person welcome in, 3550 East Evergreen, in front of room 420. Ashgrove, medical emergency, 8446 North Farm, room 43. Older male, appeared confused and passed out. He has confirmed unconscious. Go for response and round. Hospice nurses needing lift assist, top 3.
7: 323, clear.
0: 223, clear.
8: 214, show me arriving.
7: 674.
1: 214, clear. 674. Attention Southside units, check well-being, Rapid Roberts, 1402 East Republic Road.
7: I just saw a motorcycle lead me. Westbound Nichols from Kansas. It's a blue motorcycle, white no rider, black shirt, gray shorts, correction, gray sweatpants.
1: Male walked in asking for EMS, is hearing voices and it's getting worse. 674, I'm clear. Male was acting confused and confirmed his breathing up. 3. The priority disturbance. Subject for last name at the Commons Department.
0: 507 out.
1: 507 clear.
5: Three twenty-four.
11: put me out on 3.6 as well.
1: 324, clear. Two 14 status.
2: Stable. I'm searching the area for him right now.
1: 214, clear.

0: Attention Southside units, pending check well-being, Kensington Park, 1735 West Bennett Street. Female threatening suicidal statements. EMS to staging.
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0: 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Air One.
1: Can you put us on the 14th call? Be overhead and with the drone here in a little bit.
2: 63, scan up for one.
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0: 6 pound clear, I have the info. Walnut Grove. 323, clear.

0: It's a passport. It looks like the origin is Columbia. Last name spelling, George Adam Lincoln Lincoln Ocean. Second last name is Sam Adam Lincoln, George Union, Robert Ocean. First name is Carlos Common. Date of birth is 9/16/2002.
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2: Projection on clear.
1: 324, good for.
2: 315 clear, 1402, is your public room? 324.
1: 323, he's awake and talking to me.
2: 323, I'm clear.
3: 214.
4: I searched the immediate area, and I've talked to multiple people outside. They said they haven't seen anybody mention that description or heard or seen a disturbance.
2: 214 clear.

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1: 611.
2: Dispatch, Walnut Grove's clear on the call.
0: I think we're possibly looking at unlawful use of weapon charges, but I've got a further description for the vehicle.
1: Go ahead.
0: It's going to be a gold Toyota hatchback, an Arizona plate of Boy Young William, 0389.
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1: Reference your subject with the Colombian passport. I'm not getting any return back, and I've been informed we can only run a passport for stolen, but we can't treat it like an ID.
3: Okay, thanks.

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1: 315 clear.
2: 606. If I have anybody else coming, they can code 4. I'm about to clear.
1: Check will be 1735 West Bennett, Kensington Park. Co-responder 3 is in route as well.
3: Clear 606, 635. You can code 4.
0: I'm clear.
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5: 641 to 611. Who's not answering?
1: 311 status.
5: 614 staff.
1: Status.
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1: Clear stable.
3: 624, did you have traffic?
7: I got a stop at the Odyssey battery plant, 1320, I believe, Alliance. X-ray King 4, Tom 9, Union, White, Infinity.
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0: 1610. County does have a canine, but it's showing in a special assignment at the fairgrounds.
1: Thanks, okay. I'll be overnight, Supervisor.
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3: Clear 15, Supervisor.
0: Attention, Southside Unit. Pending disturbance at Freddy's, 3757 South Flintstone Avenue. Female in the lobby screaming and belligerent.

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0: 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I'm in service at the flight.
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0: At 6:30, you can send me the assistant agency. Let them know I'm coming from Bucky's.
1: Best clear, show you en route to assist Willard, Osage and Hunt.
3: Further for units en route to the check while being at Kensington.
4: 6:10, first up.
3: We have a target apartment of B is in Boy 307. That's B 307 according to Task 9.
1: 674.
3: On the back side of the building from the third floor, female threatening to jump off the building, stating it had taken a bunch of pills.
4: Sunshine in Kansas. John Mary 2, Frank 8, Tom. It's going to be a silver Lexus SUV.
1: That's good.
4: 313.
3: 313.
4: I'm going to be out at the disturbance of Freddy's.
3: 313, clear.
5: 493.
6: Kensington.
5: Go ahead.
3: 493. Tony did have an available third shift canine during route from Bucky's.
5: I'll head to him on at Mercy.
4: Okay.
3: 493, it was cutting out. Can you repeat?
1: 624 says.
5: Stable. Yeah, sorry. I'll head towards the unit going to Freddy's and pass at Mercy now.
1: That's clear.
3: 493, clear.
0: 611 is done.
1: 611.
0: Ridgecrest and Battlefield, be on a silver Honda Odyssey. Delaware plate, 485-087.
1: That's clear.
0: 628.
4: 628. Responder 3, can you show me out?
0: In service, District 3.
3: Co-responder 3, clear.
1: That's clear.
2: 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Sunshine and Marion.
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0: 665.
1: 65, I couldn't copy your traffic. That's clear.
3: 213.
0: Go ahead.
3: 214.
4: Go ahead.
3: Two fourteen. Check while being at sidebar 1111 East Republic Road. Intoxicated person banging their head on the concrete. Co-responder 3, is scene secure?
4: Affirmative.
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0: 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She's becoming combative.
1: Oh, MSDS.
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3: Dispatch, go to fire.
2: Okay.
1: 611, do we know where co-responder 3 is at? Does she have a Springfield unit with her?
2: 219, the apartment is B as in boy, 307.
3: Show us clear of this call, patient for the EMS, back in service.
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4: She's at the Kensington Park Apartments. Looks like she has at least one out with her. I'm clear, thank you. 213. 635 to 829.
5: At 219, if I see a coming from SDS.
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2: Affirmative.
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5: 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If you can switch him to Michael. 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
5: 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She's calm.
0: Department B is in void 307.

0: 213, there's a few units on scene. I'm going to have you stay at the sidecar.
1: 829, we're clear 22.
2: Clear 829. I'm clear.
0: Clear, stable. Any incoming to Kensington Park can reduce.
3: 219 clear, arriving.
0: 219 clear.
2: Six 24 says.

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1: If that was for 624, I apologize. Is that clear? I just have a closed cat.
0: That's clear.
2: Six 58 in service, District 2.
0: Clear, 58 and 2. 321.
3: 321. 313 status.
2: Do you get to me 599?
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1: Royal Stable.
0: Fire Stable. 326. 326. 322. 322. 307, I'm back in. 307, I'm clear. 326, 322, disturbance, 1458 East North Street.
2: 678, one around.
0: 678, go ahead. Caller's advising they're attempting to do a repo of the vehicle hooked up to the tow truck, but the parties are causing a disturbance, acting weird and being violent, according to the caller. They keep looking at the caller and then now running inside the house. 326, for quick.
2: Out of Missouri, last of Dallas. Adam Lincoln, Lincoln, Edward Carr versus Jimmy Common. Date of birth is 1-8-1993. ON 205-4213009.
1: To be a
2: black male
1: at
2: Missouri.
1: 315, case in time,
0: where are we
1: back?
3: 678,
0: I'm clear.
3: 225.
0: 67, I'm good. 225.
3: 610,
0: go ahead.
3: Car 326, you can keep 22 in his beat.
0: Clear. 320, I'll ship back in. 319, check well-being, Rivermont Cemetery, 4500 South Lone Pine. I'm clear, you can send the accident, 22.
4: Last of Slavin, Common. First of Larry, middle D David, he's a junior, 86 of 1975, 9 digit provided, 492-78-7957.
0: Caller's autistic by himself and is scared. His motorcycle fell over. He's not injured, but he's unable to pick it up by himself. 67, clear. 322, I'm clear. King Pit Saber, 1831, West Kearney.
5: 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So many good ones. 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I'm coming from Chestnut, Kansas. 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
0: Male and motorcycle rear-ended the caller. 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
0: That's clear.
7: 641, resisting.
0: County Pat 1. 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
2: 674, I've got 1 detained.
0: Clear, 1 detained.
8: Do you need the town security?
2: You can release the channel. I've got 1 detained. I still need to contact the driver, though.
0: Attention, Southside units, pending domestic, 421 West State Street, apartment 2. County Pat 1 released. Caller's boyfriend assaulted her last night. He's come back today, verbally abusive tonight. She's next door. They are separated. Attention, Southside units, pending disturbance at Bar Moxie and Erie Rooftop Bar and Kitchen, 430 South South. Human making threats, refusing to leave the property. Maybe leaving now.
3: 410, you can send that disturbance.
0: 410, clear. I'll get you next available code one.
3: 761, I can go with him.
0: 761, clear.
3: 412, Sam Trevor.
0: 412, stand by one.
2: Oh, first round. Yeah, second detained.
0: Clear, second detained. 410, there's updated comments that the female has left now and caller is requesting to cancel. Continue at your own discretion.
3: I'm clear. I'll take your remote. You're welcome. Go back in.
0: 410, clear. 761, I'll show you back in.
3: I'm clear.

0: 412. Stealing. 716 South Jefferson Avenue. Caller's daughter had $2,000 stolen by a male that's currently at the log point. 678 Control. In the building next door. The caller can show them the apartment. Call takers gathering further. And I'll get you next available. We'll code 1.
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0: 761, clear.
2: Matching all ending in 3009. It's going to be for failure.
3: National Weather Service to the Apollo.
4: Affirmative.
2: That's clear.
5: Go ahead, Apollo.
1: 611 off the office, 74.
2: Clear.
3: Yeah, National Weather, we just had a question of someone potentially seeing lightning here at the fairgrounds. I'm not seeing anything on radar. Do we have anything in the area?
1: Okay.
5: It's visible, but it would be from those storms way out over the eastern Ozarks over Texas County.
4: 245, New York, so forth.
0: Ceiling on South Jefferson. Female is Shaylin. She's threatening to go inside the apartment. She is now in an active disturbance.
3: Great. Thanks so much for confirming, MWS.
0: She is threatening to kick the door in.
2: 227, clear. 326, redirect.
1: All clear.
2: 326, house clear.
1: I get Madison and Maine.
2: 1726, did you have traffic?
4: You just want custody.
2: 31 custody.
0: We have an additional caller. It appears to be a duplicate, stating in apartment 201. There's a female trying to break down the door.
4: Madison and Market.
2: 1610, 1605 status.
4: We're staying.
1: I'm clear, I'll be with you in a second.
4: 213. 674, one to run.
0: 213. 674, go ahead.
4: Where was that last location?
0: 722 South Jefferson Avenue, Windsor Apartments, apartment 201.
4: I'm clear. Clear both me and 214 from our current. We'll be in route code.
6: Last of Miller. Come Stowing, first of William. Come Stowing, no initial. G for Gene.
7: Right
6: there. Inverse 617 of 89. Olin, Tom, 205-162-006. White male.
2: 674, I'm clear. 610. 610 for your slave and subject of showing revoked. Indicator 2, no wants.
0: Clear. 213, I'm clear. 412 and 761 are in route.
8: 410, speed of eyes on South Jefferson. Call that. Sounds like the same location of the gun caller or with the mail out of gun.
2: 307 out of service.
0: That's clear. 410, that's clear.
6: 611, updated stop. The correct location. The location will be just south of Madison on Mark.
0: Maybe related to the previous subject reported with a firearm. Clear. 319.
9: We're going to be closer to that call. And 213, 214 are going to be closer to our call. Can we just swap?
0: 319, I'm clear. So we're sending 213 and 214 to Rivermont Cemetery.
9: Affirmative. They're very close to that one. Very close to the other.
6: 614, I'll call you back.
0: I'm clear. 213, 214, did you copy on the direct?
1: 213, we're clear.
9: 324.
6: 214 is Cox Estate on our left. Thank you.
2: 324.
0: 214, clear. Code 4 EMS.
9: You put me on a check person. Chestnut, Maine. Be on the south. Chestnut.
2: Chestnut, Maine.
0: 674, code 12 information only.
6: It's non-extradable one. Clear.
2: That's clear.
9: 624 to transport your lights. Thanks, 24. Thank you.

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1: 1735.
2: 611-674 has one in custody, and he is currently doing fields.
1: Clear one in custody.
0: I have two plates to run for you. That first one is going to be John Lincoln 7, Frank 6 Young, on an unknown year, Jeep Grand Cherokee. I'll have the second one for you here momentarily.
3: Dispatch, you show long and Grove back in service.
1: Okay. Clear one on Grove, show you back in.
0: 1735, I have that second plate.
1: Go ahead.
0: It's going to be 1-7 Henry, 1 Lincoln X-ray on an unknown year, F-350. Can I get a return on both of those plates, please?
1: Affirmative.

0: 321.
1: 321.
0: 229. 1735. Your first plate, John Lincoln 7, Frank 6 Young, expiration of May 2027, tailed and registered 2017 Jeep. 321, 229, check person, Nichols and Ethel, First Free Will Baptist Church. Male was attempting to possibly break into the church, left on a bike. He was seen around the back of the building, walking northbound on Ethel. Then ending 1467 to a Carlos Valdez at a Republic, no stolen.
1: 321, clear. 229, I'm clear.
0: Second plate provided, 17 Henry 1 Lincoln X-ray, expiration, says of 2026, tailed and registered to 2025 Ford pickup, then ending 6830 to a Clifford Brown out of Marionville, Missouri, no stolen.
2: Springfield.
1: 655.
3: Tensions outside units pending check well being 1034 South Lexington Avenue, neighbors possibly overdosing.
4: 1535 for that second vehicle. Did you say that came back to a Clifford Brown?
1: I'm transporting one female for 674, beginning mileage is 107230.
0: Affirmative.
4: I'm clear, thank you.
0: That's clear.
1: 611, 674, we'll have a second in custody.
0: Clear second in custody.
2: Springfield, 1013, medical emergency, 1034.
1: 674.
0: Decision Republic, domestic assault, 438 North George Avenue. Caller's boyfriend threw a water ball on a nightstand at the caller.
3: That's clear. Do you want to read back?
2: Porting party's neighbor may be overdosing. Confirmed in response to South Force.
0: Oh, call taker shall try to get further.
1: 229. Do we know how long ago he left?
3: Case number is 3312-3312.
4: 26, I'm there. Can I lean after that?
3: 412-761 status.
0: 3526.
4: Stable.
0: Clear, stable.
1: Okay.
2: Engine 13 showing you now. 1034 South Lexington Avenue. Reporting party's neighbor laying in the back room of the residence, unresponsive, Leo Dean.
0: 1726, it'll be a Kenneth Remage, male white, high visibility yellow shirt, gray shorts, was intoxicated earlier.
2: Target log is the provided log point. Reporting party came to check on them, located them, not responding.
0: Caller advised a 3-year-old and 8-year-old are in the house currently.
2: PD is en route up to 4.
1: 4. 6:30.
0: 6:30.
1: Well, the male on a bike. 94 and 160.
0: 6:30, I'm clear.
4: 1902, I'll be back in.
0: Clear 1902.
3: Southside units, further information on the pending check well-being. Female is possibly overdosing. She is now breathing, starting to wake up, and stating she is okay.
0: 1735. Over.
2: Dispatch Springfield Engine 13 en route to 1034 South Lexington Avenue. The female woke up and declined EMS. Mercy will be back in service.
3: A moment, can you take a look at the pending past domestic? It's going to be the same reporting party from the previous call at that address tonight.
1: Engine 13, clear.
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0: I'm going 1735. 678, the 13 for your subject out of Webster County has come back active. $300 cash or surety.
5: I'm clear. He's in custody.
0: Clear, one in custody.
1: 674.
0: 674.
1: I'm going to route to the jail with him now.
0: That's clear.
1: 628 to stop.
0: 628, go ahead.
1: Grand and South, a white Nissan Sentra.
0: 628, I'm clear.
1: 324, check stop.
0: 324.
1: 644, check vehicle. 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
0: 644, go ahead. 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
0: Clear, stable.
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0: 678.

0: 12 with your traffic stop.
1: This was my special assignment, but at the southeast corner of the store, there's a residence here. It looks like there's a pretty large party with a disturbance going on. If you want to let Springfield know if you're having a route.
2: That's clear.
3: 1203.
0: We're going to be on the entry ramps to 65 northbound. It's going to be a black Chevy pickup, 3 Charles Frank, Adam 45.
3: 326, I'll be out with 324. 326, clear. Entry ramp 65.
4: 611, you can send me the public works in 5.
3: That's clear.

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0: 678.
1: I'm still with my witness in custody. If you want to tell Springfield to step it up, I think it's escalating.
0: 311. 678 and clear.
1: 311.
0: 311, check while being 1034 South Lexington Avenue. Caller's neighbor was possibly overdosing earlier. She did come to. She's breathing, starting, woke up, say she's okay. She did cancel EMS. I'll get you next available code one.
1: I'm clear.

0: 678.
1: Go ahead.
0: Six seven eight information. Springfield Southside is currently blocked out, but they're next available. They'll send that way.
1: I'm clear. It appears still just be a verbal right now.
0: That's clear. Attention Southside units, pending disturbance. Southeast of the Walmart neighborhood at 444 West Grand Street. 507, can you repeat? County was reporting a large party. It's now turning into a disturbance.
2: Press traffic. Just had a moped.
0: It is only verbal at this time, but escalating.
2: Take off from you on review. Chase. It's in the woods.
0: 507, I'm clear. 319.
3: Go ahead.
0: You're across the chase. 319, code 1 for 311. The check will ping at 1034 South Lexington Avenue.
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5: I'm on Crest Haven, near Airport Plaza to the east. There's a trail that leads off. He went off in there. It's a white male, no shirt, blue jeans.
6: Stop at 306.
7: Correspondent 3 back in, please.
8: Yeah, I'm behind you.
0: Correspondent 3, sir.
1: Follow me.

0: 655, arrived 107238.
1: 655, I'm clear.
0: Six seventy-eight. You can go for Springfield on the survey.
1: That's clear. I'm clear.
0: Six thirty. You want another one?
2: If you'll just sit on Kearney and then to the east, we'll probably push them out.
1: 314.
3: Go ahead.
4: We're starting track now. Working back towards Kearney.
1: 314 domestic, 421 West State Street, apartment 2.
5: I'll go through.
1: Caller was assaulted by her boyfriend last night. He's come back this evening and was verbally abusive. Caller's next door at Smoke Village for contact.
0: I'll be clear from that stop. Warning, proceed.
1: He is Billy Dodd, male, white, no shirt, blue sweat shorts, arrived on an orange gas power scooter. I will get you next bill while they're gone. Okay.
3: I'm clear.
6: 610, can you attach my dealer present to him and go?
1: That's clear. 1726,
5: 1714 status. Hey, a little further.
1: First table.
4: Hey, Tim, could you go to my car for the 12?
6: Come in.
5: 311.
0: 665, you can add me as well.
1: 311. Clear.
5: Was it 1034 or 1036 where the patient's supposed to be at?
3: 641, increment 1034, lift message.
1: 641, I'm clear. Stand by one.

0: I don't hear anymore, so I think she's on foot.
1: I'm going to go east of you guys, at least that parking lot. I'll throw the drone up, see if we can look down in there.
0: Fantastic. 30. Your call on if you want to go on foot here, wait for the drone.
2: Well, we're here. First thing we'll do is find him.
0: I'm with you. Let's start it.

0: Yeah, we're still pushing towards Kearney. It's pretty strong. We got a track, wheel track.
1: You said your moped was white.
2: 311, the log at 1034 is the neighbor's address.
0: No, black. White male rider, no shirt.
3: That's clear.

0: All right, we're getting pretty close to Kearney.
1: Have somebody on foot about to cross Kearney, unless that's one of us.
2: I'm with 3072 people. You get one, then that's it.
1: Somebody's walking westbound on the sidewalk.
2: Description?
3: 316. You can stack my current and send me with 314.
1: Yeah, it's going to be your guy. He's got a black baseball hat on, white t-shirt.
4: 316, sir.
5: Which intersection by? 635, I have him detained.
4: Clear one detained. 316, I show you en route to the domestic 421 West State Street.
3: I'm clear.

0: 678.
1: What?
2: Seven sixty-one,
0: clear. 678, I know you're tied up with your check person call, but there is a Springfield officer who is requesting a phone call from you regarding that party slash disturbance.
3: 606, will you keep looking in the woods for just a second?
4: Yeah. Anything particular?
3: He's claiming there might be another person out there.
2: 307.
5: Good, when you can send me one of my pending.
0: 307.
4: According to my thermal, he's pretty hot. I'll keep looking now.
2: You show me a follow up at 407 West Evergreen, apartment 2.
0: 407 West Evergreen, apartment 2.
2: Also, I got an appointment for you to run.
1: 65, can you go to my car for the 12, please? I need somebody there.
2: Yeah.
0: Go ahead. 311 in the past dealing, 3444 West Sunshine. Caller is remaining on scene to, for contact.
5: I'm clear.
2: Missouri. Tom 144-155-003. Last of Willis, first of Jasper, Middle Lee.
0: I'm clear.
5: Hey, Ken, we're going to go back in the woods here. See if we can find that bike. Want to come with. We could still be in there.
6: Okay. I'll flip back around to you. 65, you want to go to the car?
2: You know.
0: 1306.

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0: 658, Travis Bell.
1: 658, go ahead.
2: 315. Any changes to a domestic assault? How a check will be?
0: Carney and Lyon, a white Prius, no plates.
1: 315, clear. 658, I'm clear.
3: 624, stop.
1: 624, go ahead.
3: National and Grand, Missouri, Boyd 580, Tom, on a black BMW 540, one time.
1: 624.
4: Go ahead.
1: 319.
5: 65, are you walking on the trail right now?
2: Good.
4: No, I just got out of my car.
1: 213, 319, I have a disturbance that originated from Sunshine and Beeswood.
6: 06, there's three of us on the trail right now.
1: Got a white sedan, license plate, Edward Mary 8, Union 7, Lincoln.
5: Are you starting from Kearney or Crest Haven?
6: Kearney, sir.
1: Silver Saturn, vehicle went southbound. They were trying to follow the caller.
5: Okay, I had one person walking towards Kearney from the Crest Haven side, but I'm pretty deep in.
3: 213, I'm clear. Is the caller being followed anymore?
1: Stand by, looking for more clarification.
3: 644, give me that noise call.
1: Okay.
7: 214. You can go forward through U-19. I'm with U-13.
8: 678, if you send me that number and a message, I'll call.
1: 214, clear. 319, I'll show you back in.
6: That's clear.
2: Clear.
1: Shoot.
3: 611. It's confirmed that this fire hydrant is damaged and leaking everywhere.
9: Call me. Just put it out as a good check. I'm sure both goes back in.
1: That's clear. I'm clear. 214, are you clear on the direct?
8: Affirmative.
3: Actually, you can disregard it. I'm going to put some call notes in for your review.
1: 1307.
3: Go ahead.
1: 3-1. 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
1: Silver Saturn with license plate Edward Mary 8, Union 7, Lincoln. Over. Last seen southbound. They were flashing their lights at the caller and following for a distance.

0: 6:15.
1: 6:15.
0: Yes, sir.
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0: 412.
1: 412 is at Founders Park Loft. There's a door code in the comments. On the second floor, a black lab mix running in, at large in the hallway. Caller stating was aggressive and barking.
0: Humpy.
2: 410. Is that something animal control would respond to?
1: Fortune, possibly upon request of the officer on scene.
2: I'm clear. 410 to 412. If you locate that animal, just stand by. We can have animal control deal with it.
0: I'm clear.
1: Go ahead. 213.
3: Go ahead.
1: 214, 213, check will be 2317 East Cherryvale Street. You caller's client is being aggressive, attempting to push nurses out of the house, currently yelling at the caller. He is Daniel Thompson, age 60. They are also requesting EMS.
0: 214, clear.
3: 213, clear.

0: 322.
1: Put me on check person at Hobby Lobby.
0: 322, okay.
2: Go ahead.
3: Tickle being 962 South Megan Lane. For suicidal male named Tim Robinson. Phone number provided in comments.
1: 319.
3: The caller's third party is from the suicide line. We don't have description, no plans or weapons known.
1: 319, we have a rolling disturbance from Battlefield in Glenstone, traveling eastbound.
2: 507.
4: I'm clear, I'll be in out.
1: 507. Caller's insisting on following a gray GMC SUV license plate, Edward Mary 4, Frank 3 Victor.
2: You can release perimeter. Go back in.
1: 507, I'm clear.
3: And has a police officer license plate on the front that says SPD on it.
5: 624-7.
3: Previously read license plates on the rear.
1: 624, go ahead.
3: Caller is in a gray Dodge Challenger.
1: Is the same description as the county guy that eluded them. Can you give them a number to call me?
3: Go ahead.
6: National Belmont. Tom Lincoln 1, Charles 3, William, Silver Chevy Cruze, 2 times.
3: And has pulled into the parking lot of Pizza Hut, 2943 East Battlefield. They are wanting contact. I'll get you next available code 1.
1: 417-849-8891.
3: Clear, 624.
1: 322, apologies. What was the last 4?
5: 630, can you run a VIN for me?
6: 319, you want to have pretend look at that call. If we're going to go out, just make phone contact.
3: Clear, go ahead, Devin.
1: 8891.
3: 319, clear.
1: Okay.
3: 310.
4: 310.
6: Unknown year, Rogue, Nora, 8, Adam Sam, 5, Mary Victor, 3, Boy, William, 26, 0, 3, 9, 6.
3: That's clear. 310, if you can review incident 656 and advise.
4: Okay.
3: 1307, code 12.
2: 678.
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3: 678.
8: Can you tell me the bond amount again on this warrant?
3: 1306, subject Jeffrey Lee Wallace is coming back ID only. It was $300 cash or surety.
8: I'm clear. I'll be around to the jail with the mail. If you change this to warrant arrest, then associate this to my previous commercial burg.
3: That's clear. Showing first possible, correction, one possible 13 out of Springfield. Jasmine Lee Wallace, male black, 827-88. Social ending matching to OLN provided, 8083, OLN 5003. For first of traffic offense, failure to register vehicle. Traffic offense of operating motor vehicle without a valid driver's license. Do you want to confirm?
4: 310-319. Do you want to give him phone contact?
2: Affirmative.
6: I'm clear. I'll call.
3: Okay.
5: 606-507. Where are you guys at?
6: We're in the middle of this beautiful tent city.
3: 630.
6: Go ahead.
1: 415.
3: 415. 630, your VIN NEN 0396 is coming back title only to a 2011 Nissan Rogue showing an owner of a Westlake Financial out of Sacramento, California. No stolen.
1: Could you see if Animal Patrol will come out to this call, please?
2: Okay.
3: 415, clear. Can I get a phone number for you?
6: 319, you guys still on the line with him?
3: 319, he just disconnected.
1: Do you not have the number when you're ready?
3: Go ahead.
1: 417-299-2181.
3: 415, clear.
2: 761, show me on my warrant.
3: 761, clear. 507.
2: Go ahead.
3: 507, just information. There's an SPD officer requesting phone contact. They're currently out at the Hobby Lobby with someone who matches your suspect's description.
2: I'll start, Tim.
1: That's clear. 415. 322, one of the county units is en route to you.
2: 1726.
0: I'm clear, thank you.
1: 1726.
2: Excuse me, case number.
7: Hey, 65, let's head that way.
1: 415.
0: Go ahead.
4: 212.
1: Just to confirm, are you out with 412? 1726, your report for domestic assault, 1397. 225.
4: Affirmative. I'm clear. Will you ever call the officer?
1: 1902.
2: Cool.
1: 1227. Civil 4801 South Sandy Court.
2: I'm clear.
0: 324.
2: Good.
0: 327.
1: 1610, did you see you're out?
5: Good. That's all right. You can show me out the scene.
1: Okay. 324, 327. Chuckle being Chestnut and Main. In the middle of Chestnut, male in all black clothing laying in the middle of the street on Chestnut. Keeps changing lanes. Caller thinks he's trying to get himself harmed.
3: Attention Southside units, pending DFS assist. 1868 South Ingram.
4: 324, we're clear.
3: Logan Rochester.
4: 327, clear.
3: Status. Clear, stable.

Attention Southside units, pending disturbance, Walmart Supercenter, 2021 East Independence Street. Two intoxicated subjects on scene, cars running them removed.

0: 2-21. Well, yeah, I made it 324 skull. I'm out.
1: 13-7 or 13-06?
2: Go ahead.
1: 221, okay. The possible 13 out of Springfield for Jeffrey Wallace has come back confirmed for times 2 traffic violations, 500 cash or surety.
2: Sure, 1-6.
1: Clear, 1-6.
3: 310, 319, call.
1: 325.

0: 606 to 507. I don't think this is your guy.
1: What?
2: 216, yeah, me do 324 call.
0: All right, I'm about to pull up.
1: Officer, 226, please.
3: 611, I'm going to check person.
1: 611, I'm clear.
3: Division in Golden. It's going to be a black male on a red bike and blue shirt.
1: Oscar.

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1: Past disturbance, 1717 West Battlefield Road, McDonald's. More than likely it's going to be phone contact, because at one point a caller did call in stating they had left.
0: I'm clear. Show me out on phone contact.
1: 311, we're clear.
2: Well, 221, we let EMS know we're going to be on the south side, Chestnut.
1: 221, clear.

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0: 628.
1: Well, the second stop, Blue Ford Ranger.
0: 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Attention, Southside units, pending stealing at Walmart, 3315 South Campbell Avenue on the pharmacy side.
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2: 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Yeah, I'm starting my order.
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3: Chestnut 944 eastbound on ramp. Edward George 5, Zebra 1 Frank. Edward George 5, Zebra 1 Frank. It's White Tahoe on up.
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1: Showing back in. Can you generate a report number, please? And also change it to a warrant arrest.
0: Okay.
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2: In the stairwell on the third floor?
1: Okay.
2: I'm clear.

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1: Oscar.
2: 19-02, I'm back in HBO.
1: Congrats, you'll do.

Attention Southside units, update on the pending disturbance at Walmart on East Independence. 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

0: be at 140 and Woodlet, Missouri Personalized. 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

0: 410.
1: 410.
0: And so 28th of Jefferson. Is anyone in contact on that?
1: Repeat.
0: Is the call in contact on that?
1: Unknown at this time. I believe they're still on the line. Four ten. That's going to be negative.
0: Okay, we're aware of who she is. We've spoken with her. Just go ahead and close that out.
1: Okay.
2: Go ahead.
1: It seems like you're for EVAS.
2: Affirmative.
1: Attention, south side.

0: 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Caller's son blocked the vehicle's path with his own vehicle, preventing caller from leaving.
1: 315, you can send me 661.
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3: 311.
0: Code 1315, disturbance at 2021 East Independence Street, Walmart Supercenter, for the two intoxicated subjects on the scene who put a hole in the wall with a mobility scooter.
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0: 1735.
4: You run along for me.
0: 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I'm in the middle of signing in.
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0: 323.
3: 311.
0: 323. 644.
3: Go ahead.
0: 326.
3: Go ahead.
0: 326.
3: Go ahead.
0: 323, 326, agency assist with EMS, safe to sleep at cross lines, 3055 East Division. 644, 630, I see a domestic assault. 3231 West Hanover Street. Caller tried to leave the residence. Advised her boyfriend and boyfriend's mom. Knocked the caller to the ground. EMS is requesting you. PD, correction, they are staging. They initially came in for a seizure. Second patient is acting erratic and throwing themselves around. Parties are currently separated. Caller is outside and the subjects are inside. 311, disturbance at 1524 East Cairo Street for a caller's neighbor's son who threatened to assault caller if he didn't mow his yard, blocked his caller in with his own vehicle. It's going to be a white male, black hat with green letters, gray shirt, 240 pounds, unknown weapons, and a silver SUV, lives at 1530 East Cairo Street. We'll get you next available code one.
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7: 640, I'm clear from Roman Bridge.
8: 314, I can go with him.
0: 326, clear. Connie and Broadway. 5014, showing you in route.
3: 611, I stop.
0: 611, go ahead.
9: Grant, Chicago. Boy King 3, David 1, William, out of Missouri. Be a black Honda Accord.
0: Clear, 611.
9: Fifth rank 57, you can add us to that party call.
0: That's clear.
4: Last name is going to be Valdez, Victor Adam Lincoln, David Edward Libra. First name is going to be Carlos, common spelling. Middle initial is going to be V for Vesquez. His date of birth is going to be 7/27/91. I do not have a driver's license, but his social security number is going to be 847-96-1984. It's going to be a Hispanic male out of Missouri.
0: 1735, clear. Attention north side. Check well being phase two location of 1244 East Elm Street for an open line disturbance and immediate disconnect.
10: 644, 630 additional. Boyfriend's going to be a Charles, black male in a blue shirt and shorts. Mother of the boyfriend would be a Vanessa, black female, black shirt and white shorts.
0: 214 status?
4: 213, we're stable.
0: Okay.
3: Springfield.
0: Attention, South Side check will be at 501 West Sunshine Street at McDonald's for a unresponsive black male on the bench. Had attempted to wake, he is unconscious but breathing.
2: Springfield, Engine 1, Medical Emergency, 501 West Sunshine Street in front of the McDonald's. 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
4: 213, what was that location?
0: 501 West Sunshine Street at McDonald's.
4: I'm clear. 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
0: Clear out the E-Next available code 1.
4: 214, let me.
0: Okay, clear. 335.
4: Go ahead.
10: Subject Valdez is showing as a valid no once. Just so you're aware, his DOR came back with the last name Valdez Vasquez. Ran in with the second last name as well, and still valid no once.
4: I'm fine, thank you.
0: Attention Southside, check well being at 3030 South Campbell Avenue at Dollar Tree for a male shaking, laying down behind the building with a dog.
2: Springfield, Engine 1, checking out to the medical emergency. 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An unresponsive black male on the bench in front of the location. They are unconscious, but breathing. Your ops channels 4. Due to the call comments, we have a call in for PD as well.
0: Attention Southside, assault at Mercy, 1235 East Cherokee Street, ER 4. Female assaulted staff has been medicated and is currently in the room with security.

0: Attention Southside, check well-being at 203 East Montclair Street. Caller hearing banging noises from upstairs. I'm concerned about their well-being.
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0: $629.
1: I'm in. Send me the call. It might be.
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0: All of us.
2: Okay. Do you want to just have your former calls back to you still?
0: Yes.
3: 650, I'm in the area.
2: That's clear.
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3: Go ahead.
4: 628, see you a juvenile call in the area of 1904 North Winfield Drive.
2: 312, did you say the assault?
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5: Affirmative, I'm not sure.
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2: Clear. 313.
3: I'm on Wilderness Road, and there's probably 50 kids out here. I don't have many. 313.
4: I'm clear. 313, code 1312 for the assault at Mercy, 1235 East Cherokee Street, VR4.
3: 644 on scene.
4: I'm clear.
2: I'm clear.
6: Great, I can help you out to the log point. Can you show me the next code one?
2: Clear for 19.
4: 324.
5: 312, I can advise on a code one.
6: 324.
4: 327.
3: Go ahead.
4: Spring.
2: Okay. 313. Put 4 on that and head over to East Battlefield in South Glenstone with 319.
0: Willard.
4: 324, 327. Check will be Cox Medical Towers, 1443 North Robertson.
7: 313, clear. I'll be coming from Chestnut and 44.
2: Okay.
0: Three 315, can you start EMS?
2: Clear 315.
4: I'm calling for EMS. Caller's advising they have a mental issue. Went to Cox North. States it got weird. It's now requesting to go to the Marion Center. Again, we are starting EMS.
6: 324, clear.
8: Difficulty breathing. 304 East 9th Street at Willard Retirement Community Apartment 2. A is in Adam. You're up to channels 3.
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2: 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Emergent.
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0: No, she's just very upset. 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
2: Clear.
3: 611, I'll be out with Truth on their stop at Bergman and Glenstone.
4: Attention Willard units, medical en route, 304 East 9th Street, 87-year-old, not sleeping, very confused, and shortness of breath. 611, I'm clear.
3: 624, stop.
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0: Bluebird Circle entering in reps to medical emergency, 304 East Knight Street, Willow Retirement. Apartment 2A is at cross streets of South Miller Road and South Willow Lane. 87-year-old patient not sleeping, very confused and having difficulty breathing. 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

0: 215 Tickle being at Dollar Tree, 3030 South Campbell Avenue. Male laying down behind the building, shaking. White male in his 50s, unknown clothing, has a dog with him. Caller is wanting contact. I'll get you next available.
1: Okay.
0: 628.
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0: Attention Southside, good check info from National Avenue and East Chestnut Expressway headed southbound. Red pickup truck with no lights on. Plate 9 King Henry John 01. Headlights but no taillights. 628,
2: I'm going to send you another juvenile call. It's going to be in the same area for the same subjects. 1714.
3: 6174, Missouri, John King 5, George 2, Charles, white Kia Soul.
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0: Clear. 16174. Attention Southside, disturbance at 3660 South Cox Avenue, Shore Apartments Pool. 12 juveniles or young adults yelling at each other near apartment 29 in the pool.

0: County is. Get truck information. Last seen eastbound I-44 from mile marker 67.2. It's a silver truck weaving in and out of traffic. Freeland. Code 1215 3030 South Campbell Avenue at Dollar Tree for the mail shaking behind the building.
1: No, I'm clear.
2: 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Yeah, with about 10 people.
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3: 319, 314. Typical being at 203 East Montclair Street. Caller in apartment 1 sees in Charles in the apartment directly above her are hearing banging noises. Concern for the residence booking.
4: You're right.
2: You need any more over there?
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2: 321, I'll get you another unit. I got a noise complaint. Sunset Estates, 4205 West Chestnut Expressway. It's going to be let next to lot 48.
4: Negative, they all left. I just let the last one go.
0: 314, clear.
2: Clear.
0: 321, clear.
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0: 250, I'm out.
1: I can go with 321 if no one else is available.
2: 215.
0: 250, who is the caller on this?
2: 322, I'm clear.
6: 314, can you make 310 aware of my call, please?
2: Okay, 215, grade 214.
7: National Weather Service, this is Apollo.
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6: Good.
1: District 3, for fire medical en route to 1363 North Lund Court for an 82-year-old female who's having difficulty breathing.
2: Making you aware of incident 670 at 501 West 110th Street.
8: Hey, Ronnie.
6: I'll take a look.
7: You too.
0: 39, who did you say was on it?
2: It's 214's call.
0: Springfield, engine 6, dispatch. 215, I'm out.
2: I'm clear. The caller on that was somebody who was a resident of the apartments right behind the building.
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319. 1714 status. 314. 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He's bound I-44. From mile marker 67.2. This semi-truck weaving between lanes. Has a silver trailer. Says a send on it. 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
1: 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I lost. Can I ask how many MDT?
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0: Chris, okay. 23, can you log me out?
1: Okay.
2: Good afternoon.
1: 215.
2: There's one male back here, but he doesn't need medical attention. You close the switch wheel.
1: Okay. Three, 24.
2: Good.
1: 326.
3: 326.
1: Three eleven,
4: I'm clear on the call.
1: 324, 326, Jekyll being male making suicidal statements. I believe he's living at this location, 729 West Central Street. His name is Chase Count.
3: 316.
2: 324, clear.
4: 316.
3: 326, clear. 17 division.
4: 327, I'm with 324. I'll take 326.
3: 316, code 1311, disturbance at 3660 South Cox Avenue, Lakeshore Apartments pool for approximately 12 juveniles or young adults in a verbal disturbance.
1: 327, clear. 326, we'll shut again.
3: 326, I'm clear.
4: 316, I'm clear. I'm coming from the Walmart on Independence.
3: Clear.

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1: Negative. All buzz.
0: Okay. 323.
1: Good.
0: Okay. 323, assist a person at Broadway in Norton.
1: I'm clear. Six 11 to stop.
0: 611, go ahead.
1: Westbound Sunshine from Scenic to Kansas Plate 7972 out of Edward Sam. We have black Toyota 4Runner.
0: Clear 611.

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0: 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Loud noises and yelling and immediate disconnect. We'll get you next available.
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0: 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Three 11, Copeland 314, at approximately base your location of 1244 East Elm Street. Door check will be
1: 1726, I'll be at Brookline Sawyer with a Silver Traverse, Victor George 9, William 8 Zebra.
2: 311, clear.
0: Brookline Sawyer, 1726, clear.

0: 323. I'll be doing the first email, a courtesy ride to 1320 East McClernand, starting up in comments.
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1: 731, clear. 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Caller is in a dark blue GMC at the stoplight.
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0: 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We do not have medical started for the suicidal statements at this time.
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1: 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So we are looking at an extended EPA. EMS is in route stage. Using that white tan camo coat, blue pants. Has had a few drinks and has a railroad spike and a bag in his left coat pocket.
0: I'm clear.
3: 329, clear.
1: 326, clear. Climbing in Broadway.
0: 327, the dispatch, we're about to clear, we can handle that call. 310.
1: 310. Clear. 329, 326, push it back in.
0: Due to it being extended ETA, I think we're going to clear.
3: Clear.
1: I'm clear, we actually just got an update from Mercy advice there en route. 326, how's clear?
0: No, I'm clear.
1: 415.
5: There's an active disturbance coming out of one of the apartments, but I don't know any of the door codes. Could you find one, please?
1: Clear, stand by. 415, it looks like they have a knock box.
0: 412, there's no disturbance. Go ahead, send through.
5: 415, there's only a code over here for the door.
1: Stand by, I'll work on finding that.
0: Port 12, do you catch my traffic to get a third unit?
1: Clear. 761, go ahead.
3: 493.
1: 493.
3: 7412, cool.
1: Okay.
6: 14, I'll be out of Department 30 with active yelling.

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2: 316.
0: 85, back in service.
3: I just contacted another individual who said he also heard shots just north of in the park. I'll be on foot checking that location.
2: Okay. 412.
3: 412.
2: This is added a door code to your call.
3: Okay, I'll go check.
0: Lieutenant Forward, secure.
2: 3-4, clear.

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1: Is there an ambulance stage here?
2: 1735.
3: 685, yeah, with 606.
2: Yeah. Negative, but we can get medical started. That's clear.
0: Can you show me on a check person at 124 South Hall?
1: Yeah, dude, we got a male with some injuries.
2: 1735 clears, 124 Southland. Repeat injuries.
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2: 1203.
6: Oh, yeah, the service. Have a good night.
2: 1203, clear. Have a good night.

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1: I'm stable.
0: Okay.
2: 493. 493? Sorry, just a request from my boss from the last direction does.
3: 1735, code 1.
0: Your traffic was really distorted. Can you repeat that?
4: 1735, clear.
5: 2870.
2: The subject has a laceration to his hand. That's what the UMS request is for.
4: 1726, clear.
0: Clear.
3: Dispatch from Engel Command.
6: Engel Command, go ahead.
3: Will you please dispatch SPD units? We will be shutting down division.
6: Clear SPD units to shut down division.
0: Three 11. 1726, clear.
6: Got it.
0: 314.
3: Do it.
0: Three 11, 314, domestic disturbance at 4020 West Battlefield Road, Maverick, color. Color followed his extent to the gas station because she was refusing to get her stuff out of his house. Color is in a dark blue GMC and female in a white Dodge Charger, unknown plate number. Last one, we're at the pump.
6: 311 clear.
7: 314 clear.
3: Inside, but he walked away.
6: Good.
0: 326. 326.
3: Do you want me to go around back?
6: Yeah, it's fine.
0: Agency assist with fire. They're at 1529 North Angle with a working fire. Requesting law shutdown division.
6: 323 clear.
0: 326 clear.

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1: 315, I can take 3 more teams following that call.
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0: 2014, domestic disturbance at Colony Cove Mobile Home Park, 3951 South Mentor Avenue, possible lot 59 at the end of the cul-de-sac. Of course, son's husband is intoxicated, out of control, verbal, but destroying property. Is it Dameron Maycox, white male, unknown clothing? 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
1: I'm good.
2: 628.
1: Go ahead.
2: 628, I see you an agency assist at the Silver Bell Mobile Home Park, 7711 East US 60. Webster County is requesting the area be checked for Stephanie Hillcox. She attempted to hang herself in Webster County and her boyfriend cut her down. She then left the residence shortly after. Would be in a silver or gray Acura, unknown plate number. Possibly lives at that address, or just doesn't know what lot number.
3: Springfield Battalion 1.
4: Springfield Battalion 1, go ahead.
3: We want fire under control.
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0: Starting at Cove 1 with 314 on a domestic assault at the Colony Cove Mobile Home Park, 3951 South, Mint Lot 59.
1: Sound clear.
2: 1735, one detained.
0: 311.
3: 1735, one detained.
0: Go ahead.
4: I just got off the phone with the caller. Their location is supposed to be at a dollar store up at West Bypass and Chestnut at this time. Call us up being very cooperative. I'm going to check that out.
0: That's clear.
2: 315. You can close out 531 to me. I made phone contact with him.
0: That's clear.

0: 311.
1: 311.
0: It's 321. Able to check that West 5000 just

0: 319, this is going to be GOA. You can send us your other two check persons on Ingram Hill. We'll take care of those.
1: 321, have 311 out on a domestic Maverick on Battlefield. He's requesting you go check the area of a dollar store, Chestnut and West Bypass. What's the new call?
2: I'm clear.
0: Clear, 319.
1: Seven ten.
0: All CSS units, I'm clear to prepare.
1: 7-10, I'm clear.
0: Blow me off, please.
1: 7-10, I'm clear.
0: 324.
1: 324.
3: 315 and 311. Did you still want me to respond to that general location?
4: Put me on check vehicle creation.
3: 311, negative, you can put 4. I will go direct to 321.
1: 324, check vehicle creations.
5: 1735, one to run.
0: 327, I'm with him.
1: 1735, go ahead. 327, clear.
0: 319. 311 to 321, on 2. Could you give me a call, please? I'm going to be the rundown.
5: Last name's Funkton. Sam Union Nora. Tom King Edward Nora. First name Jerry. Common spelling. Middle initial L is in Lee. Date of birth is going to be 8/21/1980. I do not have an OLN, but social security number is going to be 498-86-2037. It's going to be a white male out of Missouri.
0: Okay. 319.
1: 1735 to confirm on first names Jerry starting with a J, John?
5: Affirmative.
1: I'm clear.
0: 316.
6: Go ahead.
0: I sent you all the check person. Did you also want the child abuse on Ingram Hill?
4: Yeah, I'll take care of them both.
0: That's clear. I'll stack the child abuse.
3: 315, 7689.

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1: 410.
0: Can you start an email to the square for us under Tennessee?
2: 610, stop.
3: 610, go ahead.
1: /319. I'm not sure. I think the caller or the Civic. That's what the child abuse call says, anyway.
3: 610, go ahead. Stop.
4: 316, clear. We've contacted the DFS worker. You can just put us on that.
2: Calhoun and Nettleton.
3: 1735, code 12.
1: That's clear.
4: Go ahead.
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1: 777.
5: Based on those last call comments on incident 4, change that to check vehicle and close out.
3: 1735, subject sunken is showing as valid. Caution indicator 1 on PMP for burglary and possession of controlled substance is flagged as a violent offender in NCIC.
1: 665 will be out with 610. Oh, plate.
3: Go ahead, plate. Possible 13 out of Greene County, matching to.
1: That's clear.
5: 7 Mary Charles, Edward 80. 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
3: 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Jerry Lee Sunken Jr., male, white, 82180, social ending 2037, OLN ending 3004, failure to appear for non-support. 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
4: Affirmative.
3: 665.
5: Go ahead.
3: 665, I plead of 7 Mary Charles Edward 80 is coming back non file, no stolen.
5: Clear.
4: Dispatch from Eagle Command.
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1: Eagle Command, go ahead.
2: 315 on the run. We're going to be about 25 or so cars here.
1: That's good. Eagle Command, go ahead.
0: Will you please dispatch Fire Marshal to this location?
1: Clear, Fire Marshal.
3: Okay, got a code 1 for 315.
4: Negative, we'll start him next.
2: You can try to start a few. There's probably about 30 or 40 people that are in a large crowd jumping on top of a vehicle, possibly in a physical fight now.
5: 1506, I've got a VIN.
6: 311, I just cleared, send me that.
7: 1506.
4: That was clear.
2: Got 7 people actively fighting.
4: That's clear.
8: Did I check person? Robert Main.
5: 31 George Tom, Edward Charles 1, 9 Mary 9, Tom Edward 5, 08824.
2: Never taken off.
7: Before check person for our main.
4: Can I be around? That's clear.
0: 316, I'm just clearing. You can send me 315's call.
7: 321.
4: Clear 316.
7: 321. 327.
9: 327, I apologize. I'm out with 24.
7: 327, clear. 322. 322.
2: 315. All are dispersing. They're all taking off northbound Campbell at a high risk. Possible intoxicated drivers as well.
7: 321, 322. Possible residential burger. 1330 North Castle Avenue.
4: That's clear.
7: Callers believe someone's outside the house. 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Hearing noises by their window. Callers in the bathroom. It's an 11-year-old home alone.
6: 322 clear.
7: 322 clear.

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1: Six, go ahead.
2: 611 is done.
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0: Last of Winter, Thomas Belling, first of Christopher, me. Charles Henry Robert, I Sam Tom, Ocean Paul, Henry Edward Robert, middle initial D for David. Date of birth is 8/18/98. All one's gonna be Adam 16718-2005. He's a male white officer.
4: Division of Lyon, we're still Pacific westbound. Boy Henry 8, X-ray 6, King out of Missouri. I believe it'll be a black Pontiac. He might buy it 3 or 4 times.
1: 1506, that's clear. Clear 611. And on your VIN, are you ready for that information?
4: Affirmative. We stopped on Lyon.
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1: Pick up C2E model. No record, no stolen.
6: 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I think other units can code 4. Like most of them left northbound Campbell. A couple of them went over to Casey's across the street.
1: 1735.
2: Clear 315. 311, 310, show you back in code 4.
7: 311, clear.
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6: I'm clear, thank you.
2: 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That's clear.
1: 321, 322. Caller now thinks she's hearing something inside the house.

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1: 1735, Sutton is confirmed active. $500 cash only.
2: I'm clear, thank you.
3: 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That's clear.
1: 321, 322, caller now thinks she's hearing something inside the house.
3: Seventeen twenty-six. 316, you can send me incident number 8.
4: Okay, I'll transport 1 Miller County.
5: Okay.
1: Clear, I'll get you a code 1. 1726, clear.
0: Three 311, I'm available to go with him.

0: 315, are you closer than 311 to the Springfield 11, 3200 East Montclair?
1: Affirmative, I just got back in. I'll start that way. Okay, well, powerful.
0: I'm clear. 311, disregard. I'm going to send 315 with him.
2: Yeah, I'm clear.
3: Fifteen oh six, code 12 info only.
4: 1506,
5: subject winter is showing as valid, possible 13 out of Texas County. Matching to Christopher David, winter, male white, 818-98, social ending 0138, OLN ending 2005, failure to appear exceeded speed limit, non-extraditable, no further.
4: I'm going to need a second.

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2: 321, we're trying to convince her to leave the bathroom and come to the door.
3: Going to be on Elm and Magnolia with a Edward Nora 4 at Tom 3 George on a silver Mitsubishi Mirage. Unknown.
1: Okay. 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

0: split on the right. 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
1: Clear Sunshine Campbell.
0: Sunshine Glen South. We're going to turn to go southbound. Zebra David 5. Boy, not William.
1: Correction, that is Sunshine and Glenstone. Repeat the plate.
0: Zebra David 5. Boy. 9 William, they're rolling into Jersey Mike. She's starting to code one.
1: Clear out the code one.

0: 493.
1: 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They pulled into Jersey Mike's.
0: Conflict from down south.
1: 319, do you need additional code one or will the canine be enough?
2: 674.
1: 674.
3: My computer died. Can you claim me with a report?
1: That's clear.
2: 611 is up.
1: 611, go ahead.
2: Division and Robinson. Yeah, silver, GMC, SUV, no plate.
1: Clear 611.

0: Republic.
1: 329, I'll be out with County on a traffic sub, Division in Robertson.
0: 329, Division in Robertson.
2: Central Republic Medical en route 142, DOPD having difficulty breathing.
3: Republic Rescue 1 Medical Emergency, difficulty breathing, 142 South Drendit Avenue, off channels 4.

0: That's fine. 628 is Tom.
1: 628 again. Priority assault. Phase 2 showing 120 East Pacific Street. Male holding a gun on the collar. 327.
0: 68213, Marine Honda van, no place.
1: Clear 628.
0: I'm clear.
1: Caller's not confirming the location. Again, it's showing 1220 East Pacific. I got an additional caller stating girlfriend has him locked in the bathroom. And females in the background saying the male has a gun. It's apartment 1A, Adam. We're still trying to confirm the exact location.
0: 324, send me a little.
1: 324, clear.
0: 320, I'll be in now.
1: 320, clear. Six ten, go ahead.
2: Scenic at Lombard. Robert George 1, X-ray 1, Sam. It's a white suburban. I know.
1: Clear 610.
0: 665, Mother.
1: That's clear. 319 status.
0: Stable.
1: Please stable.
0: Six eleven. I'll be with the Springfield unit. We're heading to the assault on Pacific.
1: That's clear.
3: Republic Rescue entering in route to the... ...of Drenn Avenue, cross streets of East Rosewood and East Elm Street. Colored's having difficulty breathing, has COPD, and sick to their stomach. They're also feeling lightheaded. You're off channels 4.
0: 329, we have them. Pacific.
1: 329, clear.
0: I'll be out on the call.
1: Units responding to Pacific. The male has put the firearm in the washer. I believe it's upstairs. He's concerned the female will go up there and get it.

0: 329, I believe the female is attempting to flee on the location on foot.
1: This is from Eagle Command.
2: Eagle Command, go ahead.
3: 310, I'll be out 319.
1: Calling if I can for.
2: Clear, all counter for resetting mark.

0: 329. Do we have a unit number yet?
1: I believe it's 1A Adam.
2: Seven 26 out.
3: Clear 26.

0: Okay, the male is confirmed. It is 1A Adam. The female is not responding, and she's the one that I believe tried to leave on foot. Wearing a black shirt, black pants, is intoxicated in brandy.
1: B27 will find the caller. Advise the females outside.
0: Okay.

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0: Weapon secured. 16, go ahead. 327, please. Team will be wet, female. Black pants, black shirt, possibly on.
1: That's a Crawford. Common, first of Jamal. John Adam Mary, Adam Lincoln, middle R. Robert. Date of birth is 11/1/1976. He's a black male out of Missouri. David, 181-229-006. 610, I'm clear. Yeah. Sounds like a cage car if one's available.
2: Yeah. Any with a cage available to respond, scenic and lumbar device?
3: 674, I can start that way from the office.
2: 674, I'm clear.

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1: Negative, go ahead.
0: Ten, for your Crawford subject, I'm showing valid indicator 2, showing a possible 13 at Green County, matching to a Jamal Crawford, black male, date of birth 11/1/76, matching to L ending in 9/006. It's going to be for failure to appear for following too close. Would you like to confirm on that?
1: Yes.
0: That's clear.

0: 665 to 606. Are you anywhere near Mount Vernon and Scenic?
1: Yeah, I'm Scenic and Bennett.
0: Okay. North on a Scenic past Mount Vernon is going to be a white Challenger. It's kind of romping a little bit.
1: Okay.

0: 321.
1: 321.
0: Starting towards possible verbal domestic or possible domestic, 3217 was college. 610. It's going to be an additional call reference to the call you were assisting on trying to find on from Southside. This is the neighbor calling in advising the male is stalking the female and she's home alone. And I'll get you another unit.
1: I'm clear.
0: 322, I can go with him. 610, the 13 for your subject has been confirmed active, $25, cash only, 25. 322, okay.
1: Yeah.
2: Per group.
1: They're going north.
3: West south. The plate is Rivers with a 3.

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1: You can send me a check person at Taco Bell. 326 will be with me shortly.
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0: 323, clear.
3: I saw tail lights.
4: Fire Marshal 4.
0: Fire Marshal 4.
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0: Fire Marshal 4, clear.
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0: Okay. Yes.
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1: Six oh six, let's stop.
2: 606, go ahead. 410.
1: Kansas and Bennett. Robert, Ida, Victor, 3, Robert, Sam.
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2: 606, clear.
4: Figure of service 1, showing route to the medical emergency. 61 mile marker northbound of US 65. For a female laying on the shoulder. The caller did see the female sit up, but she seemed very out of it. It's between the 60 and 61 mile marker of the northbound lane.
1: Two bikes coming your way, one without a headlight.
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4: 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We do have a call in for Green County to respond as well.
2: 658.
5: 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I'm in route code.
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3: 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There's one close there.
2: Clear.
5: 658, is she north or southbound?
2: Speeding northbound.

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0: Your VIN Indian 4069 is coming back to a 2009 Honda Odyssey. Show a plate of Zebra Henry 7 at David 4 Adam with a December of 25 expiration. Owner of a Tushy and Amira Murgis out of Kansas City. Which I can maybe confirm on that.
1: Stand by.
0: I'm clear.
2: 610. Six 629 is going to transport my prisoner.
0: We're clear.
1: 629. 1306. Transporting one male, Green County.
0: Okay.
3: 1306.
4: 606, one to run.
0: 1306, I see an alarm. Do you have access to your computer? Do I need to reach out? 606, go ahead.
3: I have access.
0: Okay.
4: Last name is King, Robert, Adam, George, Henry, versus Maddox, Mary, Adam, David, David, Union, X-ray, X-ray, middle E for Ezra, male, white, date of birth is 8/29 of 2005, OLN 181, Charles 274005.
0: 606, I'm clear.
2: 610 to 630.
5: Go ahead, I'm out with those things.
2: Disregard. I was going to see if you saw where those bikes went.
5: Yeah, I have one of them. He has the other.
3: Okay. Hi. 13-07, it's asking me 13-06 call, please.
0: Sorry.
1: 319, check person.
0: 319. 606, K-12.
1: Good. Yeah, we were in Madison with one on a bicycle. Young male, charming, good one.
0: Clear, I'll get you this one. 606, for your Maddox subject, I'm showing suspended, possible 13 out of Greene County, matched to a Maddox Ezra Craw. White male, date of birth 8/29 of 05.
6: Fortunate. Just changes the disturbance, so we'll call back in.
0: Clear disturbance?
4: Yes, and I'll also take a cage car, please.
0: Any unit with cage available, respond. Bennett in Kansas. Revolting.
1: Good.
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0: Code 1319. 323. Check person 1 on a bicycle. We are in Madison.
6: Can you change the address of this call to 2013 North Main?
1: I'm good.
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attention, Southside. Good tech info from US 65 and James River Freeway headed westbound. Gray gold Jeep Wrangler with a black tire carrier weaving from lane to lane. Mm-hmm.

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2: Six forty-four. I'll be en route to Benning, Kansas.
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4: .658, I'll be out with 2 with medical at mile marker 61.4.
1: That's great.
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4: We got a wrong way driver southbound in the northbound lane at Kansas Expressway and Bennett almost struck another car.
1: Kansas and Bennett southbound, wrong way driver southbound in the northbound lane.
5: I'll be with him. We'll be eastbound on Bennett.
0: 624 stop.
1: 316 clear, they are now eastbound on Bennett. 624.
4: Norwood John 4, David 5, Victor, Black 4, sedan, down south.
0: 327.
1: 327, 315, clear.
6: Kansas College, Nora Mary 2, Lincoln 7, white Genesis, sedan, unknown.
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0: Can make sure this is a domestic disturbance, pull a case number, please. 474, you can clear me from this.
1: 474, clear. 327, I'm clear. Your case number is 21682, 21682.
0: That's clear, thank you.
1: Any available CID unit for assault at 505?
0: 410, we can't get to it right now.
1: 410, clear.
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7: Springfield is with our wrong way driver, Kansas and Bennett southbound of the northbound lanes. Do they have any other updates?
1: Just an update on the assault at 505. It is, they are now separated as verbal at this point.
8: Stand by. 665, last we know, is eastbound Bennett.
7: Okay, so I went eastbound on Bennett.
8: Affirmative, and the plate is going to be Nora John 4, David 5 Victor. They've possibly got it stopped.
7: Okay, thanks.
9: So can we confirm if they actually have a stop?
8: Affirmative.
1: Three sixteen. Can you confirm if you are stopped with the subject?
5: 316, affirmative. We're just east of the intersection, Kansas and Bennett.
1: 316, clear, east of Kansas and Bennett.
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1: 606, clear.
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1: That's clear. 644, you can code 4.
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3: On the 12 code information for this vehicle, everything matches except for the color that's listed in that return. It's blue and not green. When you go to confirm with KCPD, can you make sure that they know that? And if they have any questions, if they could call me.
1: 314, clear. 657, that's clear. 319.
4: 665, 610, where you at?
5: Kansas Grand, northbound.
1: 319, code 1 for 314, assault, now turn disturbance, 505 East St. Louis Street. Parties did separate and they have dispersed.
5: I'm clear. I'll have to slip around.
4: I'm clear. Is there anybody still on scene?
5: I'm on 74, one for the snag in.
1: The caller sitting out front.
6: Was there traffic for 674?
5: Are you southbound Kansas from Auburn?
6: Negative, I'm at the office.
5: Does your girl must have been 15 or 24?
4: .665-644. Go ahead. Probably gets up. We're eastbound Sunshine from Scenic.
6: There.

0: 615, I believe 624 is approaching Sunshine now from Kansas.
1: 321, 322, your status.
2: 665, stop.
0: Stable.
1: 665, got stable.
2: Be Sunshine and Scenic will be east of John Henry 501 Young. It's a black Jeep on the
1: Sunshine Peak, east of
2: 630.
1: 630.
2: We mark one in custody. Changes to a warrant with a case number and I'm going to rush the jail.
1: 630, clear. Units on scene, inner circle status.

0: 326. You can send me the call in, Lynn. I'm clear. 1602 West Lynn, confirming 8, Adam.
1: And the caller is requesting contact, obviously.
0: 326, I'm clear.
2: 323, I'll head that way.
0: 323, clear.

0: 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Building is secure.
1: 324 or 323.
2: 315, 316 status. I'm clear.
0: Stable.
3: 323, go ahead.
2: Clear, stable.
1: Where are you coming from?
3: Target Broadway.
1: I'm clear, I'll be closer. I'll take your spot.
3: I'm clear, thank you.
2: Dispatch copy direct.

0: Well, great, but pain. One cut, say DWI. Can you pull a case of time for me? No regret.
1: 326, I apologize. I'm away from my car. Can you tell me if it was unit A or B that wanted contact?
2: 315, car, one in custody. I believe it is unit A.
1: I'm clear, thank you.
2: And that's also where the gate was open, was at unit A.
1: I'm clear.
2: Any CID unit available for Campbell and all of disturbance?
0: 412.
2: 412, large group of people on a verbal. Caller heard yelling and could see someone in the roadway but could not see it become physical. About 15 to 20 subjects.
0: I'm clear. We in 761 will be around.
2: 412 clear. Show you in 761 and route.
3: 624 stop.
2: 624.
1: Clear, 326, code 4.
2: 326, I'm clear. Blaze 324 is on scene.

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1: Your.
0: Please repeat.
1: Go ahead.
0: Six 68 domestic 2425 South Barb Drive. Was advising that their boyfriend got mad at her and shattered her phone to Jeremy Davis. No white, no shirt and shorts. He's intoxicated.
1: Clear Carney and Glinda.
2: 615.
0: 615.
3: 320, show me out on college.
2: I'll be out with troop. Another stop at the Grand Villa Mobile Home Park off of Grand.
0: 313. Clear Grand Villa. 320, clear.
4: 313.
0: 314.
5: Go ahead.
0: 313, 314, check person, 1516 East Cherry Street.
4: 313, clear, headquarters.
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1: 1306.
0: I'll be out at the Eastgate Church. Open door.
2: 315, across the county with a mouse.
1: 315, sir. And sir, Eastgate Church.
0: Just a little.
3: 310.
1: 310. Last unit, I'm sorry, I didn't copy.
3: 1307, I'll be with him.
4: I'll be out with a stolen vehicle. At Campbell and Sunshine.
1: I'm clear. 310 clear. Campbell and Sunshine, stall vehicle.

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0: .326, .327, shots heard. 2601 North Crest Haven Avenue, Orchard Park Apartments.
2: .316.
0: Heard a shot from the east side of building Q Queen. Sounded close, possibly inside the complex. The only other thing we've heard about an hour ago, heard some screaming. 316.
3: 326 Square Kings and Jessup.
2: You can send me 313's call, code 4314.
0: 316 clear.
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1: Go ahead.
2: Six from 57, your stolen vehicle entry has been confirmed active per Kansas City. I do have quite a few questions regarding the locating of the vehicle. I'll just add them into the call comments. 311, he is west of the Long.
1: I'm clear, thank you.
3: Yeah, I'm clear, too.

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1: 674, go ahead.
0: About Field in Kansas have extra John 1, Robert 1 Union on a black Mazda. I know.
2: 324.
1: 329. Clear 674. 324, 329, assault at 1220 East Pacific. Female has assaulted the caller and slapped the phone out of their hand.
3: 624, stop.
1: Caller has been disconnected, but on a callback, they said the female left towards National. They ran across the church parking lot, going southbound. 644, go ahead. Refuse to provide any further information, said she's not going to come back.
2: 324, I'm clear. All five on this one.
4: Campbell and Woodland on a Dodge Caravan Gray, Charles Young 5, Robert 9 Young.
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0: 1726, Tom. Six to Hamilton with a black sedan. Victor King Zero, Victor 9, Frank.
1: Six to Hamilton.

0: 1902.
1: 314. Gonna be out at business check 4032 West Lark. It's gonna be a phone center. I'm unsure of the suite number, but it's right next to the war zone center.
2: Good.
0: 319. I'm clear.
3: 319.
0: 314, 319, disturbance, Colony Cove, 3951 South Mentor Avenue, lot number 59. Has the caller's husband is intoxicated in a verbal with RP. He is Dameron Laycox, male white, involved.
3: 314, clear. 319, clear. Downtown.

0: Three twenty six code four.
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1: Further for units en route to Colony Cove. The male had assaulted the caller and her 17-year-old son. They're currently inside hiding. He did go outside, known if he left. His vehicle is a black 2016 Ford Edge.
2: 14 clear.
0: Very much clear.

0: Which one do you want?
1: 1726, Tom.
0: John?
2: No, front of the back. There's one standing on his motorcycle. And another one that he's toying around.
1: 3049, UCS 60 with the gray Ford Escape. Zebra John 3M30.
0: Okay. I'm with you. Okay.
2: 624, stop.
3: 624, go ahead.
2: Kimber and Gatalpa. Robert Charles 0, William 5, Lincoln. White GNC, Yukon, unknown.
3: Clear 624.
2: 665, stop.
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4: 315, out county.
2: 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John Sam 9, King Henry. So, motorcycle, please.
3: 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Clear 665.

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1: Can you send me the call on my beat?
0: 311, sir. I'll get your next available code one. Plate is John Sam 9, King Henry, Mike Tylen, registered to a 2025 Kawasaki motorcycle, bid Indian 7033 with a June of 27 expiration.
1: 311, I'll advise for now.
0: Owner of a Daniel and Judy Harris out of Aurora, no stolen.
2: Okay.
0: Affirmative.
2: Nine 10 2, I'll be back in HBO. Okay. Further for units in Rapture Colony Cove. The male has now come back inside. The female is requesting EMS for her son. He has scratches all over from the male.
3: 665 one.
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1: Last of Kenny, King Iden or Nora Edward Young, first of Hunter, common spelling. 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OLN D David 158-237-005, White Mountain, Missouri.
0: That's clear.
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1: 323. Further for units en route to Colony Cove. Male is throwing things, breaking things. He's also making suicidal statements.
0: Good.
2: 14 clear.
3: 327, 323. DWI at 1701 West Kearney, the Hobby Lobby. Classified name, there's an orange Kia with Nebraska plates. People are hanging out the windows. They're puking and urinating in the parking lot. They're all intoxicated. It's going to be three occupants, a head driver, male, white, blonde, skinny.
0: 327, I'm clear.
4: 323, clear.
5: 326, you can send me 327.
3: Yes, sir. 323, you can go for.
0: I'm clear, thank you.
3: 1726, status.
0: Stable.
3: I'm clear.

0: 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He is in the master bedroom.
1: 14, I'm out.
0: 314, clear.
1: 314, male is holding scissors to his neck right now. 319, step it up.

0: 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This is possibly coming from the pond at the Valley Watermill Park.
1: 615, same thing.
0: Is there a connection on the good one? 314 status.
1: 615, I can let.
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0: 665 for your Kenny subject. I'm showing valid. No ones.
2: 310. Just making sure you're aware of 314's call.
1: Okay, thanks. Affirmative. You can send it to me. 324.
2: 324. 310 clear.
3: Yeah, don't phone contact.
2: 324 clear. Three
4: 13, 316
2: status.
4: Is call taker still on the line with my caller?
2: Turn 11 negative.
4: And we're stable.
2: 316 clear, stable.
4: 311 clear. 327 to play.
2: 327.
4: Boy Frank Vector, 579, out of Nebraska.
3: Springfield.
2: Okay.

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1: Good.
2: Spring Pelagian came medical emergency for
0: 629. 329. 329, 323. Had a phone response en route to the Shackle Bay, 1509 North Grant.
3: Not in service.
0: Of course. Can't get her to wake up.
3: 624, stop.
2: Unconscious female. My caller's unable to determine if she's breathing or not. Lips are turning purple. 1509 North Grant Avenue. That's 1509 North Grant Avenue. Cross of Locust Street, Division Street, drop channels off 3.
3: 474, put me on 34, let's go. I'm getting out.
0: 624, go ahead. 474, clear.
3: 329, clear. Make sure 320 is clear.
0: Okay. 320.
4: Jefferson Stanford, 3 Mary David, Robert 83, white F-150, times 2.
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1: 320.
0: 320, just making sure you're aware of 329's call to me for a possible J4.
1: 320, clear.
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1: 628, 1 Kelsey.
2: Sean Springfield, Engine 2, en route 1509 North Grant Avenue, cross of Locust Street and Division Street.
0: 1726 does. 320 clear. 323, I should have been. Clear, 1 in custody.
1: Stable back.
0: Clear.
2: We have a full response en route. The caller says they're unable to wake up their wife. Unsure if she was breathing or not. Lips were purple. She's cold to touch.
5: 323, I'm clear. 323 to 324, where are you coming from? I'm almost out.
2: Your op channel's op 3.
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2: Ladder 3, do you have traffic?
6: Negative.
2: That's clear.

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1: 1902.
2: We still need a code 1 on the shots call.
0: Timber Creek and Lark behind McDonald's with Missouri, Charles Boy 1, David 3, Mary. It's going to be a maroon-colored BMW. Unknown.
1: 629, I believe. 615 is what he advised.
2: Okay.
1: Timber Creek and Lark.
0: 600 for soap.
1: 674, go ahead.
3: Final report.
4: 314, he's still got the knife to his neck, and he's buried himself behind the glass door.
3: 13 to 7, put all units back in, please.
1: Okay.
5: Fire Marshal 4, go ahead.
1: 314 clear, subject shot his knife to his neck and barricade himself behind the glass door. Clay 674.
0: 644 is gone.
1: 644, go ahead.
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1: 103, clear.
0: Sunshine and Marion on a red Chevy Pick 2, Frank Henry, Edward 30.
1: That's clear.
3: 316 clear, me in same traffic.
1: 316 clear.
5: 474-314, is there anybody else inside or is it just him?
4: Yeah, the family's still inside from what 314 is saying. If somebody has a 40, we might be able to break this glass. The taser bounced off when we had a shot.
5: 474, are you still on the line with anyone?
1: Affirmative.
5: Are they saying they're not able to exit, or are they able?
1: Stand by.

0: it's going to put them in danger to exit, and tell them to just stay in their room and lock the door.
1: 474, I'm clear. Call Tiger's relay.
2: One of three, medical staging.
1: Affirmative.
0: Well, 74, if we have it, go ahead and start a couple more. 493, I'm in route. The code.
1: 493, clear.
0: 311, same traffic.
1: 311, clear.

0: 1902, wondering.
1: 3-19. We still have Valor with him. He's still got the stuff. He's using his last door. Still the shield.
2: 1900.

0: Teammate through Missouri, last of Bailey, boy Adam, Ida Lincoln, Edward Young, first of Bruce, common spelling, middle of E. Edward. The Edward is going to be 326 of 68, operator Henry, 167-163-006, Matt Black, Missouri. I have further information when you're ready.
1: Further 3 units on scene. All subjects are in the bathroom except for a 1-year-old. Unknown, 1-year-old is somewhere in the home. Go ahead.
0: Subject advised he may have a warrant come up. I have paperwork in hand that it was recalled today. I've got the warrant number if something does show up. Advise.
1: I'm clear.
2: 314 units arriving. It's your first right when you come in to the complex.
1: 321.
3: All the way in around the county. 1 mile.
1: 321, clear. 1902, Bailey's coming back. Valid, no one.
0: 628. 628. I'm clear. Can I get a readback on that plate, please?
4: I'll be going to jail with one.
1: Okay.
5: 310 is going to be the northernmost entrance to the complex.
1: Charles Boy 1, David 3, Mary, Bruce Bailey out of Springfield, 11 BMW passenger, VIN ending 8899, 27 license, Mr. Nolan.
0: Okay, can I get the year make, please?
1: 2011 BMW.
0: Copy, thank you.
5: 310, where's the family located at in the residence?
1: 310, they're in the bathroom. I can get directions.
5: Is there a bathroom that I can get through?
1: They're saying they cannot safely exit the premise. They are saying there's a side door that might be unlocked.

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2: 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Go ahead.
1: Hines and Butternut, we're still rolling westbound. Black Mustang, Zebra Henry 9, Young 7 Zebra, it's going to be possible DWI.
2: Okay.
1: Disregard, looks like we're stopping at Westwood.
2: I am to Westwood.

0: 19, I've gone back in, one issue.
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1: Stable. 310, next unit coming in, we need somebody at the rear.
2: Copy, stable.
3: .493, I'm out. I'm trying to get to location.
1: 474, do we have any negotiators on?
2: Northside, any negotiators available for call in South? 610. 610. I just heard Springfield say that they were asking for a negotiator. A negotiator. We have one on us. They need it.
4: That's clear.
1: 320, I'm out on Grant. I need two units up here by the vehicle.
2: 320, clear.
4: 310, we're not getting any response from Northside in regards to a negotiator. Would you like me to check the county?
1: Negative. 310, are we still on the phone with the callers?
4: Affirmative.
1: Can we find out exactly where they're at in the residence? Where the bathrooms are.
4: Stand by.
1: Do we have anybody on the rear of the residence?

0: 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T-minus vehicle, please advise.
1: 311, I'm at the rear.

0: 321, Horizon County.
1: 321, Mike.
2: Good.
1: Bathroom is located directions from the front door, through the kitchen, take a right, then a left through the main bedroom, all the way in the back.
2: One of three.
1: One of three.
2: You call out SRT.

0: 3:10. 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
1: 6:15. 3:10, standby.

0: I'm not sure if this vehicle's related, but I'm at the cutout just to the north of the bridge with the vehicle. It's a silver Kia Soul. I'm King 2 at right. I'm just north of the divergence to the park.
1: Okay.
0: Three 20 traffic stop.
2: One of three, can you also page out negotiator?
0: Grantdale, it's a white Ford Escape, Missouri license, 1 David John, Victor 17.
1: 103, clear. I copy, Grantdale. Update, there is no window in the bathroom.
0: 615, can I get a return on the plate?
1: I'm going to pull up.

0: 615, your plate of John King 2, Edward 8 X-ray is coming back Tylon registered to a 2002 Toyota sedan and ending in 7751 with a May of 24 expiration. Owner of a Kenneth Carter out of Nevada, no stolen.
1: 615, I apologize. It'll be Tom King 2, Edward 8 X-ray.
0: That's clear. I'll rerun it.
2: 610.
3: Ebenezer.
0: 610.
2: Did city change their mind?
0: I believe we asked their sergeant. They're listening a couple times, and we're not getting a straight on answer if they can use county's negotiator or not.
2: Okay.
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1: 615, I can be back in from this. I'll head over there. Will you just let me know when they give a definitive answer? I'm the negotiator.
0: Okay. 615.
1: Go ahead.
0: 615, Springfield has decided to page out their own negotiator.
1: Alright, let them know I'm available if they need it.

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0: You guys on the south side. Do you guys have less lethal, or do you just have just lethal right now?
1: 311. I just have lethal.
2: 103, I need one more unit, preferably less lethal, certified.
1: Three 11, there are doors on the east and the west side of this house. I can't cover both.
3: Seventeen fourteen. Edward Lincoln 1, Frank 1, Young, Black, Chevy Passenger. Unknown.
4: Alvin 60.
0: 474, you're still on the line with him.
4: Affirmative.
0: Okay, just keep him on the line for right now. And we say.
4: We're clear.

0: 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County units, could you check out Springfield for possible DWI? Last seen westbound battlefield from Campbell.
1: Changes to deceased subject 324 is a low established piece in time.
2: 310. Are the occupants still unable to move to a different room? Or there might be a window?
0: Claire, do you need to read back on? For green, older Ford Explorer, personalized plate, William Adam Robert David Ocean Charles, driving all over the roadway and in a red light.
3: The male has now moved to the kitchen and is crying. 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
1: Affirmative.
2: The male is at the door talking with us.
0: Claire, case number is 21685-21685. Call
1: received at 139. Clear.
2: He's refusing to come out, but he's at the front door.
4: 474, can you check with north side to see if they can grab the Bearcat?
0: 474, clear.
4: I'm not sure if we have a driver up there, though, but just check, please.
0: Any north side unit available to get the Bearcat for a south side call?
3: I'm clear. 310, are you wanting them to try to leave the bathroom?
1: We're all accounted for.
5: That's clear.

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1: 3:10, I'm clear. Four 74, no response from north side regarding the Bearcats.
2: Clear.

0: 474 to 315.
1: 315.
0: Are you clearing up from the jail?
1: Yeah, I'm about to clear now. I just heard it.
0: Grab the Bearcat.
1: I'm clear. You want me to expedite?
0: Expedite to the office, grab the Bearcat, and just drive down here.
1: Clear. 327.
0: Go ahead.
2: 323.
0: Okay.
2: Three twenty-seven, Chapel Bean, 2174 North Kellett, 2174 North Kellett.
0: There's movement in the house behind him. I don't know what we're going to do. They might be going off the south side of, or towards the rear yards. Just be aware.
2: Caller dropped a female off at this location. He's a neighbor driver. I believe she was possibly injured tonight. The picture found in the county. Clothing was torn. She did not want law enforcement called, but he's requesting her be checked on.
1: I got a couple exiting out the back door. 493, they're both in entry.
0: 327 clear. 323 clear.
2: 493 clear.
1: Three 11, I got the mail in the back.
3: Show me your hands!
1: 311, west side. 311, this is one of the ones that was in the bathroom. 493, they're taking them into custody.
2: 493, one in custody.
0: 1 in custody.
2: Clear, 1 in custody.

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0: Charlie Willard, brush truck one en route, the 7335 North State Highway Z Zebra, cross of Farm Road 60, Farm Road 64. Caller says their catheter is not draining properly. Ops 3.
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2: 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I'll go with 327, plus 323 is almost out. 326, I'm clear. 323, I'll ship again.
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Almost hit multiple vehicles, swerving, running red lights.

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0: Sixteen West, Missouri, Lincoln, Nora 1, Frank 1, X-ray on a Chevy Blazer. Oh, no.
1: 16 West.
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0: 628.
1: Aaron.
0: See you at Chuck Old Bing. Me back out at the Silver Bell Mobile Home Park, 7711, East US 60. Webster County's back on the line regarding the same subject from earlier. They got a ping on the female about an hour ago, and it's showing near Lot 1 at that address.
1: Okay, from the jail.
2: Check for ping, code 4, I might head out there. How recent's the ping?
0: 6:15, I believe they got it about an hour ago.
2: I'm clear. What time will we be out there?
0: 6:15. It was almost right at midnight.
2: I'm clear. Will they advise if they get an updated ping? I'll be en route from Kansas and Sunshine.
0: 6:15. That's clear. Do you want us to stage my call?
2: Not at this time, since it's an hour old.

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0: Can you call the original agency and try to get a phone number for the deputy or officer that's calling us in so I can speak to him?
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0: Go ahead and establish one. 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There's a message call.
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0: Clear.
1: That's 4628. I'll show you back in. Please, 15, I put the Webster County Deputy's number in the comments for you.
2: Time for it, thank you.

0: 3:22.
1: 6:24 to 6:10.
0: 6:10, go ahead.
1: I'll have a search warrant for you momentarily.
0: 3:22. What? 3:23.
1: Good. 3:15.
0: 322-323, missing juvenile, 2101 North Columbia Avenue. Callers advising 8-year-old autistic child is missing. The back door was open. 3:15.
1: 1726, stop.
0: 26. 322 clear.
1: 323 clear. Oakland Lee with a silver Audi, no place.
2: Anybody else good, Jack? White Mustang did approximately 90 miles per hour southbound Phoenix. They're probably about to college in Chestnut now.
1: 320, you send me that off.
0: I'm sorry, what was your crossroad up with? College in Chestnut, southbound, White Mustang.
1: Oakland Lee.
0: I'm clear.
2: Question. That's going to be northbound to Chestnut.
0: 320 clear. We're still attempting to get contact or get further. Caller advice in the past when he's gone missing, he heads towards High Street. He's male white, 8 years of age, red hair, no shirt, blue shorts. 322 clear. Can we get the child's name? His name is Michael Babcock, according to the location. He's also nonverbal.
3: Okay.
1: 320, will you send more units when they become available?
3: 312.
0: I'm clear. 312.
3: 326. I just received that other call you can send me. I'll be in Rouse County with one male, starting when ready.
0: 326, clear. 312, go ahead. 327.
1: 327, I'm clear.
3: 186. 186.
0: 312, clear.
1: 777 on 1.
0: 777.
1: Can you
0: log
1: me up, Ken?
0: Go ahead. Okay.
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0: Northside check, northbound Chestnut. Clear. Northbound from college in Chestnut, a white Mustang, excessive speed for 315.
1: 321.
0: 321.
1: You can send me that missing juvenile as well.
0: 321, clear.

0: We make a stop on a white Chevy sedan, no plates, at Chestnut, Kansas, southbound. They're traveling approximately 20 miles an hour.
1: Benending 1850 comes back on a 2014 Audi that is showing not on found this one.
2: Chestnut in Kansas, southbound.
0: You can actually update it. We're going to be at Kansas and Brower.
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0: You come to the area of Hines and Newport. I'll call you in a second.

0: This is Springfield Letter 3, fire alarm at Great Southern Bank Operations Center at 218 South Glenstone Avenue. That's 218 South Glenstone Avenue. It's for a general fire alarm. Ops 5.
1: 322, we just got a call from someone at John B. Hughes. I believe they have located him outside Building 2, 2100 North Clifton.
2: I'm clear. Is there a unit that can run over there?
3: 327, I'll run.
1: 327, clear.
3: 726.
1: 327, they're advising they're now in front of the building by the office. Go ahead.
3: That's clear.
4: Just information, I think I just had a silver sedan take off for me. Last seen going northbound on Oakwood from Kentwood.
0: 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Ops 5.
3: 674, stop.
1: 674. I'm clear. Can I put you back in from your last?
3: Sunshine and Bypass. 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
1: 311, sir. 326, I can head towards your shop call. 326, I'm clear. Mm-hmm. 2134 Northeast Avenue, heard a shot in the mail walking northbound on East, stating, I got you. Heard the shot from the south, didn't see the mail, just heard what he said.
0: 323, I'll go with 326.
1: 323, I'm clear.

0: 620 or so.
1: 620?
0: Glenstone in St. Louis, no place on it. Great news from Altamont.
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0: 315, I'm going to start you towards this assault. It's also an active verbal. Juveniles assaulting a caller. I have a license plate of George 9. Young one, Robert, at 1318 West Sunshine L Barbershop. The call taker is trying to gather further.
1: I'm clear.

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1: 658, traffic route.
0: 658. Caller is currently at the log. The subjects have left in a white sedan going westbound.
1: Pulling into the North Maverick on Kansas and Norton. We got a gray SUV, no plate, go none.
2: Christine, I think I just saw it northbound Kansas to Grand now. It was a white Chevy sedan, no front plate.
3: North Maverick, Kansas to Norton.
0: Kansas to Grand, northbound, white Chevy sedan, no plate.
2: Jump to it.
0: 315, clear.

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South side's attempting to catch up with a vehicle that was possibly involved in an assault on South. They are currently northbound Kansas, about to pass Grand. White Chevy sedan, no plate.

0: 315. 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
1: 315 clear. Scenic in Mount Vernon.
0: Stop east of Lincoln.
1: Stopped east of Lincoln. Do you need a code 1?
0: Affirmative.
1: Northside Indian is available. Code 1 was 315 at Scenic in Mount Vernon.
2: 323. If nobody's closer, I can head that way from Spella.
1: 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Clear.

0: 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I'll expedite his location.
1: 316, we have a Northside unit in the area.
0: I'm clear. Disregard.
2: 312, I'm out of jail. 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
0: It's going to be a maroon Hyundai Sinatra, George Mary 5, Lincoln 0, David. It's going to be at the end of Kaufman Road at the Towles Trailhead.
1: Okay, end of Kaufman, Towles Trailhead. 315 clear, stable, occupied times four.

0: 326. 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What's up?
1: 326, I'm clear.

0: 327, 322 disturbance at Auto Shack, 724 North Campbell. Female stating she was threatened. Verified the location disconnected. On callback, she's advising female threatening her that she's going 10 feet under, and now she's not responding to us.
1: 327, I'm clear.
0: 322, clear.
1: 323, 322 spot on that.
0: 16 tenths, just. 323, clear. 322, clear. 322, clear.
1: Stable.
0: Clear.

0: 10 units, good check information. Meadowmere and Kimbrew, eastbound. Silver, smaller. Two-door car, possibly an older Mustang, accelerating and then braking quickly. Driver is going to be a female, white, likely intoxicated.
1: Attention Southside units, possible intoxicated driver. 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Silver smaller car, two-door, possibly an older Mustang, accelerating and braking quickly. Last seen eastbound on Meadowmere.

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0: Would be Campbell, south of Erie, on a red BMW sedan. Charles Boy 1, David 3, Mary.
1: Campbell and Erie.

0: attention Southside units pending disturbance in the area of Holland and Catawba. Callers call back in regards to that recent broadcast about the silver, smaller, two-door, possibly older Mustang accelerating and braking quickly.
1: 3, 22.
0: Callers hearing a female voice and another voice yelling.
1: 3, 22.
2: 3, 22, of an agency says DMS station 1750 North National. EMS supervisor is out with a female with possible MHIs requesting PD. Unknown exactly for what for. I'll get you another unit.
1: I'm clear. Kansas and Atlantic.
3: 3, 22, I'll go with her.
2: 3, 23, clear.

0: 315, 326 status.
1: I'm stable.
0: 316 clear, stable. Three 15, 326, 37.

0: 6:44. Six five nine. Six five nine.
1: Go ahead.
0: 6:44, 6:29, disturbance, 7516, left Hanover. Possibly two people, unknown descriptions.
1: 6:44, clear.

0: 6:15.
1: 6:15.
0: Half those units standby and responding. Is this Massey RP's number from the follow-up where he identified as John Appleseed?

0: That's Mary Edward Lincoln Tom Ocean Nora First and Michael, 320-1979, White Mill, Missouri, 9-digit 498-760-692.
1: 628, clear. 615, were you clear on the traffic that it is the same caller as previous?
2: 615, affirmative. 644, just call him. 629, you can stand by.
3: Twenty-nine clear. 24 clear.

0: 6:44 to 6:15.
1: All right.
0: They're not answering my calls.
2: Springfield.
1: Okay. 6:15, cancel that call. You can cancel to me.
3: 6:15, clear.

0: Springfield Ladder 3 fire alarm at Great Southern Operations Center at 218 South Limestone Avenue, cross of Cairo Street. Ops 5.
1: 6-8.
2: Go ahead.
3: Dispatch from Springfield Ladder 3.
0: Ladder 3.
1: Milton is showing as license rendered to another state out of Missouri. No wants.
3: We were just there and walked the premises. They were having alarm issues. Is their key holder still en route?
2: Clear, thanks.
0: The key holder's on scene. 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However, it's a different type of alarm now. It's a water flow alarm she would like it checked on.
4: 6-57, I have two to run.
1: 6-57.
3: I have three copies. Will you please show us en route?
0: Copy route to Great Southern Operations Center at 218 South Glenstone Avenue for water flow alarm. 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
4: First, a white female is her last name, Rossick. Robert Ocean Zebra Ida King. First name is Raynell. Robert Adam Ida Nora Edward Lincoln. Date of birth, January 9, 1979. 9 digits 0-4-1-7-6-1-0-5-2.
1: Yes, sir. You can go ahead a second.
4: Blackmail out of Missouri. Last name is Meacham. Mary Edward Adam. Charles Henry. Union Mary. First name is Keith L. Henry Edward Adam. Tom Edward Lincoln. Date of birth is 10-22-1966. 9 digits socials 486-86-0758.
1: That's it.

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1: 644.
0: It's going to be scenic in Maplewood on a Jeep sedan, George Paul 7, Adam 7, Charles.
1: 312. Christine, come in for 312, I'm going to start each of this disturbance that's been pending for Holland and Catalpa. Caller report is silver, smaller, two-door, possibly an older Mustang in the area, accelerating, braking quickly. Driving erratically, heard the voices getting louder and more aggressive. Call back, hearing a female voice and another voice yelling. We'll get you next available. Good one. 312, I'm clear from the jail.

0: 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You can clear me from my calling at Native Tree Tolls.
1: 657, code 12, information only. 313, sir.
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0: White male out of Missouri, last name Kitchens, first name Marcus, date of birth 9/9/01, OLN Edward 175072003.
1: 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They're responding to a medical call at 505 East St. Louis Street, apartment 349. The caller originally stated he felt like he was dying. He was unable to walk and unable to move. And Cox is on scene, needing an elevator key or ops channels, ops 3.

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0: Joining Springfield Engine 1 en route to the 505 at 505 East St. Louis Street, reference apartment 349.
1: 321.
0: Cox is on scene for a male there who stated that he felt like he was dying. He's unable to walk and unable to move.
2: 321.
1: You can send me again, 1020.
0: And Cox is needing assistance with the elevator key. 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
2: 321,
1: okay. Check person 1424 North Forest.
2: 615. 313, you can give me the login code for?
3: 326. 313, sir. Can you send me the Hanover call back? That was canceled. I'm sending out some notes. And maybe a primary.
2: 312, I'll show you back in. 326. 615, affirmative. 312, I'm clear. 326, the other half of that shots call that I believe you just cleared is called in because at Maverick, 1505 North National, advising someone did shoot at him.
4: 326, I'm clear. You can send it back to me, though.
2: I'm clear. We've got a separate assault call started. They are associated. You may attach to the assault or push back on the shots.
4: You can just put me back on the shots call for now.
2: Okay.

0: 311.
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0: 311, this is first person, 3015 South Phoenix, Pastor Quinlan.

0: period, my son.
1: Good.
0: .327, possibly in the scene at Chestnut Expressway, West Bypass. Unsure if there's a victim still on scene. Caller followed the suspect and gave us that vehicle information.
1: That's good.

0: 316 to 312.
1: 312?
0: 316 to 312. Do you have a spare media card?
1: Affirmative.
0: I'm clear. Can you meet us at the log for our assault?
2: Cookin County Unit, Special Attendant District 4, firing EMS and route to 3618 West Elk Steel. Is me for difficulty breathing and chest pain?
1: Affirmative.
3: 321. You can send me incident 30.
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0: The Grand and Scenic on a maroon Honda Pilot, 5 Union John, David 21.
1: Good Grand and Scenic.

0: 6 for 10.
1: Yeah.
0: Can you show me out? I believe it's going to be in relation to the right. leaving the scene from Chestnut and Bypass. Victims here on the truck.
2: This is Team Greg.

0: 311.
1: 311.
0: I'll be getting a mail, a courtesy ride to 727 South New Avenue.
1: 727 South New Avenue.
2: 624, no longer code 12.
1: 624, clear. For the past assault logged at the Maverick, can you change that address to 2220 Northeast Avenue? Then pull me a report number with a read back. The report number is 21,692-21692. I'm clear, thank you.
0: Copy, I have 160 and Miller with a black Honda, Missouri disabled plate, King William 29 boy.
3: Could you change the log point to the Maverick Chestnut bypass, please?
1: 327, please. 160 Miller.

0: west of Wallace, William Adam Lincoln, Lincoln Adam Charles Edward, first of Nathan, Nora Adam Tom, Henry Adam Nora, Renoshel E. Elijah, date of birth 03/30/1976, Mount Ohio, Missouri, gave a social 487-78-5218.
1: Okay.

0: Wallace is indicator one. He's on PMP for possession of CS. He is currently valid and showing a Kansas City want as Nathan Wallace, male unknown, 33076, social ending 521864, obstruct police and dangerous drugs, but is not extraditable. No extraditable wants.
1: Okay, thank you.

0: 313.
1: Three twelve.
0: Disturbance. Prax Air, 1848 East St. Louis Street. Location based on rapid, as callers not sure where they are. Advised a group of 40 to 50 people that are in a physical. Said that some of them have firearms on them.
1: I'm clear. I'm familiar with the area. Go and start a couple more units.
0: 311.
2: 311, I was clear. Campbell Grant.
0: Okay, 313, I'll get you an extended additional.
3: My current stack and I will be in route as well.
0: Good, 319.
2: 313, are the handguns being displayed?
0: 313, negative.
3: 320.
0: 320? 1307.
3: Perfect.
0: What? Are you out with the key holder?
3: 316, I'm also en route.
0: 316, clear.
3: Could you send 322 and 323 to 1848 East St. Louis?
0: I'm clear. Units en route being advised of the hazard in the area. 1610 status. I'm good.
2: 323, I'm clear.
0: 322, clear. 1610 status. Clear.
2: I'll be switching to one.
0: 322, clear. 322, same traffic.

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0: Affirmative. All these businesses have letters of enforcement.

0: 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Any other units on the way can code for.
1: 311, clear. 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
2: Chestnut and Sherman Lincoln Or 4 Mary 5 Fama Marine 4 Explorer.
1: 313 clear. Okay, Chestnut and Sherman.

VIN ending in 5310, showing titled and registered 2015 Chevrolet Camaro. Owned by Stacy Rogers out of Lebanon, Missouri, expires August 27. No sign.

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0: Further on the crash notification in the area of 1699 East St. Louis. Call takers hearing people shouting in the distance.
1: 319, I'm pretty sure they're shouting at us.
0: 319, clear.
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0: 652.
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1: 1610?
0: You can show me back in with a warning, and I've got a PMP response whenever you're ready.
1: Go on.

0: Mr. Wallace was the driver of the vehicle that I stopped for traffic violation. He was not cooperative. He refused consent search. He was issued a warning for the traffic violation.
1: Thanks, sir.

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1: 620.
0: Chestnut and Phelps, 0 King George, Henry 180. White Ford van.
1: There's Chestnut and Phelps.
0: Three eleven. That's gonna be Geo.
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2: 60T。
3: I tried to contact the key holder several times. Could you try them again, please, and see if you can't get a hold of them?
1: Affirmative. Redirecting.
2: Redirecting.
1: 311.
2: 311.
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0: 313. I'm going to have an audible alarm and a unsecure front door.
1: 313, clear.
0: If you can start me at least two more units.
2: 658.
1: 312. 312, I'm clear.
3: 658. 310, I'll be back.
2: The parents of the key holder just arrived. I'm out with them right now.
1: 310, clear. Yes, clear.
4: 316, I'll be in route.
1: 316, clear.
0: 313, if we can work on contacting key holder as well.

0: Springfield Engine 2, fire outside in the backyard of 732 West Central Street. That's 732 West Central Street, cross of Douglas Avenue and Grant Avenue. For a homeless male in the caller's backyard near the alley that has a fire going, and caller's wanting him trespass, we have law enforcement route as well. Your ops channel is Ops 5.
1: Three twenty-six, three twenty-two. Check person, 732 West Central Street. Also a fire in route for subject who's set a bonfire.
2: 326, we're clear.

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0: Trunk Springfield Engine 2 en route 732 West Central Street. Caller says there's a homeless male camping backyard and started a small fire near the alleyway. They are wanting him trespassed. We have law enforcement around to take care of that. Your ops channel is Ops 5.
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0: Springfield Engine 2 from dispatch. The homeless male who started the fire has since left. He's last seen headed eastbound toward Grant. Caller still wanting the fire check on.
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3: Attention Southside units, pending vandalism, 1161 South Homewood Avenue. Someone broke the caller's front door.

312 vandalism, 1161 South Homewood Avenue. Someone broke the caller's front door, bent the security guard. No one seen near the home currently. This just occurred. I'll get you next available code 1. 312, I'm clear.

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0: 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Left a message on one of their voicemails.
1: Okay, we got it figured.
2: Three eleven.
0: Send me
2: three false call with log.
0: 311, sir.
2: Six twenty. Carney, Glenstone, Robert John 7, Mary 9, Edward 7, Silver, Honda Civic.
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0: Two disturbance, Marion and Brower. He's southbound, Marion, while on a bicycle. 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In a verbal disturbance, unknown description.
1: 321, clear.
0: 322, clear.
2: 620, this up.
0: 620.
2: Glenstone 44, Lincoln King 3, Mary 9 Union, Hawaii Jeep.
0: Glenstone 44.
2: Can you put me back on my LSOA, please?
0: Okay.

0: 319.
1: Springfield Engine 7, medical emergency for an unconscious person related to an overdose at 1410 East Seminole Street, 1410 East Seminole Street, across of Pickwick and Fremont. Should be outside near apartment A, Adams 6.
0: Few start towards the check, well-being, Pepper Tree Apartments, 1410 Seminole. It's going to be outside near apartment A, Adams 6. Caller advising there's a subject overdosing there, starting CPR.
1: It's for an unconscious person from an overdose. The RP is attempting to do CPR now. Your ops channel is ops 4.
0: Okay, just get your next available code 1. Fire and medical are also going to be around.
2: Clear.
3: 628 is out.
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0: 322. You can give me the log. Code 4. 321, you go for it.
1: 321, go for it.
2: They did give the subject Narcan, apparently is awake now.
3: 20 Springfield Engine 7 en route to Pepper Tree Apartments at 1410 East Seminole Street. It'll be outside near apartment A, Adam 6.
2: No CPR in progress anymore.
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3: It's originally unconscious person for an overdose. The RP was attempting to start CPR. Now it looks like the female patient is waking up and breathing and trying to push the RP away. CPR is not in progress. They've administered Narcan. We do have a full response en route. Your ops channel is ops 4.

last of Lincoln, Ida Victor, Ida Norton, George Sam, first of Hilton, Earl J. John, 5-7 of 2000, Blacknell, Missouri, Charles 181, 348-0.

Moving to showing as valid. Indicator 1. Sharon PNP matching to a Hilton Jarvis Livingston Black 57 of 2000. For possession of a controlled substance. Showing 2 possible 13. First one's going to be out of Rock County, Colorado. Matching that same information, it's for failure to appear. It's going to be non-extraditable. The second 13 is going to be out of Green County. It's matching to a Hilton Jarvis Dante living a black 57 of 2000. It's for a failure to appear. Do you want to confirm on the Green County?

0: 退出电车二十三。
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1: 312. Clear.
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1: 311.
2: 311.
1: Three twelve, 311, disturbance at the McDonald's, 234 South National. The customer in the drive-thru refusing to leave, arguing with employees about food. Not going to be in a blue SUV, 3 occupants of the vehicle.
0: 312, I'm clear.
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0: 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Or building B boy. Call the neighbor hearing sounds of distress coming from a female's apartment. Apartment B boy 104.
1: 323 clear.
2: 326 clear.

0: 39, are you coming on traffic control of Virginia and Seminole?
1: 319, what was it across Virginia?
0: Seminole.

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0: 311, 315, abandoned 911, space 2 location, 1026 West Woodlands. There's an open line, female came on, said sorry, wouldn't confirm anything, disconnected. Do you have previous history on the phone at that address and a bit of a language barrier on previous calls as well?
1: 311, clear.
2: 315, clear.

0: could you leave a message with Public Works? They don't need to come out right away, but whatever construction zone signage they had up here, some individuals came throughout the night and moved it all around. So whatever they were blocking off, and it's been disturbed.
1: Okay, I'll leave a message.

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1: Charcoal being 10682 North Farmer 167 4 Swanson Route. Caller is advising their 13-year-old daughter is acting strangely. She took pills overnight. Eyes are open, breathing, but she's not responding.
0: I'm clearing her out.

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Medical emergency, 1068 North Farm Road, 167, cross of State Highway CC Charlie and Brush Creek Lane. For a 13-year-old female acting strangely, took some pills overnight. Eyes open but not responding, is breathing, OPS 3.

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0: 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I'm out.
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2: 658, calling the lady in the 13L said that it was for fun, not self-harm, but she possibly took a whole bottle of pills.
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0: boxes and routes. Call everybody. There's on the second floor. There's a male laying in the hallway. Looks like he was assaulted. Saying he needs a stretcher or an ambulance. Male, white, gray shirt, jeans, possibly intoxicated on a controlled substance. Cox advised that they and fire department had responded earlier for a male saying that he was dying, but they were unable to locate the subject. They think it may be the same subject.
1: 3:15, I'm clear. We'll take first available first shift when I get in.
0: I'm clear.
2: 3:11, clear.
3: 3:12, 3:11.
2: Go ahead.
3: Do you still need a tag?
2: Not permanent, but I can take this. It's okay. Dispatch, you have an easer?
3: I'm clear.
4: I have an easer.
2: On scene, 167, come in.
4: Clear. 167, come in.

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1: Okay, clear.
2: Three 11, I'll locate the mail. 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
3: Secure for EMS.

0: 311, 315. 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
1: Of course.

0: Animal call 226 East Elm Street. The dog next door attacked our caller's dog. It's very aggressive, still out running loose. The dog belongs to 214 East Elm. It's a large multicolored dog. It's an ongoing issue.
1: I'm very jelly wrapped.

0: 115. You can start towards 311, 315, or leave him at 505 East St. Louis.
1: I'm clear.
2: You can send me wherever I'm needed.
0: 311.
2: Three
0: 11 or 315. Go ahead. 115 is en route to you. Do you need an additional unit up there for release?
2: Negative. If we could have 115 meet the patient at Mercy and take photographs.
0: Dispatch clear. 115, did you copy?
1: 115, all is clear.
0: Appreciate your information.

0: 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You can tell me that noise in my beat.
1: 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Okay, I'll get you that one. One 12. Clear 511 to the noise call. 4216 South Fox.
0: Okay. 111, I can advise.
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1: 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One told me 117 should be by still Campbell and Manifold.
2: Go ahead.
1: Say
2: an alarm in one.

0: 628, 657, are you guys still typing?
1: Affirmative.
0: I'll take that.
1: I'm clear, thank you.
2: Just last clear.

0: 113. I'm still trying to get logged in, but I'm available.
1: Okay.
0: One fourteen. Disregard the call. I just sent you. Have a past message that just came in, and you read. One fourteen. Send you past message. 756. Proud branch. Color advising, there's her ex, vandalized their tires, apparently he's no longer on scene.
2: 443, clear.

0: 121. Could you put me on a check person, the Maverick College in Kansas?
1: Clear at Maverick College in Kansas.
2: Right.
1: Code 1 to Maverick College in Kansas.
2: That'll help. Clear it here.
1: Sitting on units. Pleasure from the District 4. Fire name is around for 3039 South Ridge Crest. Department E is in Edward 4. Sarah Fall with uncontrolled bleeding from forehead.

0: 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He says he knows where Mom is, and she's in here right now, so he's going to take me somewhere. Not sure where, but we'll see.
1: Not clear. Did he advise his last name?
0: Johnson.

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1: Incident 72, is there any reason why that's a police call?
0: The caller apparently still wants officers because she believes her apartment was broken into.
2: Green County, Battle Engine 3.
0: Battle Engine 3.
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0: 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It's 3039 South of Ridgecrest Drive, crosses the Montclair Court, Battlefield Road. Should be apartment E, Edward 4 for forehead injury from a fall with uncontrolled bleeding. Cops 4.
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1: Right.
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0: Moin Torf. 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My cat's frozen. I can't add to this call. Can you scan out through beta for a Laura May Johnson, approximately 37 years old?
1: Here.
0: We're trying to phone a phone number.

0: I don't know if we have an on-call SRO. The subject that I'm with, he's a 7-year-old. His first name is Lincoln, L-I-N-K-O-N. Last name is Johnson. He says he goes to Roundtree School, if we can get any emergency contact.
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2: They've located a person by that name and niche, 845 East Elm, apartment 10. I can't get an answer at 417-689-7955. If you could attempt that. If not, you could have somebody respond to that address, see if we can reach her.
1: I'm clear. I'm also searching for Laura Mae Johnson at your location. I'm not finding anything. I did find two other Johnsons there, Katrina and Riley.
2: I'm clear. I don't think he's going to reside here. He may have a family member here, but not his mom.
0: 117, the family member that lives here is a Josh Porto. That's Paul Ocean, Robert Tom Ocean, if we can find that here.

0: 103, I've got a noise complaint at 4501 West Westwood Drive. Ongoing issue with us, our dog barking all night. The call came in at about 5 a.m.
1: Okay.
2: 117 to 112.
1: Good.
2: He said that Josh drives an old red Ford truck that should be parked here. I don't know if you want to take a look.

0: 111. Hold on. 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One total flight.
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0: Three Adam Charles, John 84.
1: Clear Adam Charles, John 84.

0: 1903. Is that the address of the reporting party, or were the dogs in it?
1: Stand by, let me get logged in.

0: 111. 111. 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
1: First bomb was 111 to the disturbance, 2105 South Wellington. Males running rocks at cars, possibly intoxicated or uncontrolled substance.
2: Clear.
3: The log address is where the dog is at.
0: I'm clear.
1: Clear. Your plate of 3 Adam Charles John 84 comes back from 1993 Ford pickup truck type of vehicle registered to a Joshua Davis, 1530 East Erie Apartments. Does not give an apartment number. No stolen.
4: Okay. Can you put that information in the call from it? Computer's crashed.
1: Clear.
0: 650, District 5.
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0: You can clear me from my cart. Code for 113. I'll go with 111.
1: 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Room 117. 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
1: 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Up to it.
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1: 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Are you still needing the Elm address check?
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1: I'll be right to Fast Night Park to possibly meet the suspect. Traffic gate code 1.
0: 117.
2: I'm clear. Yellow over battlefield.
1: 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I'm going to switch vehicles.
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2: 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It's sunshine in Kansas Avenue.
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I caught just one officer is aware. Somebody dumped trash overnight. Is concerned there may be identifying information or mail in the contacts, but earning the contents of the trash, but it's not for sure.

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0: What was the message left for them, though?
1: 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We're going to try again shortly.
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1: 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RP's windshield was broken out sometime overnight. Is requesting in-person contact.

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0: 675-669, this is an agency. It's East Fort Mill Mobile Home Park, 7711 East US 60. Coming near lot 223 in Webster County. Requesting to be trying to check for a female who tried to harm herself previously overnight. Left in a silver or gray Acura unknown plate. Got an updated ping showing near lot 223 for going to be a Stephanie Hickok. Used to be a Stephanie Beatty.
1: Six, seven, five, I'm clear. I'll be in route.

Chrysler 95. Looks like per the previous call comments, the vehicle's got a silver gray 1999 Acura plate, as possible plate of Tom Leggett to Boy 3 Tom. And it looks like there's disregard on that plate. Later it came back as the incorrect plate.

ping, specific location for the ping is showing in a field northwest of the Lone Park, directly west of Lot 94 and 95.

0: 343.
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0: 3334, Chickwell being at 112 North Jasmine Drive, caller advising their son is cutting himself in the bathroom deliberately. Currently conscious of breathing. Unknown if the bleeding is controlled. He won't let her come in. We're still trying to get further. 1706.
1: 6, one set. Show me around.
0: Okay.
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0: 121. 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
1: Right.
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RPD is on scene, have a taser deployment as well as a male who has cut himself in the neck. EMS is expediting Ops 4.

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Male who was self-harming, cut himself in the neck, taser's been deployed. EMS is en route and requesting rescue respond priority. Stops 4. 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
1: Going to be the parking lot of the Walmart on Sunshine and Bypass. Lincoln Nora 0, Henry 4 Nora on a black Tesla. Much better than no.
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0: If you turn towards a disturbance, circle vein, 2116 West Volunteer Way. 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Otherwise, being it's going to be a yellow house. Sees four kids surrounding an elderly female on the ground, an older male yelling at her. Unknown if anything physical. Caller can only hear screaming. There's a silver van in the driveway. We just got one.
1: Go ahead.
2: 1733 will be following the ambulance to Cox South. You can go and release two.
3: 607, I can take code 1. I've just got a little bit of an ETA.
1: Yeah, I might release.
0: Okay, 607. I'll send you the call. 625 or 607, did you want to start medical with that?
3: Yeah, if you want to see at this stage.
0: Okay.
1: 1505.
0: Good.
1: I don't know if you saw it. I sent you an assist to person at 406 East Grant.

0: 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Are you close to that? I'm coming from 13 at WW.
1: Why don't you go ahead and ring code?
0: I'm clear.
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or an elderly female on the ground that was yelling, unknown what's going on. 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
2: 115.
1: 114, 115, disturbance, downtown in front of Gailey's, 220 East Walnut,
0: just east of the Dollar General. A female accusing someone of stealing her house key. No one's talking to the call taker.
1: 124, I'm clear.
3: For a male that keeps walking in and out of the street, yelling at passerbys, black male, gray hoodie, black jeans, carrying a black duffel bag.
2: 129, clear.
4: 114, I'm clear.
2: 115,
1: I'm clear.
2: 129, is that going to be Mary?

0: 113.
1: I'm not sure. There was a call with this number on the 20th where a neighbor had called in about Linda, and then I believe Linda is the one that was using this line who called in later. And it's going to be Linda that lives in apartment B-Boy at 1071 East Commercial. 113.
0: Yeah, that's what I was thinking of. Just wrong name. Check Bruce in the Sunshine Lone Pine.
2: Clear Sunshine Lone Pine.
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0: One 112-117, check while being Republican Monastery on the Greenway Trail. That runs underneath the tunnel there. Caller saw a male laying inside the tunnel. They didn't try to wake him, but we're concerned about him. We've got EMS now to stage.
1: 112 there. 117 there.

0: Attention Northside, get check. 633 West Kearney, Bank of America. Last seen northbound on Grant. Silver F-150 with a black stripe, no license, a push mower in the back.
1: 675. 275.
0: Children in the vehicle that were making obscene hand gestures. The vehicle itself was weaving through traffic. And correction, left northbound Campbell from Kearney.
1: I've checked the park and the field. I'm not able to locate. I reached back out to Webster County and let them voicemail letting them know.
2: Now clear.
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0: 123.
3: Can you put me out with a solid vehicle at Kearney and Glenson?
0: Clear, Kearney and Glenson.
2: Attention County Officers, good check information from Springfield at Kearney and Campbell going northbound. The silver Ford F-150 with a black stripe, no license, and a push mower in the back, all over the road, unable to maintain lanes, had children in the vehicle as well. 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
1: Appears to be a 30 by 40 shop building on fire. 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Ops 5.
2: 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They were 32973 and the social 497-94-5001.
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0: Thanks, Kenny. Officer, special attention, District 2A, fire medical route to 4383 North Katrina Avenue for a male that fell off a ladder, not conscious, barely breathing.
1: Ebenezer, medical emergency, 4383 North Katrina, unconscious patient, fell off a ladder, officer.

0: 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A standby for plates. We pull in a unlicensed makeshift trailer.
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0: 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Update location. It'll be at Kansas and Broward on the west side of the road.
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3: 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I'm just trying to West bypass. 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
0: Battalion 2. Have Battalion 2 division come here. 112 reference, you are Jeff Smith, James 32973, 9-digit ending in 5901. I am showing him to be valid through Missouri DOR. Caution indicator 1, looks like he is on PNP for possession of controlled substance.
1: 1734.
0: Good. Showing a total of 2 possible 13s, both matching on the James M. Smith, middle Michael, white male, 32973, 9-digit ending 5901. Showing the subject approximately 59160 with blonde hair, green eyes.
1: Disturbance, 3053 East Lawrence Street, caller's 13-year-old niece and her mother in a verbal disturbance at the log point.
0: The first is out of Greene County. It is going to be failure to appear on possession of a controlled substance. It is full U.S. extradition felony, capious, no bond.
1: The niece apparently previously reported the bond to CPS, and she has found out their caller believes it's just verbal right now, but knows that there has been physical in the past.
0: The second is matching on all of that same information. This one is going to be out of Christian County. 2 charges on that. The first is a family offense, which is a full U.S. extradition felony, and a dangerous drugs, also full U.S. extradition felony. The total on those are going to be $15,000. And then, again, the neither Greene County was capious. Would you like to confirm? Republic.
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Public Rescue 1, showing you route medical emergency, 1253 West Lois Lane, across Rio South Melissa Avenue, rapid heart rate and shaking, as well as dizziness and lightheadedness. Hop squad.

0: Once all four fronts are subject, Smith, James, possible 13 out of Christian County, confirmed active. They will extradite. Bond is $15,000 total with exhibit bonding conditions. And then the Green County is also confirmed active. Felony possession of CS case.
1: I'm clear. Rafferty County is one mail.

0: 123. 129.
1: .123-129, check 12 being 2828 North National at perimeter. There was a child online who said they were getting kidnapped and didn't know the address. Disconnected saying someone was coming.
0: 123, I'm clear. .129, I'm clear. Have we not been able to reach out to staff?
1: We're attempting to.

0: 129.
1: Yeah, I saw that last update, Craig. Need a response from us.

129, per the person who spoke with the staff member, they weren't trying to find out who it even was that called. Just that they didn't think anything was wrong and was telling other staff members to make sure nobody got a hold of the phones.

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1: On board.

0: 1903.
1: Nine tail three.
0: I'd call her at 4871 South Sandy Court. This is a civil situation. They want to discuss saying they're being kicked out along with their aunt by their uncle, who's not actually at home, but says they have to be out by the time they get home. 689. Engine check while being 3932 South L. Amber Avenue.

0: 66 stand by on that. Latest comment states that the daughter is on scene having phone troubles. Can we get that contact info?
1: Affirmative.
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2: Can I get a training channel, please?
3: That's 669, clarification. The daughter's not on scene. The text of the caller saying that they're having phone troubles, that may be what's happening, but the caller's not sure.
0: I'm clear. In that case, let's go ahead and stage critical.
1: Clear. 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
2: Copy.

0: Caller's not on scene. 79-year-old husband called her, said her name, and then disconnected. When she called him back, just saying her name over and over. I'm not sure what's going on. Husband is a Richard or Dick. He's diagnosed with Parkinson's. He uses a walker. There's a garage code as well in the call comments.
1: Okay. 650, okay.

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1: Go ahead. 1 at 19.

0: 111-119 8 Check, the well-being, 2771 South Forest Village Drive, 2771 South Forest Village Drive. That's going to be the borough dormitories over there near their administrative campus. Caller's not been able to speak to the mother since Sunday, which is unusual. Normally they text daily. Mother's Brandy Hilton, apartment 2D David. 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

0: Pinch yourself, right, units, good check. C and I, last seen 1955 South Holland Avenue, eastbound to Cherokee, dark colored pickup, speeding, squealing tires. Unknown further. 113.
1: Good.
0: One 13 starting towards a possible missing adult, 1920 East Cinderella, 1920 East Cinderella. Call his daughter is 37 years of age and has autism, walked out the door around 6:30, has not come back. Normally she just goes to the shopping center and walks back, but call her up and I'm able to locate her.
1: Okay.
2: 117, send me that.
0: I'm clear.
1: Well, 13, we go ahead and check hospitals.
0: I'm clear.
3: Seventeen oh six, show me arriving.
4: Okay, 1706.

Attention officers, could you take scene information from Springfield at 1955 South Holland, going last seen eastbound on Cherokee, a dark-colored pickup speeding in the area, known burnouts in the last 30 minutes.

0: Pinches outside officers. Couple pending additional calls. One an assault. Rapid Roberts, 1211 East Grand, 1211 East Grand. Male pushed a female in the parking lot.
1: 114, 115, I'll be back in. You can test if needed.
0: I'm clear.
2: One fifteen.
0: And 114.

0: start you guys towards the assault. Rapid Roberts, 1211 East Grand, 1211 East Grand. Caller witnessed a male push a female in the parking lot. A white male, blonde hair, cut off t-shirt, possibly intoxicated. White female, dark hair, dark clothing, possibly intoxicated.
1: 115, I'm quick.
0: 114, quick.
2: Springfield.
0: Pinch yourself, said units. Additional pending call of disturbance, 1928 South 1 Sound, of a male who is in front of the store kicking, screaming, and kicking doors.
2: Fire alarm, Springfield Tower 2, 1340 North Robertson Avenue at Kappa Alpha Drury, North Hall Study Room offices.

0: Tower 2, show you responding to the fire alarm, 1340 North Robertson at Kappa Alpha, Ops 5.
1: Player 113 is where we're going to stack your current. Can I start you towards the disturbance of the 1928 South One Sun, 1928 South One Stone, male in front of the store kicking, screaming, kicking doors. White male, possibly in some sort of tactical gear, has not displayed any weapons. Keeps trying to get into the T-Mobile building. One of the employees is by themselves, and they're supposed to open momentarily.
2: Okay.
1: 117, are you code 1 to that as well?
2: Clear.
3: 491.

0: Unclear. 491, responding to the disturbance on Glenstone, 113, 117, all that's continued to the missing person.
1: 113, all clear.
2: And 491, all five.
0: Unclear.

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0: 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I'm calling now.

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0: 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What was the description on my missing person again?

0: 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Missing person, Gabrielle Lyon, white female, approximately 5'4", brown hair, blue eyes, approximately 140 pounds, green hoodie or jacket, and black sweatpants with the design on them.
1: Okay, thanks.

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1: Okay, thank you.

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0: 126.
2: Okay, Ryan.
0: .24, 126, priority check person with a weapon, Concord and Webster. The RP saw a male pull a gun on someone and appeared to be a rifle, possibly an AK.
1: 124, I'm clear. Retina 1.
2: 26, headquarters. Are they outside inside residence?
0: I believe outside. I'm trying to verify.

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Initially had the gun wrapped in a blanket. 24, clear.

0: Springfield.
1: Do we not have a victim on scene then?
0: Springfield, Engine 1, fire alarm, Creekside Apartments, 1601 South 4th Avenue, up 6.
2: Negative, the RPU left the area. Unknown if the person that was pointed at was still there. They were in a vehicle.

0: 146. The vehicle is a small gray passenger car with no plates. The last they saw, the vehicle had stopped and the driver had gotten out of the vehicle. Both the victim and the suspect were on scene when they left.
1: Clear. If you're still on, I apologize. If you're still on the phone with them, can you have them pull over somewhere so we can talk with them if necessary?

0: 126-120. I just saw that one male in the gray hoodie walking around. I'm just going to turn back around and see if I can keep eyes on him.
1: I didn't really see anything in his hands, though.

124 of the other units. It's going to be the house on the southeast corner of, I think it's Webster up there. There were two white males that were walking towards the backyard of that residence as I was driving south.

0: Dispatch.
1: 114, Savannah, check first at Walnut and Kimbrew, parking lot southeast of the intersection with the male crawling on the ground next to fallen bike.
2: Division command. Port 114-1 at Kimbrew.
0: You can terminate this incident. 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
3: 113.
2: 113.
3: Can you give me a report with readback?
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3: Perfect.
1: One 14, have an ambulance for potential overdose.
2: Clear, 114, subject conscious, do we need rescue?
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2: Unclear. And seems secure, is that correct?
1: Yeah, seems secure.

0: caller believes they may need psych help. I'm not able to articulate what the situation is. Officer. Springfield.
1: 625.
2: You can send that to me in code 4625.
1: Clear 675, 625, code 4.
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4: 115.
2: 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EMS starting CPR, and we've got rescue in route as well.
4: 115, clear code.
2: Springfield Tower 11, showing you en route, 4849 South McCann. 49-year-old female, unconscious, now advising not breathing. They are attempting to begin CPR. PD and EMS, stops 4.
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0: 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This is our last traffic. Yeah, the ambulance continue.
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0: 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If fire's on scene, we can downgrade.
1: I'm clear. I'm showing 117 on scene now. Other additional units incoming can downgrade.
2: Good.
1: One 13, I've got the DFS assist, 1868 South Ingram Mill, 1868 South Ingram Mill. I'll get you another unit as soon as one's available.
2: Okay. Mike. What's the description of the vehicle they'll be running in?
1: 12-minute ETA in a gray Ford Escape. Gray Ford Escape. It's ordered to take.
2: Clear.
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pension reserve units pending non-injury accident. One party does not have insurance. Record on Campbell, currently 4101 Campbell to McDonald's. 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

0: was following the caller, displayed a firearm at one point. Unknown plate numbers, driver was a male Hispanic with tattoos, and last seen eastbound National and Sunshine.
1: 675.
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0: Ping from Southside units, good check, suspicious activity, possible road rage incident, last seen National and Sunshine, National and Sunshine. Blue sedan appeared to be following another vehicle and brandished a firearm at the doorway. Unknown plate number, driver was a Hispanic male with tattoos. Blue sedan last seen eastbound Sunshine from National.
1: Attention officers, good check, same information from National and Sunshine going eastbound last seen. Blue sedan.

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1: 114, I'm clear.
2: Sprinkle engine 1, showing you en route. Patient will be in the dumpster, unconscious. Do a PD and EMS, that's 4.

0: Montos. Izorim, 1-0-5.
1: I'm clear.
2: I'm 10-1-12, you can code 4 for my call.
0: Okay.
2: I'm going to be in Wright County with one now.
1: Okay, 124.

0: Hinch County Officer, Special Attention District 1B, Fire Department, en route 27145, North Stateway, Double H Henry, for a carbon monoxide alarm going off. I'm clear, 112, my search towards that non-injury with one party not having insurance. Currently pulled into 41 Open South Campbell, the McDonald's. Black 2017 Malibu and a black Ford Ranger. Again, one party does not have insurance.
1: Clear for that course.
2: One 11, 112, would you like to switch calls?
1: It doesn't matter, man. Go where you're closest to.
2: I just tried on scene here.
0: Dispatch Willard, reference 7145 North Stateway Double H. Henry, you can cancel your discretion. The key holder advisor, we're changing the battery, and was an accidental trip.
1: Okay, I can turn off that.

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1: Engine 1.
0: Patient awoke, climbed out of the dumpster, and walked off, refusing care. If you want to cancel EMS and PD.
1: That's fine.
2: One fourteen.
1: 121. 121. 114, I'm clear. I'll be back in.
3: Could you send me the traffic control and stack me the check well beam?
2: Clear, 121.
4: 115, I'm clear. You can send me 112-12.
1: Clear, 115. Would you like 112 to continue for now?
4: Negative, code 4.
1: I'm clear, 112. Also, you're returning your beep.
5: After that,
1: you can send me 148, message elsewhere.
5: 26, I'll go with 21.
2: Okay, 126.
1: Clear, 37, for the check person, Michaels, 1840 East Independence. Female followed a caller to the parking lot, made threats mentioning a firearm that didn't display anything. RP's requesting phone contact and believes she's no longer on scene.
5: Okay.

0: 123, 129
1: domestic assault, 1220 East Pacific, Unit 1A. Girlfriend's niece's boyfriend just choked her out upstairs. The male's getting ready to leave.
0: 123, I'm clear.

0: 123-129, the caller initially said the male suspect, McGuire Tice, was leaving in a gray Hyundai with no license. But he is now saying he didn't do anything and is waiting there for the police. The victim is going to be an intoxicated 19-year-old.
1: One second, I'm clear.

0: that unit's flying out to 2535 West Wesley Drive for something burning behind the lock line.
1: Six oh seven. I'll take the alarm.
0: Okay, 607, so you know.

0: 26. Send me 156.
1: That's clear. 122.
2: I'm clear of the call.
0: 26, you disregard him. 21's about to clear up.
2: One 122, I'm clear.

0: 114. 114. 114, this is 34, this is check. Well, I mean, it's a phase 2 location, 1500 East Sunshine. Looks like it's showing possibly on the west side of the Good Day Farm Dispensary there near Sunshine in Delaware. Caller is very confused. He forgot about his diabetes, but he's having issues and doesn't know where he is other than near a dumpster or trash can. It's a 42-year-old male, Mercy's en route.
1: 114 out there.

0: Und was? Und was?
1: Clear this one GOA. You can stack 144 to me on midfield contract right there and then send me 114 call.
0: Unclear.

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1: 112.
0: I added comments to the order protection violation that's stacked to me. You can close that out. I found it.
1: I'm clear.

Texas House of Units, pending disturbance, 1956 South Ingram Mill, the Crosswinds Apartments, possibly B-Boy 25, caller hears a male and a female, possibly a disturbance, or possibly female and children in a disturbance.

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1: 113.
0: Can you clear 111 and myself from this HBO and or GOA, sorry, and we'll go to that other disturbance.
1: Clear 113-111 en route to the disturbance, 1956 South Ingram Hill, Crossman's Apartments, B Boy. 25, caller heard a loud disturbance between a female and children. Caller concerned for the safety of the children.

0: 607. 607? Can you run a plate and tell me if it checks this address?
1: Go ahead.
0: 67 Henry, King 9-2.
1: Six oh seven.
2: Good.
1: Confirming that was 67 Henry King 9-2.
0: Yes.
1: Coming back, not on file.
0: I'm clear.

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1: Could you stack my current for comments and send me to 126?
0: Okay, 121.
2: 26 to 21. I'm about to wrap up, actually, so thank you.
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1: Affirmative, reporting party, it was a driver, passerby Robin, 417-818-8542, 417-818-8542.
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0: There was a call earlier of a smoke shop on Southland Stone where a male attachment here was kicking on the door. Which officer responded to that?
2: 513.
3: 513.
2: Standby 1. 513. Can you open up a separate stealing issue case number?
1: Yeah. 112, that was 491.
0: Out there. 112 is 491. Do you have any charges? This is the same mail.
3: No.
0: Okay, thank you.

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1: 110.
2: 124, you can send me the southeast on North Sherman. I'll be coming from jail.
1: 324. 324? Sorry, 124. In service special, sound already in 10.
3: 126.
0: Will you show me en route to 111 previous call on Ingram Mount?
3: 324.
1: Clear on it.
3: I'm clear.
2: 779.
3: 779.
2: You had me to 324's call.
4: 829.
0: 829.
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1: 110.
0: Could you log a separate call at that same address for a motor vehicle accident and give 113 the log on it?
1: I'm clear. Well, 13, I was clear on that.

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Medical emergency 102 South Maple Street, Rogersville, cross street of Mill and Center Streets. The apartment B-boy, 84-year-old female, hypertension, 174/100, EMS en route, that's 4.

0: 650, you can send me the check vehicle one.
1: Okay, 650, Shana, 137 in Bonita. Ten 34, did you want additional units?
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0: 122-121 is stealing 15-5 North National Maverick. Male walked out the door with a wine bottle in his pants. The male, white, 6'3", gray hair, blue shirt inside out, and blue jeans, intoxicated. Went eastbound in the alleyway.
1: 122 clear.
2: 121 up clear.
0: One twenty.
2: 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I'll go with 122. I'm clear.

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0: 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Shoulder injury from a fall. 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
0: Dennis is coming back valid. Indicator 2, possible 13, out of Taney County for unlawful possession of a firearm and patronizing prostitution. Matching on Dennis David, 81084, and the social

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0: 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Ebenezer Station 1, medical emergency, left side pain, 9071, north, Farmer 169, ops 3.
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1: 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I'm with him.
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3: Go ahead.
4: And this is confirmed active QPS.
1: I'm clear. You can show one in custody and make 625 primary.
4: Clear one in custody.
5: North attending disturbance, 1025 Northwest Avenue. Female yelling at people, possibly disturbance over property.
4: County unit, fire medical route to 9071 North Farm Road 169 for left side pain.
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0: Mercedes-Benz are driving from Kansas Express Lane, Chestnut Express Lane, northbound at the 2000 dark blue Toyota Tundra, 5 young John Adam 71, all over the roadway, still northbound passing Scott's.
1: One twenty-two,
0: disturbance 1025 Northwest Avenue. Initially an open line with a female yelling at people.
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0: PRP was saying they're staying here with the fiance's cousin. She's trying to kick them out, throwing their items out. Suspect's Laura McDaniel.
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0: The caller was not cooperative or answering further questions. There was lots of yelling.
3: That's clear of Training 1.
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0: 1734.
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2: 1734.
0: Okay, 625. If you would, change this to a check while being issuing a case number, no readback, and you show both units back in HBO, or with a report.

0: 115. Subject to an unknown injury, Campbell, Camino Alto, Campbell, Camino Alto, silver SUV in a black sedan. I believe the caller is a passerby, not involved.
1: 115, I'm clear.

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3: 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Are they still needing a response at the underground?
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LR621, Shen Yun Route 379, Redbud Street, Harvest Church, 86-year-old female, shortness of breath. EMS is in round, ops 4.

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2: 121, I know he's out. 121, you can continue over this way in case there's multiple people.
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1: Four 114.
2: 669-650, subject left eastbound.
3: 414.
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2: In reverse, at a high rate of speed. White male in their 30s, 6'4", balding with a gray shirt.
0: Disruptive customer refusing to be currently standing outside the front doors yelling at the caller.
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2: Great.
1: I have the roadway clear. We're relocating to the 3041.

Staff again is at check. Officer sees in the area, 3026 West Deerfield Street. Male left making suicidal statements, armed with a handgun. Driving a orange Kia Soul with no plate. Suspect is Devin Stewart, white male, 30 years of age. Wearing a gray shirt with a cartoon on it.

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3: Willard, Rush 1, showing you now. Medical emergency, 400 West Walnut Lane, Willard Care Center, across street to the west of Don B. B room 304 B boy, 304 B boy. Advised the patient's actually at the nurse's station in a wheelchair. A UTI, not eating or acting normal. Also complained of facial brood pain. Officer.

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0: This is the version 2061 South Park Club Avenue.
1: I'm clear. My cat still froze. What are the comments?

0: clarify that their mother was trying to kick him out of the house and trying to destroy his property.
1: Clear.
2: 121.
1: 114, I'm clear of the cancellation. I'll be back in.
3: 121.
0: 491, I'll show you back in as well.
2: 122.
1: 122.
2: One twenty-two, check pole being Kearney and West Bypass. It's a 10 to 12 year old panhandling on the corner with a sign that says working single mom, no money. Somebody on the northwest corner curb, it's male, white, sandy brown hair, dark t-shirt.
3: 121, I'm clear.
1: 122, clear.
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1: 650, I'm out of the log. Do we have an apartment number?
2: I'll call back and get one.

0: 491 vehicle stop.
1: Apollo says 491, was that you?
0: Yeah, 491 vehicle stop.
1: All right, go ahead.
0: Sunshine Campbell, Chick-fil-A lot, Utah, Tom, 976, Paul X-ray, it's a white Volkswagen Passat.
1: Clear Sunshine Campbell, the Chick-fil-A lot. One, Kim.
2: Go ahead.
1: I've got a request for you to call the mules desk.
2: Okay.

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0: I'll be at the old Dayton Home Park at 137-164 with a gray and color Buick and plates, and I'll be on the west side of the park.
1: Great, Dayton Home.

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0: Q20-122, domestic disturbance, 1037 West Chase Street. The RV's trying to get stuff and the X is not letting her. It's a drop Anthony Heard, male mix, t-shirt and boxers.
1: Q22 clear. 122 clear.
0: Q23.
1: Q26. Q26.
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0: 634.
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1: Okay, 634.

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0: 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Would you like me to start you, Coglan?
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0: Do you want to, Coglan?
1: I think I'm okay for now.

0: I was able to reach the key holder by phone. He advised that we can cancel. It was employees that left the door open. The alarm company just didn't reach out to you all.
1: It's clear. I'll show you both. Okay.
2: 22, I'm clear.
3: Six six, and we're making contact. Fire ups on the hood. 634.

0: T-23 is stalled vehicle, Mark 79 westbound on I-44.
1: T-23 clear.

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1: 111.
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1: Go ahead.
0: Did you get an update from MoDOT if they're on scene yet?
1: 34, I have the firearm secured. He's cooperative.
2: I'll check with him.
1: Okay, 34. 111, I have a shoplifting in the Walmart neighborhood market, 545 West El Camino Alto, female detained, cooperative in the AP office.
3: 111, I'm clear.
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1: Clear, 115.
5: 222, go for it.
2: /675.
0: Go ahead.
2: 132, code 4. 223.
6: I'll start you in the traffic patrol, 5706, South Grande Vista.
0: 223. I'm clear. You can start your identity theft against one.
2: 223. I'll show you back in. MoDOT's almost on scene, and they don't think they need us at this time.
0: Great. 223, clear.
3: 226, the traffic stop.
2: 226.
3: Be in between Culver's and 056 on North Glenstone.
5: 607, I'll take the good one.
3: Be a gray Chevy Silverado with no plates.
5: 650, I'll be in route.
2: 650. 626.
1: 114.
5: 114. 225.
2: 225.
1: I'm going to switch you towards this past domestic assault. Looks like it just occurred, possibly. 1447 East Cherry, 1447 East Cherry Street. Caller advising their roommate choked her through or into the door. The other party had just left in an orange PT Cruiser.
7: My cat froze police for me on an extradition to Webster County.
2: 25.
5: 114 here, Brandon National. Question. National in.
1: 607, subject.
2: 607.

0: It's going to be a female Missouri. No hard copy. I've got a couple different versions of the name, but we'll try last name Collins, C-O-L-L-I-N-S, first name Ann, A-N-N, middle D. Date of birth is going to be 12-13 of 1988 with a SOCH of 614-22-9876, white female out of Missouri.
1: Okay, go ahead with your variation.
0: Last name variation could be Santa Gross, S-A-N-A-C-R-O-C-E, or Santa Cruz, S-A-N-T-A-C-R-U-Z.
1: Okay, 607.
2: Okay.
1: 650,
2: I'm out with it.
1: 650.
3: 1734. Good.
1: Good. 1734, manager accident at 60 Easton, Maine. Car just flies to a small lack of their eye, but they don't want EMA. The other vehicle involved might need a tow. Be in the northbound eastbound lane.
3: Confirmed.

0: New subject is coming back valid on probation for possession of a controlled substance. Indicator 1, possible 13 out of Douglas County. Probation violation, possession of a controlled substance, matching on the alias Santa Croce and Dolores. Hair described as a male white. Birthday matches 12/13/88. Would you like to confirm?
1: You said that showed as a male?
0: Affirmative on this entry, although everything else, including the social matches, DOR photo, definitely displays a female.
1: Okay, go ahead and confirm.

0: 226, I'll take a code 111 available. 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
1: Any available female to code 1, identify.
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0: I'll just take a closer code 1.
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0: I just cleared from Sunshine to Ingram Mill. I can take that from you if you want.
1: I'm clear. I'm still trying to figure out what's going on.
0: 1733.
2: 1733.
3: You can go ahead and code 4-1734 and show me out.
4: 120.
2: That's clear. 1734, folks.
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2: You can send me 226 as well, but I believe he needed a female.
3: 1733, updated location will be the next stop off of US 60.
2: Clear, next stop.
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1: Driver swapped information. You can show me back in HVO.
0: That's clear.
2: Two 15. Good. 211-215, possible DWI. 3315 South Campbell, Walmart Supercenter, 3315 South Campbell Avenue, Walmart Supercenter. Dark blue utility van directly out in front of the grocery. Drivers in the front seat with open alcohol containers. License on the van, Victor John 2, Tom 4, Frank. Closer to the mobile camera system in the middle of the lot.
3: 211-5.
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0: D14s are featured leaving the scene. Campbell and Sunset. Campbell and Sunset. Black Honda. Passenger car struck the caller's vehicle and left. Caller on scene in a white Honda.
1: 214, clear.
0: 214. We still have an open line. We're trying to get more information as well.
1: Do we get a direction of travel on the black Honda? And do we have a license plate?
0: Direction of travel northbound on the Honda. Still checking to see if we've got a license plate.
1: That's clear.

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1: T-24.
0: Power line fell into a tree and the tree is now on fire. Op 5.
2: T-24.
1: T-29.
3: T-14. Can we get the RP location, please?
2: T-14, she pulled into the PetSmart north side of the intersection.
3: I'm clear, thank you.
1: T-29.

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1: Go ahead.
2: That's clear. If you could go with T-24, 249, and check well-being, 827 North Concord. College requesting we check on her daughter that she hasn't talked to in 10 years.
1: T-24, clear.
0: 143-113. It looks like the other half of this is going to be at the Domino's and the call notes. If you can contact them real quick.
3: Attending as highway patrol will be en route to a traffic 12 to highway 13, permanent 94, kitty litter scattered across the northbound lane.
1: I'm clear. Do we have a clear suspect victim yet, or not?
4: 249-224. Check the previous comments on this. We've been dealing with this the last couple of days. I believe the resident there doesn't want to talk to the caller.
1: T-24, I'm clear.
0: At the moment, no.
1: Clear.
5: 219,
6: I'm clear.
5: 212.
1: 607, I got one detained.
3: Clear, 607, one detained. I sent off a second hit. I'm about to call them and verify that they've received it, so.
5: Since you guys the domestic disturbance, the Scenic Station Apartments, 1130 South Scenic, 1130 South Scenic, Apartment A, Adam 208. Brother on scene, not supposed to be there, causing a disturbance, refusing to leave.
1: Okay, thank you.
5: Brendan Marler, 20-year-old white male, unclothed.
0: 212, clear. Campbell and Battlefield.

0: 650.
1: 650.
0: Have we received confirmation on this subject?
1: Negative. I'm working on contacting Douglas County. They haven't yet answered the call yet.
0: I'm clear. Thank you.

0: 214. 214.
1: I've got a plate number for the vehicle that left the scene. You ready?
0: Clear, go ahead.
2: 221.
0: Go ahead.
1: It's going to be a Missouri plate. Tom Charles, 5 Union, 2 John.
0: 675.
2: 121.
0: 675. 121. I'm clear. Did you need a read back on that?
2: 221, 121, Assistant Agency, 2126 North Elizabeth Avenue.
1: Negative, you can just put it in the comments, please.
0: I'm clear. 213.
2: The caller's demanding PD animal controls. They're wanting to talk to ERP, and ERP is refusing to cooperate.
0: Go ahead.
3: The tree is down, blocking this roadway. However, there's a secondary road that's unaffected. Half the tree is still on private property. If you could let Road and Bridge know for Monday or later, they'll make them out and chop it up.
0: 221, I'm clear.
2: Clear, 675.
4: 121, I'm clear.
0: 213, this is charges assault, 3405 South Battlefield, 3405 South Battlefield, Senior Julian. It's a male punching and pushing a female.
3: 625.
2: 625.
3: Can you assign the traffic control on 13 to me? You can probably cancel state. I haven't located anything.
2: Affirmative.
0: Black male, approximately 5'6", with dreads, a black hoodie, a blue sweats. Possibly vaping or smoking something. The other party, a black female with a headband, approximately 5'3", with a black hoodie, black sweatpants, and some sort of a black bag. Still in a verbal, but no longer physical. Male just started walking eastbound. I'll get to the next. 213,
5: clear. 114
2: to 113.
5: 223. Good. 114 to 113, are you code 12 currently?
3: 223.
2: 223 traffic control, Kansas and Norton.
5: I'm still en route. I'm at Grandin, Glenstone.
3: 223 clear.
5: I'm clear. That looks like our male RP and the other half at Domino's have order protection against each other.
0: Clear.
2: 607.
0: Good.
6: Still waiting on the return, but I got a verbal confirmation, subject's active, KPs.
0: Okay.

0: 249. I'm going to switch over 3.
1: Code 249. 223.
2: You know if MoDOT is able to copy a plate number from that vehicle?
1: They didn't advise when I can check with them.

0: Yeah, if you could, I'll check it on my way over, just due to the comma.
1: One 13, that is clear, 113. 221 code 4.
2: 121 code 4.
1: 121 clear. 114 to 113, I'll be heading your direction. I'm clear.

0: 223. If they don't have it, they don't have to make a project of it. I can take care of it when I get over there.
1: T23, he's only able to give the trailer plate. I'm putting it in the call now.
0: Okay. 607 to 634, you guys stable?
2: We're stable. He's getting in the ambulance now.
0: Perfect. Thank you.

0: 111.
1: Can you give me a read back on my case and time, please?
0: Well, 11 cases, 21,708, 21708. Dispatch was 1223, 1223.
1: I'm clear. Thank you.

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1: C23.
0: Just information, it looks like westbound traffic is backed up to at least Glenstone.
1: Nice 23.

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1: 250.
2: 324.
0: 326.
2: 226. Good.
0: Watch on. 234, 226, DFS, it says 1220 East Pacific, apartment 1A, Adam.
2: 224, clear. 226, clear. Johnson, Carney.
3: 229.
0: Wadswell. 229.
4: Good.
3: Can you send me 224-12 with the log, code 4, 226?
0: 51-12, check versus 3034 South Boulder.
2: 250,
0: clear. 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
1: 24.
0: T-24, I put two report numbers in the comments. One from when Third Shift responded early this morning, and one from when 123 was out there a little bit ago.
1: T-24, clear. Thank you.

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0: Six 34, 6:25 domestic disturbance 3600 West Farm Road 112. Ongoing civil issues because one of the roommates didn't pay rent.

0: 124.
1: Go ahead.
0: 124 past commercial burglary, 3156 East Division.
2: 625-634, it looks like we've got both of the involved parties on the line now, originally.
1: Okay.
2: Concerned that a Julie King didn't pay rent. Original RP gave them notice to move out, and now Julie is causing, quote, drama. Original RP stated Julie has lived there 1 month.
1: 49 to 124.
3: Go ahead. You don't want NCI camera?
2: 212. Now, Julie is on the line advising of lot 2 at the log point. She says she's lived there for 3 months.
1: Negative.
4: 212.
2: 219.
5: 219 on 3.
2: And the original reporting party came out in women's pants, which made Julie feel uncomfortable. Julie's trying to leave.
6: 212-219 disturbance. The UPS store, 1325 West Sunshine, RP's in a verbal disturbance with someone over damage to a vehicle. We're still trying to get further, but they're not giving us much info.
4: 212, I'm clear.

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1: Can you open a separate call, same log point for order protection violation?
0: Do you want to log at the Cherry address or the National address?
1: The Domino's would be fine, and then show one male in custody. Please say I'm out of the jail. Pending mileage 13103. 211.
0: 3650. 211.
1: You can send me up 219, code 4212. 669.
0: 669. 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
1: Can you send me back at snap 127? I'm going to be out of the lock.
0: 669.
1: 212, clear. Do you know if you know my mouth?
0: Clear 219.

That just sounds like you need to go check information from Maverick, 2161 East Republic Court. Subject stated they were chased out of the gas station parking lot by a group of juveniles. Juveniles were in two separate vehicles, a black Infiniti G35 as well as a Ford F-150. RP did not know the subjects. All of them left southbound on Blackstone.

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0: have a domestic disturbance, 103 North Sedona Lane. If I'm inviting there, mother is acting aggressive, been acting erratic for the last week. Has had a history of threatening self-harm.
1: I'm clear. I'll be in route.
0: I'm clear, so you know.

0: 213. 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
1: Clear 213.
0: K23.

0: 675.
1: 223. 223. Go ahead.
0: 675, check vehicles, Urban Acres, 4014 East County.
1: I'm clear. I'm on my way. The vehicle owner contacted the tow company. I believe it's Jackson County Tow Service. I spoke with them on the phone. They're en route from 44 and 65. They're going to try to navigate westbound traffic on 44.
2: 6 further. They advise that he's not physical or anything, just mother seems to be distressed.
0: Page 23.
2: Mother's currently in the garage, so the parties are separated. It's going to be a Lawrence South.
0: Possibly intoxicated or on marijuana.
2: The caller's 21 years old. Their girlfriend is also in the home, as is their father.
3: 249.
1: I'm clear.
0: 249.
3: Incident 225, can we reach out to the hospital to make sure they're aware of this?
0: Okay, 249.
4: 219, can you put me back on the call with 211?
5: Clear, you're Tennessee.
1: 223.
0: 223.
1: Have you received any reports of a secondary crash just a little bit west of my location?
0: Negative.
1: I'm clear. ODOT, let me know about a possible side swipe that occurred a little bit ago. There's a couple of vehicles pulled off on the shoulder.
0: That's clear. We had one other accident. I managed to get off of I-44 and they were at the zoo. But if this one's still on the shoulder, it'd be a different incident.

0: 669 status?
1: I'm stable, no further.
0: Are you stable?
1: I'll see if I can get around this vehicle long enough to check and see if they're down there.

0: 2.3. They're not on the shoulder anymore. I believe one of them was a silver vehicle. So it may have been the ones that went to the zoo.
1: 16 and 6, you can show me out.
2: Okay, 16 and 6 on 2.

0: 223.
1: Did you catch my last traffic?
0: 647.
2: Hello.
0: Affirmative. I'm trying to relocate the previous call.
1: I'm clear.
0: 647, info on lane. SPD will be en route for a juvenile situation. Three unsupervised juveniles are in the store. Ran up behind the reporting party, put their phone near her phone. Believes they stole information from her. T23, the report we had was a black Yukon and a white with black trim cargo van.

0: 249.
1: You can close out 221 to me. They can navigate traffic just fine through there.
2: 25 arriving.
0: 249. 221.
2: 226.
0: 221, 226, Trick Pull being 1916 West College. The caller's making some strange statements.
2: Daytona, we're clear. Calling to Kansas.
3: 226, clear national and commercial.

0: I'm not too far. Would you like me to take that for you?
1: 647.
2: Yeah, thank you.
3: I'll take care of that in the juvenile situation.
1: Clear 647.
0: 141, I'm clear.

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1: Can I get a read back on my case number, please?
0: 223, just advising, we just got a leaving the scene at mile marker 78.2 eastbound for a black semi that struck a caller and drove away.
2: 3,325, 3325.
1: Okay, thank you. Okay. 634, I'm out.
0: Okay, 634.
2: Okay. 121 to 226.
1: Go ahead. 647.

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1: Case number 21,713 21713.

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1: K-23.
2: K-23.
3: Clear 123 in Farm Road 34 north of.
4: That LSOA that's pending, that's probably unrelated to mine with it being eastbound, but he'll have the caller work on the coordinating the tow in the meantime with it not being drivable and in the spot that it's at.
2: That's clear.
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0: 675.
1: I was unable to make contact with the owner of the RV. It's been tagged or towed. Could you please create a call for Monday the 3rd at 2 p.m.?
0: 675.

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0: 210.
3: Oh, clear. I'm off staff.
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3: 219, I'm clear.
2: 223.
6: You stack the LS away to me. 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
7: 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Just put that out as a good check.
2: Clear.
0: How clear?
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2: 249.
6: I'm on 225.
2: Clear, 249.
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0: South Echo, check information for area 2727 East Chinkapin. 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Ongoing issues.
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0: 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One 17 status.

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could be unknown year, possibly an 04 moped, not sure on brand. Then it's going to be Boy Charles Henry 2 Robert Boy 407085.

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0: 211.
2: You're in.
0: 211-111, domestic, 1130 South Scenic. Fortunate 2. It's apartment A, Adam 208. There's an earlier call where the subject was GOA and he's back on scene. It's the caller's younger brother.
3: Good.
0: Brendan Marler, white male, 20 years old, wearing a red shirt and a white sedan, plate George Paul 9, Charles 3, Victor.
2: 211, please.
4: I'll check further, but I only got 16 after the VIN. I need some 7085. I usually need to be 17 for it to decode. It's not decoding currently.
2: 111, I'm clear.
3: That's clear. I'll double check it.

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0: 121.
2: 121. 1606, that is sure.
0: Two 21, 121, check person, 917 Southwest. RP is not on scene. Got third party information from a realtor on scene that they arrived there to show the house and found someone living in the shed.
2: 1606.
1: 213.
2: 1606, go ahead. Status check.
1: 421,
0: I'm
2: 422.
1: 422. I have that PIN number wrong. It's going to be Lincoln 2, Boy Boy 2, Boy Charles Henry 2, Robert Boy 4070,
2: 85. I'm clear.
1: 112, go 4.
2: 215, I'm clear. Dispatch clear.

0: Your VIN ending in 7085. It's coming back as non-file, no stolen. Looks like a decoding to a Jiangsu Liaodai locomotive 2024 moped type of vehicle.
1: That's clear. Can you put that information in the vehicle data?
0: Affirmative.

0: 215. 215. 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
1: 214, I'm going to be out with one under the Grand Street Bridge at Grant and Phelps.
0: Clear Grant and Phelps. 1733.
2: Go ahead.
0: 115.
3: 115.
0: I have a check while being 3053 East Lawrence Street. I co-advise that she could not get her daughter to get out of bed. Daughter's a 13-year-old Riley that is now trying to take vitamins, wanting to overdose. Female white, black shirt. Showing you closest for a code 1 with 214 to the check person, Grant and Phelps, under the bridge. Black pants, I believe. And intoxication or weapons.
3: 115, I'm clear.
0: Have a history of ideations of self-harm, cutting. Medical's also going to be a route.
1: 1734.
0: 1734.
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0: Okay, 1734, show you in route, 1733, back in.
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3: 1732 traffic stop.
0: 140.
3: Going to be at the Flat Creek on 60, Arizona Plate, Mary 1, Adam 9, George Nora. Traffic one time.
0: 114, non-injury accident. Lauren and Campbell, blocking southbound. Clear Flat Creek. A white Denali and a gray Kia SUV.
3: 114, clear. National St. Louis.

0: 114. Fortunate too.
1: Perto is going to be en route. ETA is about 30 minutes from Pleasant Hill.
0: Actually, going to switch you with 115. I think you'll be closer to those calls I had sent you to. So I'm going to start 114 as a code 1 to 214 under the Grant Street Bridge at Phelps, and 115, I'll start you to the motor vehicle accident.
2: That's clear.
3: 115, I'm clear.
2: 114, I'm clear.
4: 214, close, close.
0: That's clear. 114, back in.
2: 114, I'm clear.
5: Two 23.
6: 223.

0: tow driver just got this trailer pulled off onto the Kansas exit. 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
1: Coach 23.
2: 1733, one to run.
3: 23, good.

0: going to be a white male out of Arizona. Last name, Mary Edward Tom Zebra. First, George Adam Robert Robert Edward Tom Tom. Middles, L for Loring. It's going to be OLN's David 10590116. DOB 627-2002.
1: 223. You can close this call. HBO and all. Get turned back around for the yellow soy. I saw the caller for that. Still on the roadway.
2: Clear.
3: Clear, 23. 6629.
2: Go ahead.
3: Should I see the check person by with you and doing?
1: All right, clear and route.

0: 7833. Go ahead. Your subject gear is Loring Metz. It's coming back as Ballot out of Arizona. No one wants.
1: Okay.

0: 23. I believe MoDOT was coming with me. They were clearing that last call and seemed to be turning around as well.
1: Clear 23.
2: 607.
3: 226. Put me on a check person on the Maverick East Chestnut, close to 65.
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0: J23. I'll check with the caller as well, but do you know if it was ordered on your end?
1: We didn't order one for her. She had been instructed to try to contact one.
0: Okay.

0: We're looking to.
1: One twenty-nine.
0: One twenty-nine, check the well being approximately 3467 West Kearney. They're screaming and possibly crying and said someone is calling me or is someone calling me and disconnected. We're not able to get back through them.
1: 122, clear.
2: 129, clear.
0: 126.
3: 1733, you can show me back in.
4: 1733, back in.
0: 126, code 1226 for the check person, 2885 East Chestnut.
4: Correct. 422.
2: Was that vehicle information put under the vehicle tab?
4: 117. I'm not showing it. I will re-put it in.
1: 172.
4: 119.
2: Under.
4: One seventeen, one nineteen. Assault 1654 South Marion Avenue, the field apartments. Apartment 126, B as in boy. Saying a staff member named him hit him, and he's requesting EMS, and originally was saying that he...
1: 117.
2: 5-2-5.

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1: Okay.
2: Caller didn't seem certain.
0: Case number 21,715, 21715.
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0: 1606. I'm back in with the report.
1: Question 1606, back in with the report. Ashgrove.

0: think EMS non-emergency for abrasions related to the crash.
1: Question 23.

0: Springfield, engine 5, tower 2, motor vehicle accident, mile marker 78.2, eastbound I-44. PD requesting non-emergency response for abrasions, ops 1.
1: 214.
2: Go ahead.
1: Two 14, unknown injury accident, Sunshine and Campbell, multiple car accident, red Jeep, gray SUV, and white truck. Driver of the red Jeep is on the line advising they don't have any injuries. It's westbound and westbound.
2: Clear.
3: 229.
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0: 214, 114, all involved were able to pull into the Wendy's east of.
1: Wheeler, Station 1, milk emergency, 409 North Piper and Ashgrove for blood pressure issues, officer.
2: Clear.
1: Sprinkle Division 5, Tower 2, showing you around eastbound 78 over 2. Number 2 lane will be blocked. Patients in a gray Toyota Camry on emergency response for abrasions for PD. Helps one. Springfield.
0: 214, 114. It does not meet criteria. They've been advised to exchange information. I'll show you the second.
2: 214, clear.
3: 114, clear.
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0: I'm clear.
2: 114.
0: 221, I'll watch now. 114, you can sign me into the 254. I believe I know where they're at.
1: That's clear. 222, code 4.
0: 122 to 149.
2: Officer. That check will be in as well. Currently log 2620 West Battlefield.
3: I'm clear.
4: I'm clear. South noon.

0: 114.
1: 224. Looks like 247 to me.
0: Is it that church at Grand and National you're thinking?
2: Clear 24.
3: Yeah, I believe we'd LD subject earlier today. I saw them here about maybe an hour ago behind some bushes. I'm driving around the church right now.
0: Sounds good.

0: 117, can you call the caller back and see where they're at?
1: Nothing. Okay.

0: and you let EMS en route to this accident on 44, let you know that the best access is probably going to be off of Broadway at the overpass at Broadway.
1: Copy, overpass at Broadway.
0: Returning to Ops 1.
1: Copy. Brookline.

0: 10 units for response not to a head-on collision, 146 and 123 injury motor vehicle accident on the bridge.
1: Reply, motor vehicle accident, west form of 146, south form of 123.
2: 117.
3: Go ahead.
2: I was able to get a hold of staff who's still there with him. The address is confusing. It's the G building, G as in George, the extreme southeast part of that parking lot.
3: 650 will be en route to the MDA.
2: And then on the top floor, it's apartment 126, B as in boy.
0: Clear 650.
3: Out there.
2: 215. Was an LSOA in their rolling disturbance. Originally occurred Battlefield in Delaware. They were last seen pulling into the Eagle Stop, Kimber and Battlefield. The black and silver Ford Taurus played Lincoln Nora 3, Tom 9, Mary. Caller was following in a Navy Kia Carnival.
4: Was the caller involved?
2: Let me clarify with the call taker.

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0: 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I'll be on the B side, the east side.
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2: Where?

0: 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Dean is over there.
1: Well, 14 is your traffic for me.
0: 111, do you need me over there for help?
1: No, you're about to close it out. Thank you, though.

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1: 606.
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0: 114, can you change the log point for this call at the intersection of Grand and National?
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0: Gravity in the Price Cutter parking lot. It's going to be a black Jeep. Charles William 4, Tom 9 Young.
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0: 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If you would, just associate this incident with the last report from today.
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0: D21, stop. 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
0: 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Somebody's seen 10 people jumping on a guy. Mostly male, adults, some teenagers. Each one's male, light, long, shaggy hair, no shirt, blue bandana.
1: G24, please. G22.
0: G22.
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0: That's clear.

0: 123, non-entry motor vehicle accident, I-44 and 65. They're going to be on the side of the westbound to southbound ramp. Still try to pick up in a white Prius.
1: I'm going to be at 124 East Hickory Street for a nuisance complaint.
2: I'm clear.
1: I'm clear.
0: Units en route to Silver Springs, they're going to be by the top basketball court. Doesn't appear to be physical any longer, but is still a verbal.

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1: 1732.
0: You're going to be at the next stop on US 60.
1: 778.
2: I'm stable.
0: Going to be a Missouri plate. John Lincoln 1, Sam 1 Lincoln. It's going to be a white Lincoln, occupy 2 times.
3: 249. Keep my current stack. I'm arriving on that.
1: Next stop.
2: And that'll be 1733.
3: Apologize. Arriving on 224's call.
1: Okay. That's clear.
2: 635, service district 2.
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0: 1203.
1: 224. If there's any other news, cover this thing. Code 4. You got enough on scene?
2: All right, contact with the homeowner. I'll be clear.
0: Okay. Okay, 224. T22, code 4.

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2: 655, I'm in for five.
1: Clear 655. 211.
3: Go ahead.
1: 211.
4: Go ahead.
0: 611, I'm in service district 4.
1: Clear 611. Two 11, 111, disturbance 4406 South Campbell Avenue at Habaneros. Are callers in the bar being yelled at by a family man? What's also in there?
3: 211, I'm clear from HQ.
4: 111, I'm clear.
2: Port 10-2. Vehicle's been released to Proto. I'll be giving a courtesy ride to the bell subject to 219 South Jefferson.

0: 211, 111. Subjects are going to be a white male in a white t-shirt and black print, a white female in a ponytail, and a light-colored t-shirt with two female children, no longer at the table where they're sitting. Caller is not sure where they went.
1: 211, clear.
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0: going to be 630 East US 60 with a Missouri temp tag 008 Lincoln 8 Victor King, a gray Chrysler 300 occupied unknown times.
1: 630 US 60?
0: Updated address 638 US 60.
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1: 117.
2: One twenty-one.
0: Could you put me out with a person on West Bypass, south of Nichols?
3: 117. Unknown injury, motor vehicle accident, James River Freeway and US 65, westbound, west of. Single vehicle slid off into the grass and the guardrail. It looks like a gold two-door Ford Explorer.
2: Play West Bypass, south of Nichols.
3: Male is out of the vehicle and walking around with vehicles in the ditch.
2: 221.
1: Good. I'm clear. You said that was James River in 65.
3: Cover me.
2: 221, code 1121. That's why I passed out in Nichols.
4: Clear Nichols and Hill Press.
0: 121, he can code 4.
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0: last name Robert Ocean Young Edward Robert, first David Young Lincoln Adam Nora, middle Robert Ray, DOB 213-2005, OLN going to be 063 Charles 153-001. It's going to be white male out of Missouri.
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2: Springfield.

0: Circle Engine 10 and Tower 11 motor vehicle accident, East James River Freeway and South US 65 in the westbound lanes of James River Freeway. For a single vehicle, the occupant is confused and doesn't know where he is. I'm requesting EMS for him. Officer 2.
1: 1733.
2: Go ahead.
1: Dylan Royer is coming back valid, no one.
2: Okay.
1: One 17. 2 1.
3: My cab's locked up. Will you log me out, please?
4: 117.
0: Okay, 21. Involved is now requesting EMS. Has we've got the response from route. Are you wanting a code 1?
4: Negative. Can you change this to injury accident so I can see it?
0: I'm clear. On my end, it has been updated.

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0: 215. Starkville Engine 10, Tower 11, show you notes of a motor vehicle accident, East James River Freeway and South US 65, west of in the westbound lanes, opposite to.
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1: Carney and Lurvy, 008, North, I'm Robert Edwards, Black Jeep, Archibald,
0: 113, 215. 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Apartment A, Adam 11, for orders to take. Caller's ETA 5 minutes, and a gray one for escape. Carney and Murphy.
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0: Is on V on 65 or westbound James River?
1: It'll be on westbound James River, just west of 65.
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1: 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Oak Ridge, then. Just not.
0: T20.
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cat units information only. Webster County is back en route to Silver Bell Mobile Home Park, 7711 East US 60, to attempt to locate a suicidal female from their county. No assistance needed at this time.

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1: 2 and
2: 229. 229. 213, I'm clear. Show me back at it, please.
0: 222, 229, disturbance, 2112 North Travis. ERP lives at the log point and thinks they heard some kind of verbal coming from the southeast.
2: 222, clear.
0: Clear.
3: 146.
4: 211 status.
0: 126.
3: On the aerial, take 229 spot.
4: Clear, 7.
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4: 229, clear.

0: 225, 223, have a Czech person, possibly a Czech well-being, at Fremont High. There is a subject on a blue tricycle swerving in front of cars, not moving, screaming that he's going to hurt other people, acting erratically. Black male with an afro tattoos, no shirt, again, blue tricycle, westbound, west of. Caller was not very cooperative. Turn right on, clear. 223, clear.
1: 229. 229. I guess towards your pivot.

0: I'm Clear 229. I'm showing you starting towards the checkpoint being phase two, location 2253 North Farmer, 2253 North Farmer. Looks like that's going to be O south of Farmer and Turner, Farmer Turner. I just got a text message that says, help, says, hope her. Callers, I believe, on the line now, confirming 2243 North Farmer.
1: 122, I can go with her.
0: I'm clear, 122. I believe the person we've got contact with is advising us that they've recently had a stroke and difficult to understand.
2: Can you explain that, please?
0: 126. 126.
3: I'm in the area of 225, so I can code for 223.
0: I'm clear, 126, 223, I'll show you back in.
3: 226, sir.
0: 647.
2: 647?

0: 117.
1: Do you get a case and time, please?
2: M26, code 4, GOA.
0: T25, code 4.
2: Velvet.
0: 117, your case number is 21,722-21722, dispatch time of 1505.
1: I'm clear, and they got an extended ETA for the tow company, but it is in the dish. We're going to try to mark it in case we get any calls later. Just know it may be an hour or two.

0: 229.
1: Will you state GMS?
0: Clutch 29. 222, I can take 229 spot.
1: Clutch 22, 229, code 4. 229, will you leave me on it? I'm almost out.
2: 73.
3: Go ahead.
2: This is the person, 2130 East Hamilton, requesting phone contact.
3: Okay,

0: 249-415, check call being 800 South Park at Burl. Schemo by the curbs, very intoxicated, schemo white, flannel top, carrying a cane, has all her belongings with her.
1: 611.
2: Go ahead. 249 clear.
3: 415 clear.
4: 611, check well being 2512 West Roxbury Street, checking on the caller's grandmother at that location. 89-year-old female, Edith Barnes, has untreated cancer. Caller hasn't been able to reach her.
2: I'm clear, I'll be in the next room.

0: Dispatch, Springfield Division 1.
1: Springfield Division 1, go ahead.
0: So tower 11 out of service and send that call to another unit, the closest unit.
1: That's clear.

Tranquil Division 12 Medical Emergency, 2736 East Chinkapin Street, for a female who fell face forward, is not bleeding uncontrolled. Officer 4.

0: 214.
1: Good.
0: 114.
1: 114.
0: Two fourteen, 114, disturbance, 608 West Walnut Street, two males and a verbal.
1: 214 clear. 114 clear.
2: Strike on engine 12, showing route to the medical emergency, 2736 East Chinkapin Street, officers 4.
1: 611, I'm clear on the cancel.

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1: Right. 635, stop.
0: 635. 112 found property at the mall, 2825 South Glenstone Avenue. We'll be in the security office.
1: Good to welcome in. On the Mercury Montego, no plate information. Right, what's?
2: No clear.
0: Clear, welcome in. One of your males is going to be a white male in a blue jacket and shorts. The other, a white male with a walker and white hair and beard. The younger male possibly has a bow and arrow.
3: 249.
2: 214, that's clear. Does he just have possession of it, or is he using it currently?
0: 249. Only says that the caller thinks the younger male has the bow and arrow.
2: Clear.
3: Can you go ahead and start EMS this location? Just regular response. We have a female here complaining of leg pain and unable to walk.
0: Clear 249.

214 and 114. 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Oh, I see a black scooter in the yard as well, possibly access to that.

0: 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He said it was his son. He stole his wallet and he wants to pursue charges on searching the area.
1: 1644.
2: Clear.
0: 1644. 611. Stated that he's wearing a blue jacket, brown pants. He's carrying half of a bicycle.
1: Can you show me the service, please? Go ahead.
2: Okay. Check will be 3504 West Shawnee Drive. Blue jacket, brown pants, half of a bicycle?
0: Affirmative, anyone eastbound.
2: Clear. Caller's reporting that their father just showed up at their mother's house and that he's got a history of being abusive with her. We're still on the line getting further.
3: I'm clear. I'll be around in a second.

0: to text me and I, James River, and MN, last name Westbound on James River, black Ford or SUV, possibly BMW with tinted windows. Front driver's side tire is low. Doesn't look like the driver is aware. Last seen. Westbound James River from MM.
1: Six 11. The suspect's going to be a Steve Gutierrez, Hispanic male, 5'10", short hair, unknown clothing. The mom is Angela, white female, green eyes, 5'4", salt pepper hair, unknown clothing.

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1: 215, clear. I'll be back in HBO.
0: I'm clear.
2: I'm clear.

0: 111 non-injury motor vehicle accident, 3860 South Campbell Avenue, Krispy Kreme, in Campbell in front of the far northbound turn lane is blocked. Red Jeep involved is not drivable. Other vehicle is a white Honda Odyssey and a gray Ford F-150.
1: Northside Good Chance Unit driving division in 65 northbound. It's a silver Audi GT with temporary tags of speeding.
2: 111, I'm clear.

0: 1505.
1: Good.
0: Five ceiling in progress at 109 North Exchange Avenue. Clara, is there someone on scene in the back of the lock point loading items from a shed into a pickup? Suspect is a white male, gray hair, gray tank top.
2: This is Gray County Unit Secure Check Information, 65 in Kearney, westbound for silver.
0: Arrived in a white Chevy 2-door pickup with a trailer, unknown plate.
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0: Did I call her to speak to the landlord and advise that no one should be there? Did you want to cook one?
1: Oh, bad.
0: 778.
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0: 219.
1: Good.

0: 778 219 Pickle Bean 808 East Walnut Street, apartment 7. Caller getting message from ex saying that a male she's with has been drugged. Caller's not sure where she is, but wants to be able to show messages to the officers.
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0: Okay.

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1: 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He's stable.
0: Okay, thank you.
2: Check person south in Pershing.
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0: Two eleven.
1: You can send me 111's crashing code for him.
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0: 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There's a black male in a jean jacket, a black female unknown clothing.
1: 213, quick.
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3: 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It's going to be a blue Nissan Rogue unknown.
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0: through Arkansas, last of Horn, Henry Ocean, Robert Nora, first of Cammy, King Adam, Mary Edward Young, both B as in boy. Date of birth is going to be 9/22/03. Operator 942-508765, female white for pencil.
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4: 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Go ahead.
1: 222, pass disturbance. 421 East Chiefs.
2: Okay.

0: 410.
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0: 361. Let me get a female for a search.
2: Clear. 415. 415, I'm clear, I'll see.
1: Did the caller on this say what kind of vehicle his father drives?

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1: Good.
0: Six 11, they have access to a black 2010s MDX. Per ring cameras, both parties left in the MDX about 15 minutes ago. 112, juvenile call at 255 East Monastery Street, Texas Roadhouse.
1: I'm clear.

0: 221, stop.
1: 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Two 11 status.
2: Stable.
1: Clear stable.
0: Cannon Nichols, south of, going on to Brower, westbound. It's going to be a white Dodge Caravan, Victor King Zero, Victor Four, Sam, Mike 5, 3 times.
3: Six thirty-five. Do the Walmart on Kearney, Zero Henry Henry, William 3-4 in a black Dodge pickup, black pride twice.
1: Walmart Kearney.
0: 221, be switching 3.
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0: 650.
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1: Three 650?

0: 214, 219, check well-being, 310 North Jefferson Avenue. Caller's daughter called, is handicapped, experiencing heart failure. Hung up upon answer, and on callbacks of a late crying in the background, hung up again. Second callback went to voicemail. Is Nani Lipscomb what we're looking for?
1: 214, I'm clear. 319, clear.

0: 221 status.
1: Stable.
0: Clear stable.
1: 611.
0: 611.
1: I don't have current charges, but I do need a check being done on the subject. I've got a vehicle description and plate for you.
2: 211.
0: 211. Go ahead.
2: Could you make sure this is a non-injury and communicate the time of readback?
1: A 2007 Acura MDX Mary David X-ray with a license plate of Edward Edward 5, David A. Union. They're supposed to be in that vehicle.
0: Okay, 611. 211 is 21,726. 21726, your dispatch time of 1610.
2: Okay, thank you.

0: Clear traffic. 214, correction on that apartment number is going to be 112.
1: 1306. That's clear.
0: Clear traffic, the possible road rage was two males in a road rage situation. At one point, they were stopped in traffic. It was a pimp. 215 status. A pickup and a semi, unknown color or plate. Advise that the semi was last seen northbound 125 and then possibly continued westbound on I-44 as a red cab semi white trailer. 115 status.
1: 115, we're stable.
0: Clear.
1: 1306.
0: 1306.
1: I just spoke with the RP. You can clear that out, HPL.
0: Clear.
2: 249.
1: 749.
2: 1733. Go ahead and stay GMS to this. We've got a residence ID yelling for help.
0: 1733.
1: You could say that it's this person.
3: Clear, 249.
0: Clear, sister person. 48 South Eastern Avenue.

0: 214, looking at apartment 122, caller advised that last known a friend of daughter was also there, and that friend also had heart failure.
1: I'm quick.
0: 215, status.
2: Quarantine. Let me check version at Division and Robert.
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0: 1734. 1734 is the follow-up log at BD.
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0: Clear 6-1.

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0: Would you advise EMS, we're unable to get in the room yet, but the occupant is inside yelling that he's on the floor and unable to get up. They can just have that information.
2: Good.
1: 3249. DSS assist, 892 South River Hills Line.
2: Yeah, clear. Can you storm another unit? 635, I'll be around.
1: Clear 635.
3: 1-24, can you show me out on 224's call?
1: 2124.

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0: Did you want EMS to go ahead and come in?
1: 224, yeah, they can come in.
0: That's good.

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1: Four 15.
0: 2:19.
2: Go ahead.
0: 2:23.
2: 2:23.
0: 2:29. 2:29. 4:15. 2:19. DSS assist. Allegations of physical abuse. Caller in a white Chevy Malibu at 2161 South Missouri Avenue.
1: 4:15, clear.
0: 2:23, 2:29, disturbance, 748 East Smith Street, some neighbor threatening the RP. A male black wearing jeans, possibly intoxicated, lives at 742.
2: 2:23, clear.
1: 2:29, clear, Atlantic and Broadway.
2: 2:25, I'll get the backup all night, code 429.
0: Clear, 2:29, code 4.
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1: Go ahead.
0: Ping is showing east of Lester on Crackmont with a 488 meter radius.
2: I'm clear on that. Is there anybody nearby? I'm out of pocket already.
0: I can see if Stiddy can respond. It's in the city.
2: I'm clear. Thank you.

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1: Kickoff.
0: On 12.
1: Good.
2: 419, we're running to the telephone now.
0: Split 419.

0: 212-112, Assistant Agency, Luster and Cragmont. Green County is requesting check this area for subject they're looking for. On the check will be Steve Gutierrez, Hispanic male, 5'10 short hair, possible green reflective vest, and Angela, white female, green eyes, 5'4, salt and pepper hair. Pain is showing just east of Luster on Cragmont. Possibly looking for a black 2007 Acura MDX, Edward Everett 5, David 8, Union. No charges at this time.
1: Two golf clear.
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1: 213, solid vehicle, Jefferson and Sunshine, eastbound.
2: Okay.

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0: T21 is juvenile issue, the 3800 block of West Harrison.
1: I'm clear.
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0: 676, domestic 3152, West Farmer 112. The caller is 13. They say that everyone in the house is in a verbal disturbance. Hasn't been physical to their knowledge. Or anything further.
1: All right, clear. And I'm from 13.
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0: 605 angle of 676.
1: 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They're advising there were 7 people in total, and they were all mad at the caller, something involving a trampoline.

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0: We have an updated ping location. It looks like it's in front of 2204 East Craigmont.
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2: clear. 112, you can put it back on that.
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0: 22229, Chick Fil A being 2805 North Kansas at Casey's. Got a concerning phone call from a friend. Worried that she's going to hurt herself or someone else, possibly having a mental health issue or is under the influence. So she was assaulted in the bathroom. People are following her.
1: 222, Clark.
2: 229, Clark.
0: Willard. Willard.
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0: 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Ops 4.
1: 114.
2: 114.
1: 213.
2: Go ahead.
3: District 2, C9, northbound 65 from the 61.6 mile marker, charcoal gray Jeep Grand Cherokee, passed on the shoulder approximately 80 miles an hour.
1: 114, 213, check will be at 309 North Jefferson Avenue, apartment 410 for a 60-year-old female was blind of fall risk and has not been seen or heard from since Thursday at Nava Hollingsworth. 114, I'll get you next available relief.
2: 114, jumper.
4: Enter Fairgrove units, good check information, northbound from mile marker 61.6, US 65, charcoal gray Jeep Grand Cherokee, speeding and passing on the shoulder.
2: 213, clear.
0: 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Mercy is requesting for a 57-year-old female in a wheelchair. The elevator isn't working. 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Ops 4.
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1: Dispatch clear, I'll show 410 en route.
2: 211.
1: 211.
2: You can send it 215, code 4, 214.
1: Clear. 214, you can code 4.
2: I'm clear.
5: 210, put 214 on this call at lead 213 for speed.
1: Clear. 213, code.
2: 213, I'm clear.
1: Two eleven.
8: Just witnessed the accident in front of me. It'll be at the same exact location from Rose and Campbell. Autopsy injuries.

0: 12.
1: 2-12.
0: Can you update County that we've looked at the area and we haven't been able to find subjects?
1: Sure.
2: Thanks a lot.
0: Go ahead.
2: Speedy, you've checked the area of the ping, not locating the subject.
0: Clear. Have we got any updated ping for that?
2: Then I guess the second update was the same location. We should have another one soon.
0: I'm clear. You don't need to send Springfield again. When we get an updated ping, let me know and I'll check the area.
2: I'm clear.

0: Attention Southside, Kendall being at 3464 South Dayton Avenue for an older male who lives alone, hasn't mowed in a long time, and hasn't come out to roll up the cracked windows on his truck.
1: 213, you can start me that way.
0: Clear. 210.
2: 210.
0: Be able to code 1213 on that check well-being.
2: Affirmative, I've just pulled up on 410's call. Does he need me?
0: Two thirteen.
1: Go ahead.
0: Are you needing 210 for the code one, or want to wait for next bill?
1: I do believe 210 was asking if 410 needed him.
2: 210 to 410. Do you need me, or are you fine with someone, another unit that's arriving on scene?
3: I'm fine with that. You can go for it.
2: Clear. 210 dispatch, send me that other call, 213 then.
0: I'm clear.

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2: Attention Southside, good check info from 452 West Battlefield Road, vape 100. Someone just hopped over the counter and stole a vape, left on foot about a minute ago. A white male, medium height, orange shirt and brown pants, left seen eastbound along Battlefield.
0: First one's going to be Harris. Henry, Adam, Robert, Robert, Ida, Sam. First name, Marjorie, Mary, Adam, Robert, John. Ocean, Robert, Ida, Edward. Date of birth, 01-17-1983-38. OON, Tom, 981-003896.
1: 16:44, I'm clear. Go ahead to the second. County good check, stealing 452 West Battlefield, vapor 100, a white male, medium height, orange shirt, brown pants, hopped the counter, stole a vape, last seen eastbound Battlefield on foot.
0: Last name Boswell, boy Ocean Sam, William Edward Lincoln Lincoln, first name Skyler, Sam King Yankee, Lincoln Adam Robert, middle name Russell, date of birth 10/26/1992, OON Union, 108-317-001.
1: 16:44 clear. 16:44.
0: Go ahead. Male,

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1: Latest ping is showing west side of the reliable Chevy used car lot, 3655 Central.
0: Do I have a radius on that?
1: Permit 653 meters.
0: I'm clear, thank you.
2: 225.
0: Approach.
2: 223.
0: 223.
2: T25-223, see the disturbance at the Carnegie Library, 397 East Central Street. For a customer being belligerent and yelling, the Hispanic female wearing a blue shirt and gray pants.
0: 25 clear. T23 clear.

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3: 1644.
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0: 222, I see a missing person juvenile to the La Quinta, 2445 North Airport Plaza Avenue. Well, I just got home from work and cannot find their 11-year-old child. Via Skylar Jackson, he's white male, was last seen around 7:30 this morning in a black shirt and blue shorts.

0: 213, 215, stealing at Rapid Roberts, 1211 East Grand Street. For Mercy Crew on scene, male and female at the location have been stealing all day. The history for the medical call was boyfriend going into DKA, possibly the same subjects, currently under the awning at Bear Town, white male, and blonde hair, black shirt, whitewash jeans.
1: 213, clear. 215, clear.
2: 223.
1: 223.
2: 221. 221. 223, 221. I see a triple being in the area of East Central Street, North Delaware Avenue. It's for a male sitting on a retaining wall who is stumbling around the area. It's a male, possibly Hispanic, between 50 to 60 years old. He's wearing blue scrubs. Collar's no longer in the area. I saw him around 5 minutes ago.
1: 223 clear.
3: 221 clear. Central Campbell.

0: 212 to 11 Triple being at 2115 East Independence Street, McDonald's. 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Up to be conscious.
1: Two-door crew.

0: 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She's currently upset that the ambulance won't let her go to the hospital with her boyfriend.
1: 213, go ahead.
0: Springfield.
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1: 215. I'm having CAD abuse. Could you give me the address of that again?
0: This is the Rapid Roberts at 1211 East Grand Street, right across from MSU.

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0: 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Maybe just east of on Central.
1: Which 29?
0: 221.
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0: Springfield.
2: Go ahead.
0: 222.
1: Can I get a code 1 just to search the area?
0: Code 22. 41902.
2: 611.
3: Yeah, 419, I'm clear. I'll be around.
4: Springfield Ladder 3, medical emergency at Ichiban Buffet, 625 North Glenstone Avenue. Male outside, unconscious. People have tried to wake him. Full response in route, Ops 3.
0: 214, circle being 625 North Glenstone Avenue, Ichiban Buffet. A male outside the front door is not conscious. Multiple people have been trying to wake him. A white male, larger build, light green shirt, shorts, and flip-flops.
2: Go ahead.
0: There's a full response.
5: The latest is Sunset and Jefferson, the southwest corner at one of the duplexes. It's got a 400-meter radius.
2: I'm clear, thank you. I'll take a look at those spots on the map. 211, I'm out.
0: Clear.
2: 605, 611, are you for sure on the plate? I'll call you. Okay, there's a black MDX. I'm from the residence with different plate. The plate may be different, but the VIN should be the same. It should be registered under the Sun.
4: Springfield Ladder 3, showing you en route to medical emergency at Ichiban Buffet, 625 North Glenstone Avenue. Full response en route, Ops 3.
6: 221, can I have Ian's best route to my location, non-emergent, for a Hispanic male requesting his blood pressure be checked?
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0: 214, I'm out.
1: Okay, 214.
0: T-14, the other units and EMS, they can reduce. That was a conscious alert speaking.
1: Clear, I'll cancel EMS. 213, you clear on that traffic?
0: You can continue EMS, just have them reduce.
1: I'll update that.

0: Attention Southside, good check-in. 220.
1: 220.
0: Disturbance at Freddy's 615 West El Camino Alpha Drive. 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Subjects inside were upset about pricing and not driving circles around the building for about 30 minutes.
2: 220. At around noon, we had a call, incident 185, for a 10 to 12-year-old panhandling on the corner. At Kearney West Bypass.
1: 211, you send that. All right, thank you.
2: Okay.
3: 222, I believe that's him. She said that she found panhandling signs in their room.
2: Okay.
1: 220, what was that incident number again?
2: Incident 185.

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1: 215.
0: Do you have an ambulance return to this location? Be for the same issue before.

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0: Two 12, I can be route with 211.

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1: Is this going to be for the same patient?
2: Affirmative.
1: You need to
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0: Advising, I was out.
1: Okay. Possibly heard a explosion sound to the west.

0: 655.
1: 221. My cat's Rosen. Was there a domestic on Dexter? Go ahead.
2: Affirmative, domestic assault, 630 North Dexter.
1: Will you send me that?
2: Clutch 21.
0: 655, civil call 11 at 38 South Hazelnut. I need to report violation of a parenting plan there. Okay with phone contact, but prefer in person.

0: 221. If there's other units on it, will you go for the furthest?
1: Clear 21. 225.
0: You keep 29 on it, do the photos, and I'll check out the shot call.
1: That's clear.

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2: 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Latest is southeast corner of 3906 South Fairview behind Harbor Freight. I'm clear. You can just type the traffic violation and make it.

0: 415.
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0: 415 219 Circle Being at Springfield Villa, 1100 East Montclair Street, room 323. I was hearing someone yelling help from the other end of the hallway. Sounds like a female. I have tried to remote get a hold of the nurse, but it isn't getting through. I'm going to try to come to contact as well. 415
1: clear.
2: 319 clear.

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0: If you still have Springfield Bill on the phone, ask them if they need a response.
1: We do not have them on the phone anymore, but they did say they were going to go check on it. I just notified them that the caller had requested contact, so I didn't know if the police were going to be able to cancel.

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1: 220.
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1: Clear.
0: 212.
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0: 212 domestic disturbance, 2020 East Bennett Street, apartment 8, Adam 11, domestic involving caller and mother, ongoing issue. What do you need next, Bill?
1: 213. You can clear this HBO. Show me your route to that with the walls.
0: Clear.
1: Alkaline. Go ahead.
2: Just be able to, I responded out there yesterday and they refused to answer the door.
1: Okay, thank you, sir.

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1: Go ahead.
0: 419.
2: 419.
0: 214, 419, to set you an alarm, advisor received.
1: 214, clear. Flintstone, St. Louis.
2: 419, I'm out of my car, but I'm at West Bypass in Chestnut.
0: Okay.

0: 212 and 213. Caller advised Nikhila Sims, black female, no clothing, has scissors and a knife under her bed. Advised for home defense. Caller is 25-year-old male.
1: Okay. 212 clear.
0: 225. T25, a past domestic at headquarters.
1: 215.
0: 215.
1: 225.
0: 225.
1: Reference check holding in at headquarters of a possible address from 24.
0: 215, go ahead. Clear, go ahead with it. 215, your traffic.
2: Transporting female to Mercy. I'm beginning mileage is 589.
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0: Okay. Clear.
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3: County CNI, eastbound 44, Kansas. White cab semi with green on it. It's a white trailer that says Mary Sam Tom, company name. Tennessee tags, almost struck the color and using the phone, eastbound.
1: 611.
3: 611.
1: Hacker Center, you can just continue the ping. I talked to her daughter. She says she's finally made contact with him off.
3: I'm clear.

0: Attention, Southside. Get quick info from 1825 East Primrose Street at Target. Passerby saw individuals run out of the store and speed off. Thinks they stole some appliances. They were in a silver Cadillac sedan, Lincoln Nora 5, Lincoln 2 George, unknown direction of travel. Occupied times 3, white female, white male, black hoodie, and Hispanic male, also a black hoodie.
1: Two twenty-three.
2: You can get 224
1: log. Okay, 223.
2: Six 24, in service DWI.
3: Clear 624.

engine sounds like good tech info from Sunshine, and Helo 65 headed southbound for a white cab, green on it, white trailer, MST on the side, DOT number 286319 out of Tennessee, was using phone while driving and almost struck caller.

0: activity.
1: Reference here, traffic violation. It's now a disturbance. Another neighbor has called in, advised caller number one is making verbal threats toward them over the parking of the truck and says that he's going to handle it himself if someone doesn't respond.
2: 215.
0: Come out at Mercy. Ending mileage 58901.
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3: 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It's secured.
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0: Affirmative, July 1st, I think it's the last time I hit. 215, show me back at HBO. 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
0: 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You're going to tell me where I'm going up.
2: Clear, headed to Ross Dress for Less off of Glenstone. 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

0: 222-419, disturbance, Casey's, 2805 North Kansas Expressway. It's a female chasing a male, female white, gray-blue sweatshirt, and a male white with a t-shirt and shorts running northbound.
1: To 11:15,
2: update on that. Grandmother is now conscious, but acting weird.
3: 419 clear from Benton and Chestnut.
1: 211 clear.
0: 223. 223.
1: You can send me 343. I'll be in phone contact.
0: Back to 23.

0: 617, you can have me to 611 school.
1: Clear 617.
2: Two twenty.
1: Thank you.
2: 220. All of those addresses are in Greene County or Battlefield, so I've informed the county differ and put it over to them. I'm going to close ours out.
1: 9-0.
3: 415.
0: Clear, thank you.
4: I'm a little confused by these notes on the Jekyll Bank. Can you let me know?
2: 415, stall vehicle Glenstone and Sunset in the intersection northbound right lane. Hazards on. Blue car, possibly a Hyundai.
3: Okay.
0: 210, you can send that to me as well. I'm just doing a route.
1: 902, we got a call from someone who's received 10 calls from a very young child asking for their mother, so...
2: Clear.
1: We have several different addresses that we're trying to check associated with that phone number, and one of them is this 5241 South Windsor Drive.
0: 617 units out.
1: Clear 617. Some subjects that are associated with this phone number are possibly Hung Aori, but we don't know what exactly might be wrong at that location. We're just trying to do a check opening on this child if we could locate them.
4: Okay, I'll be in around.
0: Clear to one detained.
2: Clear one detained.
1: 655.
5: Nice, no problem. I'll be in around.
1: Good. Jekyll Bean, 5476 West Bayberry Drive. Young child has called the caller about 10 times asking for their mother. This is one of the addresses listed in each for the phone number that they called from.
0: Okay.
2: Willard.
3: code 4. I'm not locating the vehicle.
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0: Wait.

0: District 1, Pioneer Mass Route 5844, North Farmer 53, male patient, recent heart surgery, is bleeding from the mouth, possibly had a seizure, is very confused.
1: Mike, can I take Robin?
0: Not did you clear?
2: 22 to 419.
0: 419.
2: You can search for satisfaction.
3: I'm clear, I'm arriving there.

0: 215, the other unit can code 4.
1: I can, too.
2: I'm showing
1: fuel in on scene. What time are these calls, Mayday or BJ?
2: 215, I'm also not showing you logged back in yet.
0: I'll get logged back in here in just a second.
1: Negative. We got the call from the caller at 1750 hours. So before then, something.

0: 12:03.
1: Arabia on traffic stop at Shelby, just about to Old Mill. Lincoln John 7, Zebra 5, Nora.
0: 6:55. Clear Shelby, Old Mill. 6:55.
2: I just made contact with the family at this address. They said there's no emergency and everyone is okay. They're not sure where that call would have originated from, but it wasn't them.
0: Clear 655.

0: verified the number making the calls is the adult in the home's phone. He does have two small children. Everybody's okay. He showed me his phone log, and the call did not originate from his phone, although it's the same number. We'll be back in HBO.
1: Clear.

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1: 12 is there.
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1: I'll go first on the run when you're ready.
0: 12-3, go ahead.

0: wife of Mary Union Robert Paul Henry Young, first of Adam Sam Henry Tom Ocean Nora, middle initial J. John, date of birth 05/14/1997, Roland Y. Young, 205-145-001, White Mail, Missouri.
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0: 4 pence.
1: Check person, Harrison South.
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2: All right.
0: Clear.

0: 829.
1: Men's service, we're available for grant order.
0: Okay.
2: Twelve oh three.
0: I'll be clear from that stuff.
2: That's clear.

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0: 215. Disregard 215. 415.
2: 415.
0: 214, 415, check loving, state in Maine. Elderly female approached the caller asking to help find her dog. She seems confused and doesn't know where she lives. Her name is Kate.
1: 214, clear.
2: 415, clear.

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1: Go ahead.
0: In case it's helpful, we were able to locate a possible address for K. Kilgore, 515 South Broadway.
1: I'm clear.

0: 17 fortune check vehicle.
1: 17 fortune.
0: 16 Harrison. I have a VIN to Roman ready.

0: 1 Frank Tom, Fever Robert 1, 5 Union 5, William Paul Adams 70463, unknown Air Ford.
1: That's correct.

0: 14. You can give me a female courtesy ride to 515 South Conway.
1: 214, clear.
2: 1714, your van ending in 0463, checks to a 1998 Ford pickup registered to Shelter Mutual Insurance Company out of Columbia. No plate information, no stolen.
3: Clear. You can turn back in, please.
2: That's clear.